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0: Yes, cross one. When they hear with you for the arm.
1: Ah, when they say Abaye, Reverend,
0: Adakwa.
1: Aha. So for Beniza, on Abaye and the arm.
0: Yes, you know.
1: Yes. Oh, when you know, I'm in a mummy car, Babo. On the family, on Asha Fem.
0: Yeah.
1: No more estate, Anna.
0: Pankrona.
1: I want to be a Pankrona estate, Anna.
0: Pankrona,
1: also no more. On Asha Fem. No more, if you want.
0: Yeah.
1: I was papa and then na ye wuno babu and the me probably so na me adrum pempen so baba papa wuni babu
0: adum
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0: intimi
1: adum papa tie me and then the pebble na we deserve prayers I said pray we here wo mu If we are still here, you will be from where you will be. Yeah, you were said 21st century. Oh,
0: no, a numu.
1: Hey, a numu. And you will be on your deserve prayers. O Dima, you will be on your deserve Dima. 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
0: Baby.
1: Medase. 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
0: Bidimichi. It comes to the firm.
1: Judas and Anna Koye,
0: Debbie,
1: Medassi. Yes, in a power, no matter what,
0: Bidimichi.
1: That means, yes, you are cheating the crown. And then you say, so if it's you, I know I could
0: be. You could be in the profile.
1: And then I make a chance, Chancy Pia, so we. Na blaster man football near Dahono. 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
0: Ah, you're not saying you're not 26.
1: You're not,
0: Nancy Jane, that's what
1: we do. 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
0: me, me, me,
1: me, me, me, me, me, me, me, me, me, me, me, me, me, me, me, me, me, me, me, me, me, me, me, me, me, me, me, me, me, me,
0: O seven player.
1: Me me the number seven.
0: You see me you that.
1: Me that say. We do not from in car. We not the actor. We move from perform. Say you this area. Me say man.
0: The US in chair. I catch 25.
1: Only why you miss in chair more
0: 25.
1: Chairman more. Chairman more.
0: Me can't hold more.
1: More. Why are they why you miss in chair more? Me can't hold just say. Me me the chair say. I am Thomas Waba.
0: You don't chair.
1: Me the number one that.
0: Seven the ultimate.
1: Me that say.
0: If I show the fucker. Keepers me, defenders me, defenders who's 2 million, 3 million.
1: Just a video when you meet in check. If you're 25 for now, that kind of home. You are 7 million and you're not tired. And you're near on the dia.
0: 7 million and one will be a total of a huge.
1: Let us say, no,
0: it's who the other and change.
1: What the man was here, Papa Nadas. It is only a minimum. Yenya 26 man squad they were hot.
0: Me see, you were 25.
1: It's yenya 25 from a camera book.
0: You were not coming.
1: Na
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1: 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Also, we say no one be yes who call you more. It yes when you are say. The way I know just so what do you call police station? One. The one friends you are bold ya. Two. The what do you call you not a him for a nim. Oh, bomb by your nim, man. Sasa, I'm going to catch it away. The other thing to you went to one yay.
0: And I'm going to say. Would you be born for?
1: Aha.
0: I won't pay you may may.
1: No,
0: say yes, auntie mine.
1: No,
0: say ye gun, my
1: no,
0: say ye hinny mine.
1: No,
0: say me panny. Been quish that
1: is run
0: out. You mean cook of muscle.
1: I'm on a so. Let us say,
0: Timmy to the banner. So I will be a very quadrillion or a
1: quadrillion for quadrillion for young bunny.
0: I'm
1: glad you see on the cassette and you my day at your tip of paint. Let's say, I somehow make on the say. Wo bi oba na dwen so wo di ko police station. Sa yan fa yen jeli.
0: E ka nko.
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0: 25 no. 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
0: How many fool are quim?
1: You need feel a better bum. Let's see my bum pay the amount. There was so a
0: him for him.
1: What you are doing, could you not him for a name? A two
0: drama, I do so. Just
1: for the so war. Go any more, sir.
0: And that's a police station.
1: You do so police station, it's a cost. You're in jail.
0: You know of a friend, you're built, you have as usual.
1: Papa, and three, ni man and that.
0: Ye ka no nkoko anuma no atwe wasai.
1: Me se ensre ni maneda.
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0: Because it's a good offer.
1: Papa, I'm missing the number now, so I'm a year the America. The Akami and me, baby, and
0: I'm going to bring my Kwame, Miss Sibi, catch you, bring your print. 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I must say,
1: Papa,
0: you're not going to call
1: him. Someone said, Abusia could have won Kurani, you won't crawl for a blow. One moment to men for a woman to one West was who would be a war through the Abachana time. So, what's that this idea now? 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
0: Okay,
1: the master, Nella, no more, a year can come.
0: No, no. At the same time,
1: the first say,
3: Mohammed, Kokobe.
1: Mohammed, Okasa, free Kokobe.
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1: 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Hello, Mami Binsu Abahanum. Hello,
0: Oba.
4: Hello,
1: Christ has been doing count.
4: Uncle,
1: Pato, Christ has been doing count.
4: Uncle,
1: now what to say? I
4: tell you,
1: and
4: yet,
1: was I?
0: Oh, yelling,
1: what yale?
4: Yale pa.
1: Then the preacher made Cassette. The senior will be an answer to me, Abraham. You do not know.
4: Don't know.
1: Why?
4: I never
1: did. They can't summon naturally a beef war. It's a mechanic and a crab was a beef one and a crab. A Yamakura was a soup pay. Cause I had a red drug cooking a cool in 1988 to be beard the Danaquin. A ye wo kuro na ne one one wetu one na ye dey
4: ba cha na na moy
1: anti wo wadin ka wo
4: na wo na anu di an papa ka be
1: aha eti wo ye na ti asa na akwa fa pa di America na se mu
4: Kaka.
1: Oh, okay, okay, okay, okay, okay. Now, when you die, and the DNA see ya. When you tell someone didn't die, no DNA is see ya. And what's it? What's it say?
4: And to go see the
1: father,
4: when
1: you see the DNA. When you see the DNA. When you
4: see the DNA. I. I.
1: Aha.
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3: Oh, no.
0: Zen feeling station. 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
0: 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For offense or crime or so. 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
3: A
0: quah in Kuru. 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
3: Before
0: now for Casa, the answer your day, Emma Casa. Yes, in a guy. What's the Casa, the an Ayanidia? Then young coupons for the idea, Ayan young coupon. 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
3: the Bio.
0: And so Tatia, so did you into it? It is a mere short time for mommy was some places to be at.
3: You show
0: me, Nadia, Diana, Diaco, Mama, Diaco, to an amateur to a
3: mouth.
0: Nama Sama, Nama, where she do a ball also.
3: Bolas, what is that?
0: Bolas, what's that? Yetia, Ufia, Rubapra. 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Who could do more? Woman to Jumadia Tia, and I say, Dream Mura, Adia Tia, Yabba Praco, Yabba Pro, and any minute, yes, Uncle Faro. 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Me a beef for Mikasun Sumas and Diamo, Sinsuna make a me to let him, and I'm to let him acquaint them, and I beef for me be a fan. 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
3: I told you, Wala.
0: No, yes, Wala.
3: What's
0: your say? 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
3: ene yo yo ni bi
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0: Yeah,
3: lady, I'm going to go. Who's
0: the
3: man?
0: Aye. And then, what you're about, Boma Basua?
3: Boma Basua.
0: What's your deal for our better man, sir? What do you come
3: up? I'm putting you over this one.
0: Ah!
3: And then you're with you. And you're with you. And you're Boma Basua. Makes you see a little bit.
0: But I think I'm in Sarah.
3: Somebody's
0: going to hear Juma.
3: Eka.
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0: 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Share him. What is no dear? No, what I'm crying now, I quite an answer. Who are you? What are the
3: men?
0: Yeah, Brebrem. I know, sorry, yesterday. A rather kind.
3: You hear you.
0: Mammy's number is
3: few nights of this year, sir.
0: No, number near 0543
3: 0543
0: 29 44 44 8 03 0543 0543 29 29 44 44 80 80
3: 0543 0543 29 29 44 44 80 That number
0: we are Abbott Junior when you move to move body. For what credit, the new number
3: we create because we 80 cut one.
0: Abbott, Abbott, dear, you know to move bobo. Dear,
3: for four,
0: there be 87.
3: Oh, no, to move
0: 0535.
3: Hey,
0: see, a share 00167. Abbott, bobo bombers is here.
3: Okay.
0: Some man, mamma will be a number bia will be a trim.
3: I will be at me a shabubo.
0: Oh, I and your bubble is so cost to myself, papa, and your friend walk up. I ask me, papa, number ye. fu wo be kampa pana be nya beto zumpa pana be na ni wo ko me ya mitu mi trase me sisu na namba ni good tri mu
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0: 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Cause me and my may you would you listen and what to me? It's an IFM sonometer so about Tampa. Kumasi, the Kumasi, you know, you are a young sir. Emma Metas one. We do so soon, sir.
3: I didn't even know you say.
0: And what's on a metis?
3: A minister, what's
0: your papa? I dear be our door answer. Nipa bi awode obebo ni bia ni su ni bi wawumu
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3: A goodie.
0: No. Papa may see hey, Ubiabas, my main picky we answer, my main church, my chapel, and now you're busy. Hello? 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
3: Hello?
0: Badama, what to say? Hello?
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3: number dey say 0543
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0: Yamene Shiraye. I was in Buffalo, Sena, Yamene, I was in Buffalo,
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0: Look, I was in Buffalo, who's to me, Shalom Radio.
3: Shalom Radio, so
0: much. Shalom. Some reading, I say 2005, who's to me as a 2006. It was Shalom.
3: Yeah.
0: Iti ya kwa simu wafu diyotu mse mene mabufruwa nwa kwa Agro FM. 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
3: What it team bad boy come.
0: Oh very good.
3: Oh, very good. Oh, you know what that me.
0: Me that
3: is what you were that me.
0: They told me me kire me kire kwan na maso da me mren aha. 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Who do also pa him kruka? Ahinkro. Kumasia him kru. 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Kumasia him kru. To win a him kru ka osi dava. Me patro mesi wo a him kru kwa mu a filling station a friend zeno. Fatu tidim. What na him kru ken? Osi ano kure a him kru keni. Dava patro mesi wo zen filling station and zen. 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
1: Mira,
2: but in the evening, and then you need to say the enemy is one of the power.
1: V. A. J. Jumo Mira. 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
3: 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It means me 30 inch up and that one much in my fear if you are near the other. Nothing more. And the cop, I was at the other night. I mean, yes, it'll be a macro steps and never knew. No man, no man, no more crime, who knows it. It's just a doctor and a crack a dog. If you are the man, I mean, who said the idea in a crazy cop. You damn it, meeting couple of it. You are your son, whom I can and no papa and the Benka Cranker and Samuel in any CIA. And the Benka Cranker and we got two before. Oh, yeah, no crab with Anta. Then you know why you'll be there and any panapes who will. I'm so busy, you'll be any asset. You'll be a me, you'll be a one or so then. What you said, you are no Neman Queen. You're the same man, I'm sure. Your name, Mama Quantra, come a little bobo, pie. 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
1: 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I will let you
3: 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Hona, me, Juma, me, a shuttle driver. 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
1: 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May the men.
3: Oh, with your bus transport. Me, department, I'm all transport. If you do transport now, so is here, Edukukua. 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
0: 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And then send me an animate matin if you wish to make. Dear make catch on the set, what you also won't call a beer be, no yard genet. Now, so sabe, if you say, say, Krobu wa, then you could be.
1: It was so.
0: Timu Mufi sells you and consul be a beer and name carry any saquanus in your fakabe kumasi. 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The catcher driver said, driver, see me quada so. 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
1: 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Urade poku.
12: Pa ke.
1: Ti asona wakanya tro.
12: pass or daddy.
1: The Soviet Tifun himself, who could not deny it, yeah.
12: You could have

0: Hana. So for you, I do not already. So I'm a catcher. So one friend, me and Zadi. You'll feel quite a lot of pump. You are there, and your friend, no catcher, say, I will braho. You are there, and all those who get in your coil, or catcher, say, a groom who I will be in the time. No, you're just saying, your man, your ma, Namia Buana, the city, and there were three years, and Pabu. You know, or so, or that will come will be able to say, suffering, I am for it, you can jump on away.
1: And we are. I mean, I was what? Did you fool across the bay?
0: Yes,
1: oh, yeah.
0: Assemblies.
1: Tina, a true na woody.
0: I should
1: be. It does.
0: That's my crack or not crack or Mr. Crabbers.
1: Namin Shras, why? Shram. And the most
2: important dance, Cupon Shram, what is
1: your mission? Shall.
2: Now, a dear chair, I am Bamadi in a frame, na young Cassa, why? Your Cupon in Shram, a word. What did you call so? What did you about? What did you see? Well, bad you to me now. What thing? Ah, a year juma. I'll pay and a jam my maintenance. No, my year juma. Now, young call you could hear penny so so or no so so a dance here. Emma, you tear your bad year, your man will no so and in a year. Young comrades here meeting any defo or jam.
1: Hello,
3: hello,
1: be right back. What is saying?
3: I'm not doing
1: you. Many sound, who can suffer?
3: Yo,
1: me
3: can suffer at the Jama.
1: At the Jama
3: home? Yes, sir.
1: Nampa to your flow say?
3: The friend is Johnson.
1: Johnson?
3: Yeah.
1: Sir, I'm a bed to Jama, maybe so was here. Dear me, boy, me boy, but here, a bedjimus one.
3: Yes, sir, behind me.
1: Many sound, you may ya home.
3: Yes.
1: Now, me pier at the Jama. A fine hen out here with Jama.
3: See, who call
1: so number 2 Quana so far. BM so
3: number
1: 2 Quana so far. Oh, you're just beginning community. I didn't see.
3: If
1: he
3: just so.
1: Who free a just so?
3: Patrick,
1: you. Now, Juma, a Jama, a Jama. BM so number 2 Quana so.
3: Actually,
1: Roy Johnson, I didn't see what I see on your purpose of birth for the issue.
3: Yes, dear. I mean, and say, because I'm here, dance
1: here. A quander form.
3: Patrick,
1: I may bring it here my own 7 years in India.
3: You, I'm here, doing better. Funny, sir. Was soon in me, you know. Your wife. Well, you are your boss, Mindy. Where your boy? No, Joseph. Joseph, sir. Yako hospital, Doctor Pia, Yako. Yay.
1: But you're Mr. Johnson, meet you.
3: Ah, yay. Co doctor. Na. The coffee in a lab. Move at a bar, be piano.
1: It's a report to be able to try Ibia, it is a Yari
3: Bianim. And so, Ubidusia,
1: Ugusuana,
3: Uboa San Bianjumina. Kiban, our children, you know, money. Come a case. We feel that you are in Shira. I'm teaching you for be Kasawa. Don't we are there? And he also calls you Tia. I feel the MT and say, we should be a dance here. So, briefly, almost so a Bowasa and a yak. Also, there a bar would give for Tia my own. Also buy to a buyer now what you bear, you know, say now what you pay. Also, no more tunnel. Hey, I'm saying no, mommy. Your mama did not say a very local. Now, your question, I'm pa opening cafe. I put piano, may you want me.

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1: 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Eh yeah, SD in a hospital that you want.
0: SD Achihua.
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0: I know I call our Maya Panchere. You'll be see and yeah, now what's it?
1: Eti, Uwe or no, a jab and a cotu or no. No, who need that?
0: I was saying, Paco, come on any more
1: trick.
0: Who can any man, one who dear grow a buffoon?
1: Do I know? 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
1: SD hospital at you all.
3: SD at you are
1: hospital at you. Okay.
3: Into men in a coy. That could be. You're quite right. Yeah, Musa, Yam, put that or don't actually now. Who do Johnson have filling station be or too far? Quota, no, I know prepare. Do we put to see for my. The signboard fee will come, sir.
1: Okay.
3: Near Coy. 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Since I'm Pai, Cotono. Cotoni public brains, so, oh, I'm also abandoned chain. See, a doing son of Ray. Your Coy and I etch him, say, may I so, if you have a friend, the MC, my head in the end, the one to cry, of course, which are a test near the IM. See, who's having sent me a dead amateur and can I'm so? The amateur change should have radio. How much I sorry you know na ma ya de ba ha nti onu so yen sampa obehwe amae nti amae ko I sorry them wa de ko ya sorry ti sorry yen ma no frame no bomb pa ma na nti afi o jira ha me re de ne sa e ka be bia e ne ya ne ho na e din din na o se I don't know ko I don't know cause I say no I say abrase. I'm a young and I'm sorry, Mr. Sorry was said that hoko so me the muko hey. Because na I did and then I feel the honor I am red.
2: If you
3: go I saw them ho.
1: You say I don't know.
3: Ya ben den ne enti de ya nfa de ekoso nti ye ya sori ye na eja we ya sien kofi na ade a tia ya samra nti ade a tia ne ya san koe the crowd room Bibles are Bibles are a few who said, I don't know, a chino, sir, Catran, Catran, Accra. I said, Accra, soon, soon, I better than Miss Hono, because I didn't talk also to travel with some bear near Sakra.
4: Mhm.
3: To me, who said, I don't know, Chiana, Chino Hono, Brave could be a bomb fire mine, sir. Into that. I said, aha, nephew was sad, or she said, or he said, I could see, me count on your men, who said, or Jamine, Adaroma. They say, we be free, may you know, may your phone also. I'm a quiet comer.
4: Jesus,
3: and I asked him to talk for a
4: bow, mirror, come up. What's the dinner? A jaw was warm.
3: Aye.
4: Doctor, because when you want to, you know, I ask you about anxiety. Is it fibroid? No, hello.
3: I want to say that.
4: I want to abba. Me bow. One can say, oh, sorry.
3: I'm a copresident.
4: Besides, you can't see me till we be chilling the pebima 8 year old. You know, you did a son, yes, son. I woman, a beer, it made the catayani, but oh, how be where a bar. Now, it was who two and a moon, call a young kubia, would you fool be ho, and now so fool be ho. Now, what is so fool be nasia? A yen say, I say. Or cobbles from Fubi who are now so could be a small column. So can't seem to be a chili pa.
3: Yo, Catra mechanic. O dear for me, ah, Yanko Pondi, Achede, Amano, I would treat the Sire, but when the Punyama or soon some would be bought home by a man, I didn't free her. Danny Danyano, as I said, would mean according to Nan and Oede. A bomb fire,
4: mouth. To be Rose, a young fool, so I Uko praise be now sorry, ya Uko, but will you for one?
3: Let me, a young fool, so, and I make a say, if you occur now, our own pipe on and your papa. Another, yes, our own pipe on and your papa, and say, your papa and your uncle was bearing with it. But Unia will be a young coupon as a man to me out there, Jumana. I don't know, a bois, since I over to now, I thought them now. I'm not going to be able to do it. Nyamini paho na se obom pai tutu oyare mawa na wako bebone
2: Nyamini sa wajaba asama wa woka share wano
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4: 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Would you fool away the idea of copy him? There was one with the bishop.
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1: What do you mean? 0241 0241 74 74 65 95 95 0241 0241 74 74 65 95 95 0209 0209 41 41 10. Another 10 0209 0209 41 41 10 another 10
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1: 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0241 74 65 95 95 0241 74 65 95 95 0241 74 65 95 95 0241 74 65 95 95 0241 74 65 95 95 0241 74 65 95 95 0241 74 65 95 95 0241 74 65 95 95 0241 74 65 95 95 0241 74 65 95 95 0241 74 65 95 95 0241 74 65 95 95 0241 74 65 95 95 0241 74 65 95 95 0241 74 65 95 95 0241 74 65 95 95 0241 74 65 95 95 0241 74 65 95 95 0241 74 65 95 95 0241 74 65 95 95 0241 74 65 95 95 0241 74 65 95 95 0241 74 65 95
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0: Hello. Yeah, good morning. De de no yesro o fla where do no adum na maye.
2: Me sana babo.
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2: Ebu akwa.
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0: Mr. Radio no, ya ka ho asem wo fla radio no wa dum na maye. 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
1: But you see. Okay.
0: But what is it? What is a word when I would tell you what to change, change, change, change, be room?
2: I never said anything word, you know.
1: And tell them about phone. Phone.
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2: Okay, Patrick. 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
0: And not yet. 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

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I mean, watch on a pay. 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
0: 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8185823835

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1: Hello.
0: Hello, Anopa Bosoni.
1: I'm so good.
0: Ampa. Pacho, Antiman San Yetio.
1: Pacho, Papa Mia.
0: Okay.
1: Penyamin shall be great. Nay, Shanka, so for men can so be great. So, a man who kind of grand of a dia or that kind of pay a tray. A family will go what to our wada, Yanny. Now, I dia, now, Yanya. 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
0: 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Yes, yes, yes. Hallelujah, wahine. Hello, Anopa Bosoni.
2: Papa, I'm a friend. just of Pentecost, yeah, one friend of Sunday school for no, and almost young human idea, self of Ren Cosiada. Mr. Dante also quite said of Pentecost, when I said, Omuma, Omumano, said of a question, Omumet Sim, now Munsen, I'm asking, let me be only be our own, Papa, Mumishram.
0: Yeah, for two more calls, I can only add your friend in Abanavia. Yeah, fine, scholar. Hello, Anna Pabosuni.
3: So we are so good.
0: Yes, Don King, Yana.
3: I don't care, Kumasa official taxi, I've been about you.
0: Okay,
3: I'm not going to go on to the bus, we shall not post to me in Kamina. Now we shall not see a big afternoon, so money. Now, what do I mean? When some you need to fall to the sense, eh? Tama, when you have bra,
0: Yeah, fun scholar. Hello, Anopabosuni. Last one.
4: So, Bush, you as so good, so for Jeremiah,
0: so for Madame
4: Brica, provision. Papa, what that, Nyan? Many else, my dear man of crew. The Queen Christo, in Treacher, in Umidin Yansha, and a madanko. Adam, if you are so neck or tear your beddy, a movie, yes, she will move, but a movie. A brand new sinister and you banish share with Sunano, or send a monk one sugar memorabia, Unma Muda, Mamma Men and Tiasi, because I'm a mini in the years to cheer. Was now a good idea to your dear letter, would be an hour between the atom and on the echo. To say, what da? Nanny. Remember, it goes, and you know, soon to know, young Pelham, concretely, when they be that, no, I dead yet in touch, I was in an aquarium with a bamboo, or Beckham, according in a ceremony, in a Bacano. 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

0: for a long
1: That's right, Inshra 1045. Sorry, so na aboa for crack to abaye wea be ba na ya be ya sorry so. But the enfa inti we na yen twaso and free has say and anopay Inshra 1045 FM your number one Akan radio station.
2: So what kind you will ha a yanka say mammy gifted don't call tea and you make a What bread you made yes big mama and you need big mama your mammy gifted don't call then you need what's it a year
3: yes you can you be

0: Nyame ya aduma ya maami gift don't call big mama or de jumedie sronko ya today say aseda praise with gift don't call aseda praise with the gift don't call na nyame ya aduma e basu 20th September 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
0: That's right. 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So Nyanko Pong Inshra.
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0: 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Yeah, quack of fuck and castle bonus. If you are dumb, 106.3 FM. Cause I'm with you, dear. Now you're on the public. One more message is by Nanyakopo, Unshaman, on Yamukasia, now on Tone and Chamo and Mammy. 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So, Macrow, bye bye.
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3: 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and was setting who say what to cry say cash into the way BBA we on Babatum now I know one person they said Dunia dying into the man who is a Yente Techiado Aboso Kind one more customer for no and somebody to Jan
6: almost 30 scale figure of war and almost I'm black ready abain na abain pepe bia no
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7: 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Now in Yashe, na percentage in Iye Beji Atumuno, and with a 30% in a proposal. 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
3: 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M. Coman Monomatre, and I'm two on more a true, and send Treff for your small home on Suco trade. A young man who work or so, baby and penny four persons sooner, one more trainer, a betcher for Nipasua, or Betrini Panaka Kugu, Nanko Fas and Fufrubia and Fama. 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One more enim, no doubt, also, say you ask me, I'm a madam, monson and I'm, and I'm bamba trema, a child is a bookitima, Ganamos or Trodahon, who we agree for, a bebow. 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
8: 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All of us, we manage our safe here. Some people will sleep on top of the fridge. We put sack. They will lie down. So me and my husband will put seat bench. We sit there. That is how we cope. Yeah, because of the flood.
3: We are at Nipa. The orchestra chat to me and my husband. We sleep there. There, no, there. Let's just say, any Ghana. Inti we chetegu. Oh no, no. Was we been on the fridge? So only you the Omape a ye bench biya. Oman when you say Sony Basana and in Sony Namasi and Osimu Yani Dasrono. Now one more air bomb from in Sony Chukwa or Matra Omodem. Na a penny four shot rinchi mua bwafu ekuno esu ewon kramante muhanum si penny power down on it denis nati. Or say omu atri in swunim it's in swunim betri afan chen chen omnia de aquahagreno esubeti and afe sunyama bakum yenumi and sebia omju sebebuano om dinina guakwem denis nati and in ye.
10: Into no, your static sensitization, your simulation exercises over here as part of measures to mitigate this flooding after the previous flooding exercise. Where you are dredging, you are dredging all the channel from the dam. This means that these are some of the preparational activities I have to also that at least the dam will be Ukraine and you should not do so we can reduce the risk of flooding in the area. And what we have to do again is to make sure that yeah, identify as higher grounds or safe havens, you know, meaning our educated community, you know, so that immediately it could happen. Say, Najuwe, yeah, but sorry, it's a dam, you know, in Sione start to go higher, they will open. In Dubetima, sorry, then there will be flooding. Then immediately you know where to run to for safety. And the IS and Shishere, we need to call Bibia, it's a the mattress is a call. Send a bear in case of BB or be a bit me a journey on one cast a bit me a movie in divers rescue team near on standby.
3: Eti wei ene nsemo a ura Dennis Nati a wono eye kwanchefo peni dat rinchi mwa wafuku National Disaster Management Organization NADMU ewo enkraha na yifre no soa yanko West African Examination 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
9: 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And she said Colani Ebi Ra examination why best set you me Ubiwa Ebiana a hunty or the paper be ashen hua or de ba Ubi once one shadow will be and a demand was a mission hall. Inti yen chena yes set you me na ye who be sana yen film someone sana mark examination hall. They are just me no a mobile phone. Mobile phone they are chewa and one say I cancel entire results. Inti yes set will be a quack treasure biano. Mobile phone the fatun chain. And I say teachers now most such woman so many make sure say I cran a banner so mobile phone and when you finish.
3: Way any and someone or money for John Kapi. Ah or no air customer for my equity to John we know what say. 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
11: check on the road the effect of the road closure you announce yes starting from Jubilee House and the other communication course no and so we had to come here today to test and see how effective it has been and how the general public is cooperating with the road closure. Why are we closing the road? Because we all know that when there's heavy rains there's often some flooding issues in this area and we need to excavate a huge drain 10 meters wide by 2 meters deep, 1.5 meters long. Yeah. Tomorrow morning, we'll be back here again to see how the traffic flow is going.
3: Osofo Gisela, Tete Agutri, wana ote se wade nsebi tujana. 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
10: you lose 13 regions, you win 3 regions. 276 constituencies, you win 87. You were a deficit of 1.7 million votes. Ah, you lose with the last election. Is that the experience you are proud of? The principle of ultimate responsibility. At the end, the crowd say, all year in the campaign 2022, these were the campaigns he waged against John Bwedu. In fact, John Bwedu even gave us power as an acting general secretary in 2016 with 169 seats. And we maintained him for the second, for substantive. The first one, he was an acting general secretary. Exactly. He was an acting general secretary. Then John Bwedu, as a substantive general secretary, his seat did drop here from 169 to 137. A total of 32 seats we lost. Then our popular vote in 2016 dropped from 1 million vote to 500,000 vote. Then alarm bells began to ring. I said, no, here I just think you are buying. I said, ah, trend here, I echo it. Say, here, John Bwedu twasso. Now you lose 32 seats more again. From 137 to 137, the party is in opposition. Mm. It was a sound argument. So the principle of ultimate response, by that time, it was blamed on John Bwedu. Who buy her? John Bwedu 32, no? Who buy her 50? And
15: slide tetena ya obubu mu okire se uhwe we dia na se JFK oni nwa bi agina so sesese so obasa president man nti wono ani obi obetima ye adwuma no yenyina we so na yemfa kase ebo no ensi Goal Super 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
16: the comfort afterwards for from the
17: school for you the Lechland Ghana say what we go so journey we ho a school for a teacher for and now for say we pay say we best say we name ni amenyina every nanny ya yeshe papa bia mamu e wey air 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Who bet me a quay Electroland showroom? Anyone Namu see for Wagana Fanenina? 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An afraying was 050-315-9739. Who bet me swako www.electrolandgh.com.
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0: When I say Absa, you say yes. 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
4: anyway de se what we di King Dave Investment Limited akofa Camille Shah Gel every Europe abroach memu abaga na adwaman so ha se say de enu a no bia de dware na me say e ye natural selection ti empower we di ano so enam enti wu mia kakra bia na pu ahuro se puka puka puka
3: hey mama Camille Shah Gel no Jimmy.
4: Some catcher will say, Camille Shah Gel, dear, a natural selection.
3: Wait, dear, mini about Jimmy, baby, a mini beato.
4: Camille Shah Gel, so dear, a boo, a jam, my so baby, a woo, baby, a ton, some now, whooping a beato. So open a don't swear to a freaking Dave Investment Limited. It was 0243 744 855. Nipa, your cocoa, and Nasitun tomb to meet the Camille Shah Gel, a jarry. Camille Shah Gel, and now, a natural selection. First, a baby, I'm more front into me. Hydrocrine on Bianso any Samne Yimo. FDA Aji Ejedian Kratui Atum.
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And a Tuesday, Ebnada, Bosume September, and that's also watching ye. Ajinkwano, Eddie, Adomna Dumye, and in fact, the biggest news are Ahe TV Ase, and I say, Wawa Ajinkwano Amaye, Ajinkwawi, Oyi Yase Bonekro, Jesus Christ, I don't make a phone about on a pay. I don't tell him in Tina, because it's an uncle about Pemu, and I pay a bedding come on. My refuse, soccer band fat load, the premier sports by praying. Nafe.

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Hey! ANSMP na court has sentenced to 50 years imprisonment with hard labor. You know, as so ANSMP betoja enano pay. Why for a bisan sembebre? Why for chese woman chese se afibia no uhe course subjects are students e failure. E freeway ne kowe e freeway ne kowe e bi why se English students no a failure. Afifu fro se mathematics students no a failure. Afifu fro se e bi social studies. Ban say ne ban denti ne man e basa. Omo bi sa questions bebre. Ora Sam George HSC network telecos no woman networks na to dana enko yie no o se galamsey ka ho e se se galamsey fo no o se 25% of sa problems ni na ya na fri galamsey because galamsey fo no two amana 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here on insurance 104.5 And I'll play with you. I would have my word up. Happy, happy birthday to you. Bruno Fernandez, 1994, 8th of September. And a Bruno Fernandez, upon the ball, Edema, a year, Manchester. And until you are very fortunate to be celebrating your birthday with Bruno Fernandez, Sansuna Haruna Idrisu, Education Minister, 1978th of September. And also, Owono, okay, one love, Kobolo, 1980, and a one love, Kobolo, so Owono, Sansuna Yao Preco, Mopepo Pano, Yao Preco, 1974, and also, so. 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Ministry of Education aye press conference in Ra. 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

0: 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moment Fatty Low Fatty Low Nedizay good
1: rather than I conducive
0: conducive for what? Huh? Conducive for what?
1: For everything. 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
0: interesting.
1: Whether no matter she says
0: send your weather now, you know.
1: Now, I'm saying Ghana captain Jordan Ayew, a reporter, and say, if you're from within this week here,
0: okay,
1: I bet send my club will be in England. Either says Sheffield United, and answer Sheffield Wednesday,
0: okay,
1: our championship, no,
0: okay.
1: Even look at said yeah, only the fast.
0: Not just say no. Only me or you. Be an or in fact.
1: What time can what time can?
0: What is our casa? Why not? Okay, Premier Sports. Fast load the brain.

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The first goal of the 2013 Africa Cup of Nations, wearing the captain's armband.

0: Fasano here into the Pelger.
1: All right, to live on Insure 104.5. And a permanent South Rams here, Tina say, na a good Musama Yabuabano, and on a pair dinner at the Broad Modern Sway Premier Sports on Kremun Sam, Sima Edra de Mina Porsona Person Qua, and on a permanent Messing Cream Dinina at the Broad Modern Sona Permidin, Eddie Jonathan, Esia Du, Obet me Afrim Sokoban Fatilo, Steve Zanadaroma, and Obama Chidom, and Samuel Dossipi, Black Sass and Como, Ewa Animsa, Asafokum Como, Animsa, Santu Koroko. Omina and Como Ewa Ahanum Sinemum and a poem testament controls run a Momo FinTech Lab. 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Borom is here you for funny this year. Nessan app via your Momo app today. 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Homepage on no click it, the Momo FinTech Lab and also now if you do details not at them now if you are DS no universities not in the road room now maybe answer so at him I have found that July no and the middle of my 30th September found what you may now maybe answer so at him in your fine M for amount GCB we are no air the GCB bank market activation in ra and if you are here our credit here at Tosu Market and if you Roman Hill maybe I'll tell you my name to also I from an apart 9 a.m. yeah Copem 4 p.m. Patrono, Sara Mecano, and market activation. And it's only a sign and all in touch of so about Primo is answer anonymous Patrono free medical screening. There's a social nipper, you know, be done so to my fine at the amount. Yeah, we are. Expert financial advice. We seek a seminar that they acquire for so business and be able to pong. Come and come and eat me on their bow. Near your side, tell no more.

0: pii na de kofie ene timbato timenka na wo kejetia ato supermarket ana se roman hela unya stand no in tantam so no about pena bibian so timan fine at the amount gcb bank or see your bank for life say say after wash obi aja tumuno eh comforter jini live amata do mama da badwa maso we now be soon no mama but chama no mama no mama hwam kama kama pa say say no ana obi ayusu oba tambia no obi ayusu me ba to boro me e wo shop bi e be obi ana onsa entim enka wo de comfort amo say aji be bia say say enyin ko obi aja tum no eh amozu health food Amuzu health food and rich in vitamins and minerals. All this on your mind, my food. And when we do entertain, and what be our chance to be a twin as a kama kama at the amount. And my own unia smooth, and my ears shining, my see, know. Boys, boss, I get to Samson, I guess, guess. Where I'll be a jet to maybe a twin, you could ever be a tough phrase. CA. It was 0242 955 056. Tafushi, I saw Amuzu Junction. And what the money about to an intentum so now on sa intim and come on there. And tantam so in sense I'm not saying and for black stars and chakra. And then penny for about one thing coach. Nidi and a colours cross or no. And the black stars echo could do assassin or so. Now I buy you know. And yes, opinion and sick as some that no. Yes, and tell she and in the room, then a customer for Edema GF your pina. Nidin the Henry and Santa Chum. Then open it in common air, who said, Nanny Sika, seven fear one Sammy Pato, the backroom staff, and I want something to say, or see the testing of Bianca Botre, and we ask a cry, and for Emma Yen.
1: Those details depend on a lot of things. He didn't come on about his backroom staff, he didn't come on about his working conditions, he didn't come on about the sick assembly, he didn't come on about the duration or the number of years, and then of course the targets are the Romano. The length of the targets.
0: In Shirai FM. Oh, too bad. Network in channel. Fred the. Nice opening the chairman. Amuguswane coach. I didn't. Ale Carlos Cruz. Amuguswane didn't come up. Be a bit fine. And so. I'm never saying. Now when I have come here, come there. Say they are canny. I was here to me qualify. I was here qualifying. Sample. If you have come, give it to me. Aj at the SC in Aswa.
1: And, you know, the long and short is that the coach has agreed to continue, and we are excited about it. Say, you have a qualify, see, and this one didn't really kind of say, you didn't qualify previous one, really. I was saying to qualify, then we think about going to fight for the trophy.
0: And now, I can say, man, for Adam GF, Henry and Santa Chum, and our tenant can you say, no, say, none of me, no, and I gonna be medical, every I say, now, who should be, who is say, us, oh, I start to hear, pa, then go to Mr. Hart.
1: Positive. They become a better clubs and then our stakeholders. But yeah, cause yeah can we best say on the man we need a league, you know, where has fana, follow your club. Where kotoko fana, follow your club. Say has in kuya na se kotoko kuya. It affects the football ecosystem a lot. And the kotoko struggles is the bane of the FA. House of Oak struggle is a bane of the FA. And I like the way Obi and I take it off. Kotoko call the BB Bekum stadium. What about draw? And complain be as referee will be in fact goes at the BB share here papa be free kick you know my shessa it's good that we have started the league on a very very positive note say ka ye kam say wo ko baby na say anko ye a en wo so bia fam re bia de share in say mu ko bo referee wo ko ye to trust say mu ko ye wi ko ni nyina ho ya we just want to ensure say bia be ko ye
0: and no e ka say man for arima gf henry asante chum and our tin kano na no kwasi the heart of folk action for brekum chelsea and Timantim of Ukraine's House of Folk Woto. Now, I don't know, former House of Folk, I'm a player and a former captain. Jao Amankwamreku, and the two guys say, oh, for Bia Amastati Yepa, then go to Amankwamreku.
2: So far, so we care the way team know Angelina and your back. So far, I can say, yes, players know everyone who can back. And I don't know which we care, coach, so the presence and your back. And so for me, we say, equipment will be a person. We need a backer, excessive be a person. But then, say, Uncle Yedia, that is where we find fault. But for now, the so far, so good.
0: And now, Jao Amankwamreku and our team can also join Anchi. About 2 goals, 1 ounce in the presence here, pa. Our Ghana Premier League, you know, and so emu.
2: ɛno
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3: No, I don't think any pressure really, you know, it's a complete different game, you know, it would have been worse if we left here without points, you know, we managed to come here, we got a point, we take it, we accept it, are we happy with it, no, we're not happy with it, but the league has just started, you know, so to start putting pressure on players and coaches is just ridiculous.
0: And coach, Adama Asante Kotoko, Eric Tinkler. And Otten and Cannon, FIFA 20 Women's World Cup, who is their first game now 3-0. And Equal, and so it me a say, hey, now next two games in France and Afe, South Korea. And I was a coach, is there now opening another now, Ottawa, my J3. Now against France and Afe, South Korea, number before us. Oh, Jan Fossa, 3-2 a cheat. Now energy, info, energy from room. Now maybe answer so it me and you're fine.
4: This was a little bit unexpected, the way we started the game, the way we conceded those two goals. They were a bit cheap, if you could ask me. And that also definitely gave Ecuador more strength and got us in balance a little bit. But I like the attitude that the girls showed up. We were unfortunate and not clinical enough in the last third. We should have been able to score some goals and come into the game. And the more the game is going and it's 2-0, and then you don't reduce it, you become vulnerable, and then they went on a counter attack again and got us. That's unfortunate, but I like the character that we showed. Now it's just to accept it. Today we are a bit down and it's normal. Then tomorrow we try to look at the game, see the things that we can do better, and put our energy on the last two games. We still have two games, so that gives us a chance to recover and be able to put us back into the competition.
0: Coach, I be fa. And some of the supinemum and manager and FN was 9:30. And I'll be called your phone in a sinkunya, not yet in Shira. Pause. Juma de Casapanos, so et me at a banami cordier. 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Tajausu, a special good morning, and call M for Emma. And a Pamidi, Eddie Jonathan, a celebrant from Sokoban Fatilo. 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
13: Kets a malaria chua. 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A sell wuna, wasunji, and a wombre. A basa won't mean quajuma. And yeah, who here panos who are won't mean yet, chesse, and danu fear you never to. 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
30: Ey, enkan nenu na na ye pre da bre wo banko. 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

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therapy, halitosis treatment, ninjano, dental cases biano, fakodam Nature Smile Dental Clinic, omehe edia mabibia, kama, ejuma. A free adjoada could see me down upon a trick could see noon. See ya holidays in a near sumo sumpa. Oh, tears here. We bet me a friend 0539 839 335. Yenia Chirkra, Kumasi, Kasi, Farmer Depot in Shady Muham, a Liberty Fuel Station, a ho, and Albin Hunuye. Okay, today in history. And a kuakrata hodona poso na poso ebrena soon.

0: Yes, and of course, I'm so man for brand a betcher. Menu, you know, your brand a betcher said your my gun a bit to me across a becoy and I say in coy. Adam Pahini, who you mean, I say, Adam Pahini, to say,
1: yes, you are dumb offer now, so
0: Adam didn't take me so here, pa.
1: Nobody has said
0: that's right. I'm a Sanchami, could you be miracle? So, what I say, I'm a Sanchami,
1: offer,
0: of course, saying,
1: oh, Adiachi and Quadia,
0: Bibia, come
1: on, Bibia, them.
0: That's right. And when I hear me,
1: Bianco Pine, any phone with the area, name Mumaka in Palbekahon.
0: Yeah, then a day.
1: In 2 days, and come bells to Quadu, and Nejibe 2002 Botum, Nefatisia Siaho. 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
0: Forgive me for failing you. I'm sorry. I'm sorry for failing you. I am sorry for failing you.
1: Yes, yes, you do offer you. Now you say yes, I offer for no kuri. 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
1: 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Cra Toby, me enche, me Toby.
0: That's right.
1: Amen.
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1: Amen.
0: Made me with GD.
1: I'm
0: Govy.
2: Oh, I mean, can't
1: be with you, you know. Etino,
0: I'll meet you this soon.
1: Meet you this soon. Meet you this soon. Tina me brie. 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Emoana, Yadia, who a bowamo.
0: Gonna
1: pay Uber, who are more ever air and crying. East Legon, and a Kumasi and Sonsono, a Womo Abu de Ewaha. And I'm a say book now into numbers, and they were at a battery.
0: Mate,
1: 80 Yafan Katamu Samu Emra.
0: All right, okay, young quick, Kofi.
2: I wish you have 4 80 Kana 2. Na Yadamo, I shall see a water workout. I would draw Abba and so and then Anopaya, and a daily guy, the workout anon, and a dummy Aponosuona, and yes, some dear. What if you have Papa Panyas and get one? As through one more and watch ready at war, a trim said, or so go go, Amanu Kuno, Oba Santimantemoa, or met me up a motting at me at the Dibra who do my Kuma Kubesi do at the Asenko for Binsa, so I'm also mentioned one more Emma said, Ya Beya, a Bibi Abetime, a court torti, so I said, I'm going to go to a bedia, can you funny be? Nanny Billy be at Tiaki Kame, no day and Toswaba, a day you are now for any assumption, near which I assume I see, or Safa Tanti, and no more cheche, as is a month for Saka, my dear,
0: that's right,
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1: Now,
2: the idea is that you had the questions in the Babo, and I'm crying, yeah, no. You're no more born horse.
0: That's how I'm going to
2: be. We asked you to
0: be a new
2: one. I
0: will
2: be a new one. My friend, yeah, my idea. Why I can for so many motion? No, mum. sɛ akenkan akenkan no ɛna nkɔ yie mfa ma mɔfra no
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0: Bible say time and chances happens to us all time and chances happens to us all
2: okay
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2: say that's all no e ma panini
0: that's it insanity nyakopon sa na o ye na de
2: ani abusuafo no so asem no no kwadwo ma no fa we ya na yi was this your Black Stars coach no
1: ah
2: my friend say
0: Carlos
2: Carlos
1: I don't know.
0: What's saying?
1: Minister for Food and Agriculture.
2: Deputy.
1: Na hwe. Wose ye say there entu osi bua ba from. E beti aba from we say
0: e be ba from
1: no e beti wo mo dey.
0: Say e during the season.
1: Ye beti.
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1: Sa. Na say achievement.
0: Na ho achievement ni say. Eh season. Eh season ah.
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0: Kwajo, the American say e da akua fo ye dada. Ye was season e si tomatoes aba. Season bi wo ye say e ko.
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0: 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Ano ni enti ase no
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1: o don de no don de enso de
0: yakwa every September e kwa kosi be October
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4: say
0: say we bu nkoto je
4: gana odie waye na mede
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3: me do
0: nya fatora
4: of you
0: yani kana di digital satellite bidin komo na fe en komo de wo ho no mo de abre and pay right on show 104.5 aye crimeun sam ena wasugusa utimidi na na kwabran prachum na yene Canada dictator satellite for air to train come on where there my ma sorry ba
5: yeah and somehow
0: I'm a mirror one pay
5: it's too as am
0: not the same
5: let me do sin
0: great papa Canada dictator satellite
5: bra when we fuck with you I'm in channel with you for worship you know obibiera t-shirt from 104.5 you know you have your online Facebook baby be out if you be on pay but in chief mood do kese tabaraba if we Kennedy digital salasena me dey blow away na bra who say da bia o me da bia me ba bia me wase fufu am dey
0: no correct
5: sina I abrabo din
0: hey
5: this life that we're living is a very difficult one
0: at all
5: che da bia me kasa me say enti say ututu na mo hu na wonya nipa ba ko bi o se me I have taken it upon myself. Said no bomb would tear your bobra.
0: Oh, that's it.
5: Bomb pay ide.
0: Bobby manum.
5: Since I remember this story, we were say nipa umote tesano. Uko unkuto bieni na bomb pay. Remember them.
0: True.
5: Because maybe a ujira bieni ubi dinas was so mum wabe kanu osorono. Since I say nipa no oya ubuafo. And if I make a basi, unim ze ababo aibo sinia home appliances on your TV, sinia fridges, your air conditionings, I mean your kettles, your irons, your blenders. They be a because I mean say a part of our daily lifestyle.
0: True.
5: Sinia ababo aibo, we TV free ma.
0: Enye ye.
5: Bra ha ye jumem. Aha nye baby aye ti. But she ni me chen hu she ni home appliances abe ken.
0: Yes.
5: Sinia look at the TVs, look at the air conditionings.
0: Yeah.
5: Opa go to the kitchen, ubu hu kettles, ubu hu irons, ubu hu blenders, ubu hu sinia ma weya ye ye free ababo ni ma enye. Baby, I make a basis of a boy didn't say. Did it be a Kennedy for you say? And I'm so sunny, my way, I bet can your dad sitting home with free mini. I was a bonny of
0: you'll be a Tim Toby.
5: Who's the last week? Me sorry by say, and crabby or move free Kenya say. Now almost a woman almost step mom and it say,
0: yes.
5: Now, unfortunately, almost a crown so in homework.
0: That's right.
5: Now, I was saying, Tonton about two book on the team and in pan. And then Omania obi a wine again said the woman step mom neti ebi omunim de akoso fie ho into mom person kwa na be go through all those stress or say okay yen kona me ko pet tv di min toma mo now from Kenya si through ebasa to edum omo say tv a 32 inch television omo busa ya na ebo ne from they were selling at 1400 bra enti na me say ababo no nyobi o say obeso mu am wetimi abobra obo mpa ebu manu 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
0: cedis wow
5: run by na obeto se tv na ye ton e 999 no omano atras wo gu ahome
0: ne bre to atwa
5: bra o be obo mpa abu Kennedy wati because ye nyame adum de bia me kasa me se community na ye te no obia won ni quarter or the bebo amagana akoso
0: ya no correct
5: bra ye ye de ne say ye beton to home appliance ye beton tv ye beton fridge ye beton air condition ye beton kettle ye beton iron ye beton blender ye beton deep freezer sanya banema we na ye ye say beton na bra na no me nam me call aha a maybe a vip ye faba so we say no call call for no
0: okay
5: bana me ko ba bi na me pack it bi na ma me bi oso ni free never say be to
0: as of market eh ya
5: na say bro no team no ade o say bra me fridge no any buza na say ade ni fridge how many liters o say 520 liters no buza say na ade no say bra me crazy ka bi me dey ko bi me tin top freezer and I'm say bra me find it na came na me say ko Kennedy unim say ma me no sikana na okko ba bi na won timin ton freezer 520 liters no
0: yes
5: or to Kennedy ho or to stabilizer
0: yes we
5: say be to microwave
0: sikana
5: we e dey make e fi say na me nam Kennedy so amaye my home appliances no why dey ayefo bra me fa telephone number ntuli obi tibe bi o se o hia e telephone number me bia obi aye ye delivery services 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
0: de ade ko fie
5: o be so ton 1000 My name is Adrian. Maybe I'll be off a telephone number.
0: That's right.
5: Oh dear, any Nikita who? Debbie, I'm a Casada, Mikasa, Tintin, Miss Kennedy, a Bama Gana, Mania Santa Menu, as I say. Say, home appliance, Pana, Opa. Maybe I'll be near the upper Pani Wolfon. Hey, Kennedy, I say. Your name is Adrian 0244 0244 3855 3855 1218 1218 1218 1218 1218 1218 1218 1218 1218 1218 1218 1218 1218 1218 1218 1218 1218 1218 1218 1218 1218 1218 1218 1218 1218 1218 1218 1218 1218 1218 1218 1218 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1218 1218 1218 1218 1218 1218 1218 1218 1218 1218 1218 1218 1218 1218 1218 1218 1218 1218 1218 1218 1218 1218 1218 1218 1218 1218 1218 1218 1218 1218 1218 1218 1218 1218 1218 1218 1218 1218 1218 1218 1218 1218 1218 1218 1218 1218 1218 1218 1218 1218 1218 1218 nyame adom boys na nigeria sorry girls na nigeria sorry mama fo papa fo ni nigeria sorry ya ba de ya say pio na se obi so pay the code a problem
0: that's right
5: the enter me debia me kasa me say problem ni say they have the money omo ku kwesi kan about omo de ko ba bia omo ntimi ntone man ya de be enter ni pa do ne wo gana ha omo me decode aboy din omo me 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boy dey problem say ni bo aside no o say me to air condition ko bo me dey be twi me light ba Kennedy air condition dey by no ye nyabo testedi the system of Ghana the cable system of Ghana the electricity system of Ghana and say ye ko Friday na ba welcome to see inverters o dia no the boy myself so air condition so you prepared no whatever we light in and doom no for sun for 48 hours and che we light no break Kennedy as your bread bit baby na dwin dwin nyina say bra be pair condition we pay 1.5 for hour obi say we me one muso kakra me pay 2.0 obi say pay 2.5 for hour e hin for no benya dey papa na ne boofo na okoto a ebe born e man light in and sun ten ten
0: that's right
5: baby ba kupen obeko o sign ho obi change awajo e ye Kennedy digital satellite. Now, there, then, Mr. Kennedy say, Obisi or your biogemini, this is a controller and accountant your department. Now, open deep freeze and or perfect and Obi cross a bra, but Timu Fupon, the machine, and the Padu was he moody. Wouldn't say, oh, you're going to Miss Wabaku, then you're so here. A honey in a way, a crew from any at the end, and you never do Sabra. 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
0: 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There was a line. I said, in the form of a queue. And I'm saying, I didn't know what was wouldn't say, sir, ma, maybe never talk Kennedy football on the machine. Now, I didn't know who said Kennedy football on the machine. But you know what I mean? Sure, my men will walk, no court, wait the bunch of the body, but no, my men want Jessica can't you? Or really, I'm saying, now, machine auto knows, oh, me careful, Kumasi, and I'm saying, hey, or some more sitting, or the sitting chairman, a Kennedy. My men will vote out with Jessica, do football on the machine. Meaning, I don't know what's for your day. Will be soon in 9 years, my bra. Then, Toby, man, if any simple. Now, I'll be a mini about coming in, it's mini again. Yes, I'm Kuntoka, bra, I'm in the mule. Who are with an Ekuntoka?
1: Debbie.
0: So, we may have a few years for Funa, your pedo babble. Because I'm on in Bobo, Pa, Mrs. Minim Bobo, and I'm a grand wood, Johnny, there be your buy me in the
1: silk.
0: Ah, bra. Now, and Nick Kennedy and Yamina, me, so many, and Toka, Marantia, a Tiribani, and Penny Focuni, a toy tridimensia. If you said the food on the machine, Benti, Mama, we're for the bunch in a body, and I'm far only your offie.
1: That's all.
0: Now, for my dear, I don't quite any young.
1: And
0: I mean, Mr. Kennedy, the Macomasin, but we are Brumasin. We're Macomasin, yeah. A young Macu, a young Kikadu, a young Entus, a young Jenny, Nina, and Tibia Macassa may say, why, Yamia more tofu on the machine be a Macomasin, the pepper machine, a ba. But Toby Fakan,
1: great.
0: A sick of Pudro, your numbers need to be every day. Because you will be on the Missrau. The most important thing is that take a number,
1: okay.
0: For number, Kita, who did be our person, Kennedy Biano, we are by Jimmy, baby, all free, but maybe crowd if you vote out in a Santa region, if you Western or East, baby, all fear or Bedukuman, or say, open air conditioning, open TV, open freight, open sell, open home appliances, and Yama would be say, so would the moment if you hire Nika, if you hire that, baby, I'll copy and make a formal, I say, hold on, your friend Kennedy.
1: Digital satellite
0: numbers in your way about you and Yamase. The most important thing is that we seek a fine controller and accountant your department. Oba, near my Nina Mo,
1: that's right.
0: I want this near the mount, TV near the mount. Fred, you need your money at 10 Kakaka number number two.
1: Okay,
0: 0244 385 1288 1288 1288 1288 1288 1288 1288 1288 1288 1288 1288 1288 1288 1288 1288 1288 1288 1288 1288 1288 1288 1288 1288 1288 1288 1288 1288 1288 1288 1288 1288 1288 1288 1288 1288 1288 1288 1288 1288 1288 1288 1288 1288 1288 1288 1288 1288 1288 1288 1288 1288 1288 1288 1288 1288 1288 1288 1288 1288 1288 1288 1288 1288 1288 1288 1288 1288 1288 1288 1288 1288 1288 1288 1288 1288 1288 1288 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

0: Easy mackerel, easy rice, easy spaghetti, ko ye papa. 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or 2 weeks omo share 2 days say 2 days omo bo onso da form papa odi to dia kanu ho a from omo 0594572645 and 0208685884 marvelous work or say guarantee satisfaction we plan we build you enjoy na anopai. Absa say your story matters. Your story matters. 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Absa credit card nti. Bibi abey kama. Na o say u be hu omo a u bo wura any of their branches are. Ye be din komo na fe ibia koso ye de wo aka Absa credit card ye de wato so bia be kama. O see your story matters Absa. 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And upon on soon, ya shasi, ye de nyumre nun siye de be ye, be church ye nyuma ye, Ewo Cultural Center ho. 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
1: no nam prechum.
2: My window was a pad. In fact, we more have a back a steer pad.
0: If you made you so,
2: I'm one more to media.
0: Joseph,
2: what would you must know the media? We call you the other serious mark and from silver to time to the media. We see what you must say. But then I'm not being in our study. What do you distinguish yourself?
0: Sidan Karadi,
2: media, me would you dear say? What about you can see me?
0: Amen.
2: Amen. Good.
3: And yam one because at least o level ne baby I think it's a effort. And this is not new. in the new because I mean there are other bigger platforms in Kumasi. I mean, who said na Okoko and Hanson and Yadi Ebebros. What do you say?
0: Good.
3: This is one of the biggest platforms I've been your woman. And if you have a big personality, no money, a shoe, it's worth it. It's worth it. It's worth it. It's worth it. It's worth it. It's worth it. It's worth
0: it.
4: It's worth it. It's worth it. It's worth it. It's worth it. It's worth it. It's worth it. It's worth it. It's worth it. It's worth it. It's worth it. It's worth it. It's worth it. It's worth it. It's worth it. It's worth it. It's worth it. It's worth it. It's worth it. It's worth it. It's worth it. It's worth it. It's worth it. It's worth it. It's worth it. It's worth it. It's worth it. It's worth it. It's worth it. It's worth it. It's worth it. It's worth it. It's worth it. It's worth it. It's worth it. It's worth it. It's worth it. It's worth it. It's worth it. It's worth it. It's worth it. It's worth it. It's worth it. It's worth it. It's worth it. It's worth it. It's worth it. It's worth it. It's worth it. It's worth it. It's worth it. It's worth it. It's worth it. It's worth it. It's worth it. It's worth it. It's worth it. It's worth it. It's worth it. It's worth it. It's worth it. It's worth it. It's worth it. It's worth it. It's worth it. It's worth it. It's worth it. It's worth it. It's worth it.

0: All right, Insure 104.5 eje tuyato ena utie na abusiwa ya nyonyone omae gana hon ye sanse ya diye niye ye ni ya ya ye dia ye ni ya ya ye dia ena ye senu nsusua ye tim enu nti ye die ye behwe se ye 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high schools no yesi omo anya placement. And teacher said next year, and now one more akwenya beba edia momo said they will have to reset. Now one more asako tron so heno. Nenra education ministry no eye press conference. Conference ni mono omo outline reasons we brea etumi account for sani emei. Now omo tira se enkoda eyi 9 in either English or mathematics. And now say both mathematics and English 9. Omo ye affected. Enti, omo che se they will have to reset next year. Na omo nya akwenya akosuku. 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Ebin beye street children. 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Parent in who says ha gab no abedemwa. 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The here who here yeng and it's an pay. You better come on. But yeng share a media release. Bia a education ministry no education Ghana education service. They better tuja. Wana ebe ko school no form one and form two first semester four no on the 18th of September 2026 to 29th of January. Neta se wamo ewo school until 18th of September and a form one and form two. Eye first semester womo eko school na omo advocate ana mama kwen on the 30th of January 2027 that is next year to 29th of March omo kwen a 30th of January 2027 na omo about 29th of March eye first year eye single track no single track. Single track for no form one and a form two for no first semester no a 18 September and on beko school. And ti boabo ho a for no mohia sa mboabo mo hon ten ten ten. Second semester and also mubeko school 30th of March 2027. Mama kwain 30th of July 2027. Nama vacate on the 31st of July 2027. That is end of academic year. No. Let's just say, my befie, not move a common name. Form three. And see, sanity, form three. So, let's just say, first semester. And also, this is 18th of September, September 20th. Okay. Form three, four. So, first semester, and say, Nebesiako. 18th of September, Mobeko school. Form three, four. Mushan and so. First semester, form three, four. Mobeko school, 18th of September. Now, 18th of December. Now, no, so, mama kwain. And I said, Moda school, but 19th of December, into 18th of September to then 18th of December. Now, 19th of December, mama kwain. Into vacation, no, mama kwain, 31st of January. 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
0: yes sir
1: Mister.
0: Okay, me bacho parents no and yes yes am afraid me bacho we enya ebre enru se ye bie ama aye call us no afre me
1: hello
0: hello yes sir
1: and na me be start question say akwa me power 14 years school of 16 year afa mo mo command da na na ma sa bu dey ti akwa 14 years no better no what just you
0: no say wo so ba no yi say
1: so yi 20
0: 20 aha
1: and the school of choosing when you be eight schools.
0: When you be eight schools, you know. Okay.
1: And I must command that this is about 8 days.
0: 8 days?
1: And I don't have to
0: school. I wait three. Okay. Now, what's your resolution center hall?
1: Let me because it's eight,
0: okay, Uko drew Honwa and Ryan America say okay sir or catch re and say Oba Resolution Center Honwa. When yep school cra they will have to place you ombe a kind of saying omwa behe nebi be also om do to no om de watu in tibama de na ko a KTI Hawaii and pay ya mu yajma. Meda sepa, yes. 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
0: e
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0: okay e na wo se wo kuma se ha
2: oh me wo
0: be kwai any center no me e sure say e wo e ye KTI enti mutumi aba na o ma resolve ama mo why okay.
1: Hello.
0: Mala. Yay.
1: Not time my channel for you.
0: Radio Super.
1: Not time of my mixture, Pala. You are about to make us go for your voice.
0: Okay. MC, yes. MC, baby. Me bacho, I will phone you and I say, woman friend. Me bacho, you check your ni. Nasa also so, OTA system. Nasa, I will be to me, abo parents na. I will be to me, a friend. Now, also so, watch how the system works. Nafe, yanko yanim. Hello.
1: I'm back to you.
0: Yay.
1: Kira po, yako po, nasun di yukao.
0: Enka, also.
1: I'm back to you. Mr. Problem, kakira ni se, me ba placement, you know. School say you fire ni nyina no ye di na kwa kwotu ba bi fufuro wa bra ba bi e di tu ye no enye sa school no kwa bu no ye de ofire
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0: o otehina school no wo hin
1: abra ju say
0: otehina school no wo hin
1: oba na
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1: ye wo afo ako o e le school no so be kwai.
0: I see. Any Oba Resolution Center ha umber here na Oma Yama mo why? Into Oba Resolution Center ho no mo a umber here na baby a sese yede Oba na tour umber here. Hello. Yes sir.
1: Mbate.
0: Ejo super.
1: Ah, we be need to chill. Atraso. Me da se pa. Nana, look up in me. Umayan can you kind of grab them for you?
0: This
1: time, let's mention now, I'm going to see the young Palano. Nana, so I had that said, and Palano won't teach you. Then the day I went to me, could you bet you? Said, yeah, you. What did you want? What's that yet? What did you want? What's that yet? And you know, I was busy down. You're winning this time, you know. You're winning your time this time, you know. You will be that. Mo ye kale ko fe o minister no o de ka ti minister
0: oba etusu school ben
1: yo bete so wa o ko ma na ma ban secondary school dey ma ban o se ka ma ban
0: o yi sen
1: yo ye ndi e ta me se pe
0: na
1: yo so ye o ko me o yi kama na o lo ko ti ma ban dey
0: na me pa cho o se nka o hu de o yi ye na nka bi ya hwe se schools or select any be the grade that we you know and any kwa
1: you call for head na na ya ma no kwa na kwa ya fa ma no
0: and now you saying
1: na na what ma catch you tadi am
0: okay mate uni ba na grade that we here pa there.
3: Hello good morning.
0: Yeah, good morning.
3: You may win na.
0: Oh, hello.
1: Nana.
0: Yes, sir.
1: Now, what was it going down?
0: And council.
1: Now, we do the webinar. Nana, my back, FWA, KTI office. Now, we 20. 20 are not part of our passion. Passion, you know, of Francis, a month for now, 200 BR. I'm going to knock on through a north. You say, wow, secondary school today. I blast out of the clock where you're going to be. In an hour, in any day.
0: Oh. Or select KTI, fashion.
1: Fashion.
0: And I didn't call
1: wa.
0: Ɔhɔ so fashion bi ni ho.
1: Daddy.
0: Oyi sɛn?
1: Oyi
0: 20. 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Yeah, that's it. For now they almost say akwanya no wo hɔ. Hello. Hello.
4: Hello.
0: Yes. Ufono, no, ada ewa chire pa o. Hello.
4: Good morning.
0: Good morning. Oh.
4: So, hello.
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4: Hello.
0: Yeah, hello, huh? Oh. Very unfortunate. 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There o kasa o kan na. Me ba cho oso bet my friend. Na yentie won so so o challenge 0322 0 8 3 5 8 1 8 3 5 8 2 8 3 5 8 3 8 3 5 8 4 na yentie won so so o challenge a wo wo ho na yenhwe nkomo a ebetimi edi afa ho ama wo ehu hia se ya yebe frempen for na 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
5: hello
0: Yeah, good morning, mommy.
5: That's your brother, telling me.
0: Hello.
6: Hello, good morning.
0: Yeah, good morning.
6: That's all. That's all right, man.
0: Uh-huh.
6: My boy, 20. My school, my school, my. Fantastic.
0: Oh, you 20?
6: That's all.
0: Ah. And a school selecting in my...
6: You are selecting the man. You want to wait to them.
0: English, Onya saying. Wait, my boy, Mia.
6: Onya six.
0: Wow. And science, swear.
6: Science, Onya four. Math, five.
0: And that is where you're nine, Ibi.
6: David.
0: Oh, any obetimi akọ. Send the results na bank kwa dia, any ko resolution center ho.
6: Aha. Is that senior?
0: And uko ufri ho na say ankosi aga, then you let us know. Why?
6: Because
0: they say omo ma opportunity no, untimi criticize obi a.
6: Hello.
0: Yes sir.
6: Good morning.
0: Good morning, Minya.
6: Ezai.
0: Radio Adamu.
6: I'm breaking with the worship party. I will hear you. I'm interested. You are my man. I'm busy. I'm saying I'm crying. I'm saying. Do you know my politics? See you. Because I didn't do anything. And I'm busy. I'm saying I'm crying. I'm saying. What is the same concern? We be our bugging school. Open treatment. What is it? When you want to move here, I be there. You know. Yes, sir. We be feeling all the politics. You need to say that we are no.
0: Okay, say that's it. Me bacho, also so Odi and saying concerned Ben also wo Kodano hia yem papa and inti fre na yen hese problem bi or challenge bi oha yehu kwa befa so e betimi aswano. Se say ya omo abia akwenya no atuhono. Se wan timi anko ho na ujina nchain na wokandi obeka bia en shada ho di bi en shada nim because You say what problem abra the unsolved amount. And you know, we wait me a phrase 0322 0 8 3 5 8 1 5 8 2 5 8 3 5 8 4. Now, yes, so we challenge also war. If you are a parent, and now simple we teacher ni na we wait me a church. Hello, oh, Kafra. Okay, Kafra. Right. Okay, 0322 0 8 3 5 8 1 8 3 5 8 2 8 3 5 8 3 8 3 5 8 4 na also so watch also so odie o problem also owo right enti yes okay yes yeah, so do you have say me produce okay hello Hello. Hello.
7: Hello.
0: Yes, sir.
7: Good morning.
0: Good morning.
7: Adam, where?
0: Eradi Adam, yeah, where?
7: Yeah. We're playing Kwabra, man.
0: Okay,
7: Kwabra. Because I'm playing.
0: Okay, Kwabra, it's you.
7: But I'm about to see now. I'm to see now. I'm going to see now. I'm going to see now. I'm going to
0: see now. Ah. Ochusu. Oyi 19.
7: Oyi 19. So my man is
0: Ochusu school bang. You know my man is school bang.
7: I'm school bang. But I'm going to see school bang. I'm
0: Enti na se won nim school otusu ye.
7: Ba cha da bi.
0: Na ye da na wo ka se school otusu ye amfa ma no.
7: Akwa na beta en.
0: Eh, asemo. Okay, ere Yanko Resolution Center. 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
8: Kwabra, unim dinti a ma bawura studio ni se oh challenges we na e koso no pini nyina e ye parent krom ha ye wo awofo mu ye lazy dodo I'm saying this on authority awofo ni pi e ye lazy omo dwuno mo adwuma wo che omo ma u tu yesika
0: em so bi o so me hese me se kana hello
9: hello
0: yes good morning
9: If I told me the designer, nothing.
0: Okay.
9: May I sit in you? May I put on a car and I won't know maybe you want to say. The result, and I air, so that I will come. It is a way of our foot. That's a Ubano who I will choose to you. Your family are money. Here the knock off of the beer a fine war. It's a two who say, Abba Fana, the result of the year and I say, I'm trying to walk the time watching. Sir, we got no result. A year, 25 for the 35 for the 40. There is no way we are over 2 feet and one summer camp. And on the banner sana, it will not grab the woman to say the mouth is full of broken. Ever been here. It says a sour 40 weeks on the manor result. And sana even walk for center hotel for someone.
0: Medassi. Yes, Medassi. Yes, a bear was a unim Ubana resource, unim the great Onya, and now some cock or come once. Hello.
7: Hello.
0: Yes, sir.
7: Morning.
0: Morning. Good morning.
7: If I tell me better, you 17.
0: Oh, you 17.
7: Aye. Your money is a power.
0: Ochusu school bay no chusu ye.
7: Ochusu
0: armed forces.
7: Aye.
0: Ena your man is school bay.
7: Armed
0: forces na ne demand no.
7: Aye.
0: Now what him for?
7: Or lake. Lakeside.
0: Lakeside.
7: Aye.
0: Yamani Day. Lakeside Yamani Day.
7: Aye.
0: I see. Well, Mesre, Mumra Resolution Center home. And Mumra Nafe ye head the back CBI. If you honor my Timika say call school honomo. Nene headmaster no headmaster and coca. I have a incident Yafrea Yakasi Yenko school ho. Na any headmasters, you know, and could incomo. Na yen church the omumu. Into yen try with me, no, the BCBI. Okay, but that's a oh, yes, hello. Hello. Okay. All right, Odi.
8: Yeah, Kwame Nadia, me can say, on say, ye crew me hanomono. A woofony bino, a ya quadro. Chess, si kana wo to yan or jiddies and one education.
0: Yeah.
8: Education on interest, utia
0: school fees, and so on.
8: Utia utility, in bills and on Kwana, and just say, to work in more.
0: Yeah.
8: And why do we form a PTA, Parent Teacher Association? Why do we form? Said the Abaya, who need a teacher for no Ebenyan child. Say, who Nimukra Sebi, one good school, the Krana. You uni a teacher for no kasa ebe nyan kita ho de na wo bisa wo teacher me bai sese wo se wo dru JHS 3 wo be ko SS na wo si se ni se na mo ba be ye ebi an
0: ope school wey na mo hwe be boa no
8: exactly akona ne modern mo kra no awofo bi ho no bisa se da be kra no hwe ne ba eyi ne terminal report they don't look at all those
0: and say
8: it wey na ba no problem me come to say send me the phone chere wa a number of a resource slips I just send the abremia as if send me one of the center operators wow it awofo no bi no e ya kwadwo e no na ama ye nya sa problem we ya ye nya no enti enkwada no ade omo pe e ye ni omo e pe so omo
0: parent of free you say
8: oni mi ne ba
0: oni school ne ba na kuram pochusu ye
8: obi e bi sa no say enkwada no nya sa
0: o
8: si se mo kwe na mba beka obi o si o ba na school o chusu ya fa
0: fa ma no o so
8: school school be ya o si minim school o chusu ye we ya sama ye kana bonte
0: dabbi
8: ana teacher fo no bi so ka ho because antenna maker say you were PTA no who your teacher akwada ya be school be say emfie miensa ene ne muru so ne na wo fo wo chira akwada ya de unni mu aye na wo fo
0: dabbi
8: unni mi ne guardian
0: at the point also to me call it for parents
8: exactly akwada no say wo bo modern so wo mo modern no engage oh erade o ma we na ya timu no de ye ye no
0: ANSMP
8: say ni ebedo o man teacher fo basa awofo basa ani atimu sa
0: na problem
8: ya way enra na e started sa you are here kano look at 21 years they be the same problem we go back and forth
0: ade back no
8: 21 years school selection placement system and one ye kwa ye nimba ye chisa se baby fuasa
0: enchemu so mde mani the same enchemu nwa
8: me see and nwa de unse na me chrochro or mo friend na me chrochro but I realize say the same repetition na me chrono and a baby a me bani selecti yanfa amano and a baby a wo yi yeno na yanfa amano but obi wa kwa obi sana se ne bano wo wo JSS no wo mo a yi courses are none about no year no cry and subjects no cry. Oh, no. I could only free one walk on or can say, dear Ben or Bequaquaya. Oh, no. And so, Cecilia, you're no demon, a cow, nice. I could say, Cecilia, Omo, quite, Ceci, said the yes, yes, we are. Omo, baby, I'm a university time, so I'm a son. Yes, I'm a Cecilia. Cecilia, SHS, also the Abba,
0: sir.
8: Almost so the Abba. And so, and also. The same thing. Obi wanu kra. Oni mi ne ba course our year was secondary school. Afi na wo kope university di ama no. Na wo betin pintin kwa. Na kra no be ka se we mempe ene ye di we ma me ene me koye course we ene me chese sa. Asa boni se ya ne ye di ti e wo ma we mo. Ade. So we have to be serious. And na education sector no so no. Ye wo counseling unit e we Enkwafo to wo jiska. Ye tu enkwafo ka se counseling unit. Enkwafo
0: sort of counseling,
8: no counseling unit. And so ye tu wo tu enkwafo e die no mo ye. E die ba ka tu ya na e de ma.
0: Na counseling unit suka school bi abi um.
8: School no. School no. Ye kono sa se ye se ya te school. E na ye kono sa. Ebi ni na nano na ye kan. Na a private school any a ye or the say government school. So say do be a pen or ye.
0: Yeah.
8: Private schools, a try a bet. Government school, now almost so, omudo muajim, so for be preaching. Or say two for the month, yeah, the Ahuba Jim, and omudo muajim, and almost so, a ye do mope. Na near me be a horn ma, and a secondary schools in the Cecilia way I ever and could I win more for freno. As I say, education ministry, GES, I didn't Nancy from secondary schools in Ibio Honomo Krana, a impenophobia or Mumbako school or Honomo, or woman every year called Dada, or would I see a PTA chairman for any idea? I see any say, Uber free school, why don't continue to be PTA chairman and your profession?
10: get out from there. Now omo omo emae ba no, they should take over. Now omo make good decision because of contrast near the Amoditi school mo nyina. Mo nyina we are coming after you. Sansem hunu no ese se atwa. Ah,
0: we interested in saying we school ho.
10: We interested in any say
0: we school. What's your interest?
10: Exactly. Madam Fubi be kana sem bi o si o ko ne ba PTA. O ko e no, ensem o mu kan iske bi o mpeso mu je o ma ne nsa so. E na obi se bi se o mu question a fe di ade chi ya. Na o ma ko akoka chire ne se. Ne yire se e ya wo bra PTA meeting na kunu di o ba o ha adwene. They don't want people who ask questions. O be scrutinize system no. O mu mpe. E to mu pe, o mu I concur. Now omu no mu connive e do pi other parent any guardians ade ntimasa sisi a system no de yeye ne sisi ha no say ya hwe ne sanitizing ne ma I know say computer placement system no eye the computer ye nipa na di e garbage in garbage out enti de ye di betum no so omu so omu wo no they should be consistent.
0: That's right.
10: And they should be proactive and professional.
0: Mm.
10: And yes, sir. Yeah, the what to one month was what to one more now was a big
0: room. Interesting. Very interesting. Right. Now, you better come another and come on. You better say, my catcher said, Ghana, according to the interior, according to the foreign affairs ministry, any part 1964 and Ghana for you free South Africa abba ya ivo kwetu omo abra xenophobia 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Good morning boss. I don't think it's right to blame the parent. The complaints are that the system has placed them far from their location as day students without considering where they stay with a score of 20. This is a systematic failure, and we can't blame the parents. Blame those handling the system. The placement system is bad. listen about on also message or dear basse and you see about parents in the moment support now I see system no applicable more place you and your parents no a problem anyway. Okay, well Eddie and come on you better train no na man and I say nothing brand new so I have a friend penny for nothing anyone you'll be saving someone send back one and I say you'll be

Okay. Auntie Amanke. And a message by Amanke. Good morning to you. Amanke, see, we shouldn't blame the parent. Good morning, Amanke. Kamfo eye Kel charcoal toothpaste de amao say ope eye toothpaste to choose eye Kel charcoal toothpaste na nanu sanu body train wa kan ni e use ni e dibidi aka hu ni e di twi esin apostle ni esin fita 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Kel charcoal toothpaste. I'll say it is recommended for adults and children above 6 years. It will ban in the infancy and in the abroswa. If I show untimely you should be what I say. Kel charcoal toothpaste. I'll say a happy smile. Open doso port to a 0246-864-794 and a 050-1454-462. Food and Drug Authority, Ajia Tumse, Eko Ye Papa Panti, and one will be a use. Kunu Ghana Limited, Edu Nu Papa de Aba, Hunchun Capsules, and Mamma de Ano, Wow Johnson, Wati Yaw, Wayase, Johnson into Minchada, Ness, so Coco, Kunlum Bab Wow. Sounds on a Mr. Kill, no so, why am Rebon Pem Musis in a Yawia, Nepachopi, Watin Cantico, Mr. Kill Bab Wow, Sounds on Araba Banzen tablets, and a Mao Buon Sa, Wati Yaw, and Sabuan Krenkoyi, and Fio Ayabi Bibasano, Emano Araba Banzen tablet, where they jia de pa. Who's a man in the Dakar, like a Simwa, Araba Banzen tablet? 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

0: 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Already 49.7 million Ghana cedis say say abain about 1 hour do won abafie no kano Ghana fo bebre e ase e bisa questions enti wo mo aka no abain de benya pepa akofa wo mo anase te saying ma yene eye yenua eye ora James Menu eni enkomo na ye okay well ye be he say ye sa e kan ye ra James Menu a yene no atwetwe enkomo. Okay, well, Yera, Manu, Ewa Hamansu, hello?
1: Hello, Chief.
0: Yera, Manu, Mpom, to say?
1: I'm Yada Ravana, Musu.
0: Ah, Radia Dum Tiensu, Yahu, Ye Papa, Yeda, Sensu, so, Ye Fron, Waji, and so.
1: Yeah, Chief.
0: Good. Now, South Africa, you say, I boss, Bear, say, oh.
1: In the began at 2 hours, in
0: was 20 to 11. That's right. Good. They say South Africa is saying can you know the name soma abino edipu to prove a evacuation this is Ghana for a bar back to if you know they say what to say yen can say what to say wajo
1: sir
0: normal
1: now no after the 30th June deadline but the organization now we have to say they are still embarking on their journey, not fixing only immigration issues, but their own local government issues. You know. And just before the 30th of June, and I'll say if we want to come with them, but at the moment, you know, OBI is settled, and I know the key in terms of that particular situation to try to mitigate the problem. But at the end of the day, you know, citizens in the organization, you know, they are still doing their things, but not in the way it was before them.
0: Basa any see any ye hun se if you are blacks and your pamufru shop mu anebia or mo elutu shop no and answer omas and yeah mania dear. So how are people faring? Omo and you must sem no at saying a juma yemu omanya omajuma back and answer at saying.
1: I know there in that case, you know, and easy, even plan if you are being attacked, it puts your life at in fear. Because if they are not attacking, you become a target. It means some for you. And the best option is for you to move. And in the Ghana High Commissioner, Victoria, initially they were highly affected. It was cities, Durban, and then Johannesburg now. They evacuated the first batch. So the second batch that wanted to leave, you know, some of them were coming from Cape Town. Mm-hmm. And then in Cape Town, that massive staff, people were not that affected. In the only stranded of Pretoria, so the Ghana government had to use the Pentecostal Church's facility to host them for a period of time. And some of them evacuated the second batch, which is 1,000 people that they put presently to Ghana. And I think that the situation has died down. So it's a choice for you as an individual. If you stop a little bit free, now say, but that's probably what I'll see. Because we don't need to trust me, we are humble. But we only for now, when we are watching them. Let's all make sure that you're okay. And I'll say, when you're okay, we'll bet them when I don't want to spend it.
0: Okay. Ebi yehu footage is bia as a South Africa police for arrested some of the black people no more honum no. Is it because some here illegal immigrant intin ye chi omo and I said to say
1: right now no the immigration system no, which is their home affairs, they call it home affairs, they have been activated in terms of searching already. Now they were waiting for a device that they can check your documentation when they meet you in the street through the immigration system, no, a mile out. But before that, no, the government has already deployed them publicly anywhere. If they meet you as a foreign person and they request for your documents, now we near. The first thing is to arrest you and take to the nearest police station, and then they arrange for court date for you. If you go to court and you are not able to prove yourself that you are legal to be here, you go to immigration prison, and then either you buy your own ticket to leave the country, or then you wait for the South African government to prepare a ticket to deport you out of the country. So those that are nearby the subject, which is with, around South Africa,
0: Katrin, why?
1: Oh, okay, Matthew. Bay, South Africa, no? Said Malawi for Zimbabwe for Mozambique, you know. When we used to bus, I've been 5 days by bus.
0: Mm-hmm.
1: You know, some of them, we might need to take it no more than no more food. We are we try to take it no more deportation. No idea. No.
0: Okay.
1: I'll be this will be for Nigeria, Ghana, and all the flights in the sea. Right, you know, I need to pay maybe about 7,000 Ghana or 9,000 Ghana 1 week. And when we pay, we believe we need to get another one. And you know, what the immigration trip? About 1,000. We should have one. And just take it, man. I'm not taking it. They just want to switch prison. But the African government is also trying to run away from the Kenyano. So we can take it, man. And what we need to fix it.
0: I see. South African government so no because all repatriate him no or running away from sa responsibility no
1: because the numbers in us now year estimation is over 8 million certain group of numbers in the number of repatriate 80 people are almost spending 8 million South African rand. I'm running away from that, but that organization almost started even the day almost 30 years ago, a bino allocated Zika, Zika, 600 million for security, police, the army. Now, I'm going to buy for Romanani, I want to say, Omea Zombe match, you know, no being at the Omo. I was no question, you know. Omea, the Omo to keep them for four stores, bookshops, be brave, we are normal for me, even though they spend that money for that particular one day.
0: Hmm.
1: You know, and let's move things, but for now, no, I'm not a too strong warning. I'm running here, Jumawa has also been match. And also, baby, yeah, and so I apply now by the mouth. Fine, now monitor Saturday. No, as soon as I came, this is what I did. Another letter, but so they started. If they see you there, who can say about a match, they'll give you the chance to do that.
0: Nanani, sir, or by any provider, Sika say, yeah, are they security? No, almost numbers in the hour for Muntina, Emma, a J woman, someone.
1: Oh, in some general situations, let us provide this car. But I'm going to follow my general. We share my idea sign. It could be in Brandon, or Siani, or someone as it is smooth, but I don't have it so many. We take advantage of the system.
0: Hmm.
1: We have it so much, especially Somalia for no. We have provision stores, and we have it more in disaster stores.
0: Was it ever take you between 7,000 and 9,000 and sign off with South Africa, Bagana?
1: for 1 week ticket, the cheapest India through Ethiopian Airlines. Ethiopian Airlines. So I become Airways, I can't tell, but that is the fear. We need something less than 7,000 rands. It is about Ghana, be 8,000 rands.
0: Wow. Wow. Wow, wow.
1: Yeah.
0: It is a Ghana a government nika say 1,900 plus, you know, next I want multiply by 8,000 cost of bringing them to back to Ghana niade. But abino edi womo eba ye no. Wo ya where say abino ye en shebi say obema o musika bi edi aye adwuma niade. What in wasem bi?
1: Oh, me follow the first batch, you know, me hu 5,000 and then my spend the chance. Transport money to go to your home country and also want to want to and want to Ghana database for the mansion. Nah, no the minimum how far the mobile buy no abana castle and
0: I see. Enti, one more when Yesika so more debit chomo tickets and on Sunday, can you say, are you aware of the numbers of Ghanaians are? Ebi Aomo, a war, Nedia Fiho, more Yachi or more prisons than ourselves?
1: The first option place to go that figures in the Ghana immigration. It was almost said that in the Ghana immigration, what the numbers did to was in case you are present.

0: no ye chose na process no do so what to serve me at the no no very difficult for them to intervene for me me at the but the moment you do you want to say my head ready a change it is a new thing and the okwe mbezi wa mbezi na abe kitin the next day what to say but from what I heard you know the recent numbers on the fire and only the last number of the one of you. And then to say, come on, the case not die now.
1: I see. Now, High Commissioner, on update him, Ogani, and say, on mama update be
0: here. Oh, and the updates, no, also websites are there, updates there. Locally, between regions, you know. So WhatsApp groups are people are also connected to the High Commissioner. Any information you have shared, it goes down to the other people across the country.
1: Okay. So, say, be ya ube ko South Africa, ni ebe kase, uye legal immigrant, no? Ede ni dien pa ni ya na omoshishe se, udebe kan, usede be ebe ma u status, no? Correct?
0: Before, na from Ghana to South Africa, na kisede de visa to enter. And then I think before 2018, before they change their law, and when you come with a visitor visa, you can change from Oho to a human. And also be changing from Oho to school. And also be changing from Oho to any other Amaro permit. But after 2018, almost it's time to mark. And man, almost you're in a sense, it's so legal and so you because of what we're in UK, this is a mouth, a human grant, our kind of.
1: Say TSCA, is it worth it? Say, we can say, me across South Africa, say, be too quiet, quiet, my own also say, a quiet Juma or Honey, they may free Ghana across South Africa. Is it worth it?
0: It's highly worth it if you come properly. But my example, about it makes me their tone, they say, my birthday for my high school, and now we have no military school, which are the Ghana high school, like accounting teacher. I'm going to get you a teacher. 23,000 rands, and with the back end is the man, the third kind is 25,000. So 25,000, and if you care about the bottom, I buy the best man, allowance for dying, the man, a subsidy for a day with him, if you have a crash also, man. We are here, you have a company for medical support. We are a pensioner, we are retired, this is down, I'm making a certificate. And you know, so we free Ghana so about African way teacher me if your barber mathematics and other barber physics and other barber accounting. You tell Baji what has a teacher me. And then if you get some above one, because the local is coming. In the Macro Man, we want to come and go there. And it's all the Rana Grand

0: papa adwuma be bonya na omunso omun fa education be wura mo na ebi odin sa adwuma na eba oba be ye se o fitra o ya kapinta dinna koswa ya be di ko she na se adwuma me fa sai ka me bo ze teacher ni je kura no obi o wo salo na obo tre kura onya sai ka no bo so
1: ei
0: oh enjoy me fa Ghana Ghana phenomenon we didn't find the South African phenomenon baku bra
1: I see
0: omo wo sita very very much na chronic out ya ma chroma no the problem on is chrono wo e be before omo omo ko ana omo wo half cars Ghana say half cars no na e be before no mumu no as e be before there akwajese mo ya in jama obo akwadwo ma afa no omo hise da mbe school ko in the one go school no oho oho ho a betena kro mu ha ne ho ato na waye ya wenye sika ato ne ka bia na ko hwan ni pa ne but 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
1: I see
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1: Mira, you better so di bring the name down. I mean, you better see Mira. Well, they were with your appetite and pay. Mira James Menu, you better see P and pay for the wonderful discussion. Hey, I was here. My coffee is not bad, but 70,000 teach any 25,000 Ghana cedis. Wow, in South Africa. Anyway, we're 22 or better now. But then, SMP, my main car was Premier Nursing Training College. Training College by Ghana for Ajatumpa, Sanse, one more HR, course with a registered general nursing, registered midwifery, registered nursing assistant clinicals, and one more affiliated to a University of Education, Weneba, and Ghana Tertiary Education Commission, GTEC, and a Nursing and Midwifery Council of Studies, and Abo and Chidome, and my Tumi Krata with the Juma, Oko, Obu School. Facilities, you know, skilled lab, or classrooms, you know, come on, environment, you know, very serene. For one more, 0244-064285 and 0243-519083. Then a Premier Nursing Training College in Inkomo. Now, baby, I bear, come on, Eddie Amao Bano. 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then our pay televisions refrigerators now pay chest freezers air conditioners and also den laser television sets now open bibi bia we pay blenders rice cookers kettles iron air fryers and I will pay a high sense and I also do initial yeah bonnet from pay more 5 years manufactured effect warranty at the car ubo raya showroom bia Kumasi in cry baby West Hills Mall broadcasting Kasua Bachuna 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Yera Farouk Al-Wahab. Ewo ahumano so. In fact, or Ghana has no wana or ye international diplomacy expert. Na yeninu kodin komo. Enfania eko koko su yihu. 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Yera ya mwati yo.
2: Mbacho me jino
1: se. 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
1: Yedas. 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Yedas. Yedas. Yedas. Yedas. Yera, yeah, anyone who could dissent say we South Africa. Reporter Yenya HRS say already Obana Bokabe 49.7 million Ghana cities. Any pa 1964 and our Omotima repatriate omo from Aye and also evacuate omo from Aye South Africa. Na yewo dudu ono aso wo ha yet yes say omo so pese omo be back to Ghana. But we have cost involved now. E bi do che say eh aban waboka o ene se osan so asay sika ko fa Ghana fo aba biem pa de ebinu mu chese enya de a ombe fo aso but se na wosi hunu no Ghana fo na e ko di sense me nti ye de Ghana fo sika e de hwe wo mu a ne kwan so anu no
2: na me che na me che che so okay fine said election platform a citizen o mebia tia e o man e ni india any sabi ensure that thing. A citizen, any nippy woman, and in my country. And for that matter, one single citizen, which may add it to Ghana population, is as important as the whole nearly 40 million population. And for that matter, Ghana equals to Ghanaians, and Ghanaians equals to Ghana, Sanyakan. And she, what it means, me say, the Ghana could be a country, a cockabedi, in Hokochen, the Sabi crown or a object to be any actual Ghana, Ghana flag bomber. It could be baby. The value is the same, sir. You protect the citizens, you protect the sovereignty of the nation, you protect everything that has to do with that country, including the flag. Now, Ghana for I could be a country my estate, home, and I'll be that and what's it, your boy, and I say, the amount of mine is a bit home. Yes, the existence of them and a country is yes. And to the other side, yes. Two, this very country, post colonialization or post independence, sorry, Ghana government. And share Ghanaian citizens as compared to Ghanaian travelers. I repeat, Ghana government on share Ghanaians as compared to the Ghanaian citizens called the diaspora. It doesn't matter to the Pan Kota Togo. It does not matter to the Pan Kota Nigerian. The background history, our country, when you say, before said Ghana, the new Accra, the new Kumasi, the new Takoradi, new Kwada School, new Kwada Street, Bebia, go back and refer from 1978-79, when some of us were little boys. And Ghana for a quarter Nigeria, and I did the opening of Ghana, I started to say, Omu Babi Sidan. Ghana Ghana for a call Nigeria, and you can check. So for fat time, it is Asafo Betuha. You can talk of the old Asafo. Over here, the root cause of the expansion of Asafo. Any new Asafo. Quite so, new places, maybe I know better. No. The originality of the household started from Nigeria. And some of them Nigeria now, no better to a shagari, a palm woman. It's one. It been a buyer now, country other yom day. Most of them went to Gabon. Nigeria, about to know. Ah, your palm woman be called Gabon, be called Cameroon, other countries, you know. Omo mwenye akwa ba Ghana beye juman, they were not enthusiastic so betna kuomo. Inti somewhere around the mid-80s, ena Libya baye. So from 85, 86, 87, 88, mano, was the mass exodus. A Ghana for free, Ghana, a go on foot, on by car, up to crossing the Sahara Desert. Crossing the Mediterranean, getting to Europe, and the mass exodus of Ghanaians from Ukraine around that area, Nina, will be a no time plane. And these were the same people, and Omko established in Europe early 1980s, late 80s, early 90s, leading to mid 80s. Now, Ghana Forbes started say, Yachichi, Babiti, Kwashiman, Akra, Kumasi, Nebebi, all around. A Ghanaian travelers. So what does it mean? The contribution of even the national economy, successive government from Rawlings, from President Kufuor, President Mills, and all President Mama, President Tamils, and other presidents. You and I will say the Ghana transfer, foreign direct transfers, FDTs, by the Ghanaian diaspora is bigger than the income of the country now, oil. Women have been dying. I mean, the bush will need them. They brought them. They bribe them. We sit down. No, I sleep. Or no, what you want to what in Germany? We sit down with Ghana. And Ghana will see, you know, or no, the whole 2, 3, 4, 5 years. On the moon, more than 2 weeks. But this is a clever owl. This is a boyfriend. I bet them and an owl. Or now, say to your danka, with your water bill. And the Ghanaian travelers have been enslaved to this country for that far too long. With less benefit from the government, all across the board. MPP, NDC, PDC, PNDC, all of them have enslaved Ghanaians. And I've always said that Ghanaian travelers and diaspora, they are slaves.
1: Really?
2: Their parents. Yes. Obia Otukwa and Bia Otia Kwantum, they are slaves. Unfortunately, sadly, for Nebusian for. How do you live outside? Now, with salary, Aya Ketua, Utukwa, Obi wa ni afro na oto adaka. 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Wa mu ni pepa o maha. It is well 15 years, 15 years. Now ni pepa. No obi da afro na oda. Obi couch ma. Unye slave. You are slave. Let's face the open facts on the your radio this morning. Oba ye kuma sima. Obi ni ya ba etinisi. Na ni boyfriend. Onen aba uwa ho. O sa ashini ni ya ba ni ka honi. No, that is the bar. No, the young farmer. No, you are slaves. Because, eh, on us, I am a papa, AM, rock or running, or chase the bar. And you chase the bar. Or you have Juma to the Sebi, but them me, or you have bed 10, 12 hours, or you go in Germany, Holland, the mono. Would you have my bed 6 times a day? Meanwhile, you see, Cobb, one, no, I feel what you've been processing the documentation. Obenya the documents be you know anya 45 years wa bre meanwhile we see down you know ha ne maami afa ba ko ne papa so ne na maami eja on top afa ba ko ne ne yiti mu ni mi a no bi kwani ma ho ani afa no ono ne brother onam ta bi kuma ti akra ono ne di work ono wi no afa bo ne girl ami a china to police chini a ta fro se ya cho bra na di ka ba mpa kuma police o ye you are slave.
1: It is well. There's a ninja and open source. It is worth it. Ghana,
2: Ghana, worth more than said. Ghanaian settlers South Africa. I was coming on the point that Omu ina contribute to SC Ghana. Omu china government ni pressure. Unless say Ghana FM chairman no power says, unimdambi a si baby a Ghana government NSC and wa chairman citizen. Baby, I have feeling minu mi unida yenya high. obi anya hanya e akwantu for dan to be contributed and ta ho kire ba na government in kopa wo ma it is not out of play American you to me citizen back they will send the youth and make sure that the country spend 2-4 million over spending $4 million ako rescue omo citizen
1: okay.
2: Our Arabian Peninsula
1: okay
2: and she I know there that action of the government was perfect
1: right so what lessons and are you in free they are costly more yeah too quiet
2: yeah they are costly no and you have it and I will too quiet so soon it's a bit we'll be to South Africa 15 years no one down 40 South Africa Nyankasa young man of you could not say it will feel mommy to hear man almost about $1 million on T German on T Babia. A dino or toy and a between a fortune and a fortune.
1: Okay.
2: And she's a abandoned BB. Name of you talk about the amount. Say it's 49.7,
1: yeah.
2: Yes. And it's calculations, you know, is not important here. The important here is the rescue, in my view.
1: Okay.
2: As a diplomatic consultant, you know.
1: Okay.
2: I don't want to delve into the calculations because 1,900 passengers. Planes are 747 crying a call, yeah. Obekumbe 506. In that amount, mobilization, yefa womu, yefa we, ye coordinate, omo medical, omo biya 5,000. All put together, no. For me, I don't look at the numbers, I look at the rescue of Ghanaians. Nemo, my dear, may add in itself. Ebiaka, the government speaks that. That one, I might say, sir, it is not. But if there are still more Ghanaians left over, non-person mobile, it is incumbent on the neck of the government, sir, to Timoko mobile.
1: I see. Interesting. Now, say what they own, but no sign a bone jet tree, say 5,000 Nafa, Shell Hono, and also, Nikon Swanano.
2: Well, let me say, sir. Nipano, they didn't come on their own free accord, not the free will.
1: Okay.
2: We be the man who free. Yes, since I watch a bomb, no be peer, we are money do I guess the be pamino.
1: Be pamino, I.
2: And to all corner, yeah, pamino, we need them. Who feel quite juma, and a xenophobic attack in a call rock corner. When Timan could see, one fan attack, one fantasy. It is just commonly fair in the form of the Hosanna approach. The Nippon Rock of Fano, or the Nakotra Airport, if you play the airport to use and San Ronya flight, you'll be the now didn't be see Accra, Naka Tensor Nantinqua. What is it? It is all man 5,000. A much to Muntia say, I'm out be out crying 10,000, 100,000, 10,000 from Fanqua. A much no Kumuna, a dear Jomo Danho, a big Jomo Echi, a big Jomo Car, big Jomo Juma, Oma Japade, you know, you near.
1: That's right.
2: So minimum stop will be a Wukuma or South Africa shuffle for a hairdresser.
1: Wow.
2: Then you might bear fight.
1: Wow.
2: Because South Africa, baby, and I am minimum you have your company, Metron. Also, the saloon bear three or four. Why a shuffle? I was South Africa.
1: Okay.
2: I was in Pupu.
1: Okay.
2: And she said, New Plano near Cheno. Tabby, near Plano, on Tahongu, Nawaba, Ruby Tree Airport, not in Sapaya. At least, say. The government here, you know, was in the right direction.
1: Great.
2: Accountability
1: great.
2: Will be done by the next few people.
1: Great. Midasipi Mira Farouk our hobby that's an pay one command energy. Very, very, very interesting conversation. Midasipa. Great. I was Mr. Farouk, our hub, Ghanaian-based international diplomatic consultant and I know to train Komona interesting pa yes anti anapay uogana na se wudi wudwa oh make I was a GCB bank market 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No, me can for the amount. You need asafo labor runabout here. Total four station actually pair. Utu coin. Maybe I will be a boraho. 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In Chemubiano, unsa ebeka H&H brands, H&H rice, H&H sardines, H&H spaghetti, and a H&H mackerel. I'll see Edianeno and ask Sawota, he say ebe H&H. H&H also make every meal a good idea. De papa papa papa papa papa papa. Come on. Sips. And so Stanbic Bank and Omo Eddie Abba. Na de ten say Omo any commercial bank of China Kabumu. Udidra ewa China or Ghana ha. Usen this can is Sidisa. Na o nipane you know in Chinese yuan ewa honomo. And it is an so way language barrier be any mo. Ti Bora. 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Now, so, Ibiabe, come, Eddie Amao. Kai say, Love FM Corporate Games, you know, yeah. Basso den. Fred Eric 0245-594-425. 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Mupinion yagro, mema no bebo bo, ma bebo bo. Volleyball, ho handball, ho athletics, tumrika, table tennis, the media, the me pepper, no. 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Now, only Eric in income. Mohamo manager. 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Mid City Dental Clinic. 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Hello,
2: ova
1: good day
2: na mi sha pese uni muni abema ova school placement no there kare you not say by na fele na ban we the odimin sabe kan be a failure. Of our say, and Colonel no movie school. Movie are no more to see schools before class and raise us up. And to do our movies of the ban no man pass it, next school is so much to see and young former. To the new system, the back, our Colonel won't train the resource in the bar, watching the resource, no, as I know they are to see school. And to make a little bit of a juice and car. Problems are not awarded and can we be solving once and for all. Then we are in the West. Offer the Mohammed in the Cambia and your papa. Offer, fast forward. A South Africa issue. Of a clan, no, to say, a chrono. Never probably as a mile, the only cassa is here, except he. Of a meanwhile, the wine one wakaka. I said, Cronona, by now, boy, in the Maya, and come watch him. Minimum, take a by now coffee, you can back a cake.
1: All right. About 30 seconds into Fran, what about the total nobis when you're quite rimby? Hello? Hello?
2: Hello?
1: Yes, sir.
2: Good morning.
1: Good morning.
2: What is that?
1: Boko.
2: I feel like you need to watch and see you there. I'm good. Yeah, I know. If you want to, I'm over here. I'm going to need a soda. First, I'm to do also. Now, school, you know, now, in Shara, one pass you. You want to do school. Is that mama mama no say what system?
1: Can we dey dey can we assemble can no be why? I good dey on kan assemble court kan dey o.
2: Ah, I no dey so make can say dey ah, me can dey hu. So we show result ah, no dey am school. Nti we enye boni na mama here. Ina suffer fit for so na ho na o sadio mu ba na umu kan ho assemble. Enye mama nti dey ah, anti for dey ka. On ko for mu mla.
1: Okay, Mr. Medas is also free. What's all the say hello?
2: Ala ma che.
1: Me jo so Hamza.
2: Ala mu mu na wo pom bo ko die.
1: E radio dum.
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1: Okay, me that say also the end is saying hello.
2: Hello.
1: Yes, sir.
2: Good morning.
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0: 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Those details depend on a lot of things. He didn't come on about his backroom staff, he didn't come on about his working conditions, he didn't come on about Misikasem, he didn't come on about the duration or the number of years, and then of course the targets are the bemano. Nyaman kayenun kitin the length of stay, the targets, the conditions of service, the backroom staff, ni sanema nyaman nyina no. Ye be bon tofa. Positive ye bi kan ye better clubs na si and then our stakeholders but ye nka se ye kan ye kanu ye best stress e on mama woni edi league no we has fan follow your club we kotoko fan follow your club say has in kuyi na se kotoko kuyi it affects the football ecosystem a lot and the kotoko struggles is this is the bane of the FA.
1: So far, so we put the word team no agile na any back. So far, make us say yes. Players no, we are not can no back. And I don't want to push coach do so. The presence are any back. And so for me, me only say recruitment will be a possible. We need the paper. Especially be a possible.
2: Ya cap la dreta para Xavi. 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

0: 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Amen. Good morning.
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I have foreign tidbit and choir. And your deep brewer. 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

Well, okay, sure, your number one account radio station as soon as you share your yatina say. Yaba, yarn confirm as soon as seminal na a day a damn war. I'm fair now to a fidi in the Atuana, what Danny, and sure 104.5 FM. In sure 104.5 FM na and I don't pay where to me. I Danny the feed me pato, oba now do comment and swaba. Na yakin kenny in Adama, you wait for Champions League, I back. Na and the dummy den. Big game back, oh, yet don't come in at the blow and say, I team. I feel one Johnny Abusia, Aquabo, Aquaba, yes, you need Catonia, sir, Yanya Benti, you want to mina, Yendita Kakam Famamina, and your man soon call you, Basuana Fone Casa, Woman's a Ballon Dono, Woman, no players, Ewum, na Woman, the Dean Abba, I won't come back.

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0: 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What a man car, not what friend Timua, what friend adding Timua, Timmy Day, and he is 0209 150721. Now also, and your man so quiet, Yama, Wama Dowdama, and now pay one more alkaiatry. Now with himself, Belmont, and then one will be at your tomb, Belmont, non alcoholic air drink, and all air the pa, and one a usual idea, engagement, outdoor event to be on Pato, and no, and none of us in Italy, gas and so they tell into. 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good one idea to me and say you're not your mouth down ahead and ten pass your best with Anna the amount of and your man's right to make way the amount and a pair which even now probably you bet me as you down at the amount I have marvelous air construction works for hey what if I die in the low and one at once Woba ya ubi biya ya radio. 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Was what the much energy at the abana or money feeling like sir when your new energy around and on a bwana tessa a may son on the bobons cause we are and the answer my ask sir players no answer quote to be bam what to be bomb at us one swell live too am I also football career no and yeah my son says obacase become pa coach no honor na chasebia wanyade and on semi babe and I'm planted the dinner matures in the nurse at the Elba, I would do media so and them, and I'll pay your catcher, the man now. Will we ever back on all trust? I can say, I'm from Aska, Abba Momete, Advantage, your counselor, Enzo Fernandez, Ed Nabam. Now I say, Enzo Fernandez, you know, in fact, Womete, sir, Enzo, Edna signed it, your mercy to them, Womani T. Papa, Papa, and Sanso, a good player. Now we a player winning Bob Bonsoir, I am up as all Sarando, around players almost quality, a woman to both Visa, Branton, or Banum, a bit. Bama City. This is an enemy in Tabakoe, at Yamamani and Kobeka Kwasa, and then a brand turned the tutor. I would to Medius and Yakatri, at Yamawan, since I would do Yasuna, my main trainer, Namin Kumanim Kaka, Mebato, Mekoli Metropo, Namako Din Kobaka, who call him Metropo Bobokona, with himself my head coach, I open Yanni, the added David Ancelotti, Adia Kala and Slot in Ibano, Madi de Duma, and Slot Yaya, Trophies or Dia, UEFA, Champion League, a Duma Enning now, one in the panel. And yes, Edman, Sisiano Nebano, I head coach at the Mali Metropo, and not that Womu Kempo, Yakobiso Prince, Sisiano, sign our five UEFA Champions League, you know, and also an occur, and then the first time, what about UEFA Champions League as a head coach in here, but I'm determining an assistant coach. I fear I know about Ben Duba, was it his really tear, one in a papa, one my year, I will mount it. Now, I cast on Nankasa, Ebe making mystery history, and also on Nankasa, Ebe history, Eddie Amanho, and the idea about crazy so her, and Limetopo, Bobo Kona Baba from this season in the UEFA Champions League. You know, what are the possible best? Sir, we met him here too many. You know, I David Ancelotti Carlo Ancelotti in a reporter. What did Twitter? I would to my dear sooner and then I'll pay me catch the amount. Now, my main call UEFA Champions League. You know, with him say UEFA for and the communicate at the Abba. One more time, a minute of silence. I bet Twitter in the Manchester, yeah, burning now and it's all her game. Nibi now, your pursuit game. No, a minute silence and so. My man in your own essence, you ain't for football, dear. Yeah, the Bruni Pa and a football, yeah, the United and a football. And no Abama, the teacher about and he almost walk on Nepal. Once, is really a formal amateur, say Nepal, my hero Moncano, and yes, I'm Kotakra and yeah, Ushema. I had just 1,300 and I tell say, I saw my hero Womunka. Now, a move 5,000 company, a basin, woman you show more Mumomo and took a cutting in a Eddie Cinema. Let us say, and Nipa 6,000 and yet today I know woman who at us almost any who be crumpa woman in a company 6,000 and then I UEFA at us at Abi as a anyway as he our Nepal don't meet my eyes your book came now you have a minute of silence now at my brown home that you have a teacher and so at your mom Nepal mano and then come back across a total and with media so I know and I'll make a check your man now Lotalo Martinez one more poor magic dinner now Lotalo didn't come back across your teacher yeah besides Mopo Madrid, na ma pepe ya na Madrid dia ya ka de katija so fa UEFA Champions League na women mini boye pa na certain coach Jose Mourinho na Inter mo bo mu ya na no so yanka mo bi anta sa Madrid game no enya better Madrid eh big club women the way sit here women Madrid eh value women Madrid players no obi a leveler women so we better dia ba ko women debate me aka ya sa women so ma sign very good players at as ne women come obi at as sa Duma no mo baba ya no those Madrid so as very good players no and they defensively we mo anso assign about the quality no mo obi weapon no so mo obi na and they came no we mo so better mo best nothing we mo go to their rhythm say na be man ya makoye era man Inter Milan bobo ko no and the report and battle abranta the team Edu Lutalo Martinez and the Eba e we juma die so we we be pay ko killing Mbappe lo 10 and so be sense sign and the name AC ako na Mbappe din ko be pay and so their tutor Na ye besides Inter Fodo, well who we are now so one who saw club and no pair ever Italy. A similar Bobo Kodo. Na and yes, sir, I disrespect. I know all ye of Shanginano, they are no name no better. And on Tessa, one far level of respect. And from my Inter, what him say Inter, a big club, and woman came a bad temper against Inter, a Bobo Koma Pepe, so mounted Bobo Kodo, woman Inter, and so the best saying, and you're killing Mbappe or 10, and Quebec across Mbappe, and the tutor. 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Ruiz am your here. So Fabio Ruiz is on suit me there. Now Paulie Market for just first five, you know. Fabio Ruiz in count now. Will be a first five won't count there. We be see there Adje Ballon d'Or amana ye. But I'm come kakra Elba. I would demand you soon. Now me call Barca. I call here me kakra. Barca for some men come up behind us. We move there Ballon d'Or no matter the. So move players. Elba and Sandy. We move who boom we pa. As I'm here sonum. We be here to meet it. 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Kwambana offer su to a branch and a form. And also Yamian offer Julian Alvarez. 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Will be also a can one no. Impo Adesso Sanya branched the message. 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Well, baba back, I say somewhere October. And maybe a brand turn the bet to me about money. 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a woman the distribution port at diaba and now woman the circuit breakers woman the solar cables in swapper and now AVRs you know how a solar package you know woman on the Emma your home smart a DIY 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
1: enti ana on support me
0: enya dey
1: support me
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0: ma wi
1: on pa support ne mai
0: oh David
1: okay but before I bekono on say Love FM corporate games no
0: oh
1: say chene ba so
0: la say ye na ni ejina mu
1: eh Padu Park
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1: na na anya sem kitokra and
0: the agile cobo penalty say no no manager make Kyle we penalty now cobo say no no
1: enti so the last year yeah no na fee
0: yes
1: I had a Love FM corporate games in Ibium na on say games into games game bia won bia ye bi wase
0: sack race no na manager hu
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1: 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Also to me about the registration to come up back Camel natural selection shall gel she say no one will be the anopa and me area and your Camel natural selection shall gel it's not so the giant for the attendance and my window on natural color no so ha and it is a wood team here gonna go to be a sham in a fair one to me a cacabia with the direct kama na perfume grass as well we know that we are you are good to go show set and now your bounce was what are there na a p a abontis is in a miadum uram will be a cosmetic shop outdoor will serve it to me and so I can be na also it to me at to be 0243-744-855 a yeah can dev investment I'm in the different group approach mem at your bar FDN so ajiatum eferia bia utime contractor fo a musi eya danum me patcho me kanfo rockset building product 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and a program be a da when him me patros our expect it our ho so my bank quadia on a bar make sure say over bear mortar or they a bet several mama be piano air kama adiama wo na Belmont air movement 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including menkase no ne de aye ya se match kitikiti bi sa anche dan ye bi asa enso so no no enche dan so bi asa
2: there was say we should wait for Betis. Who said Betis? Maybe Omon Timin qualify and Quenim, but surprises be there.
1: Omo Bolio?
2: Yes, Omo team. And I'm expecting them to get
1: because is it because Omo Share Madrid in Zia?
2: The core of the team. No. Who said Anthony Mo ni Isco Muye Bibito? Sebalos no Babe Camon. So they can get a midfield of Isco, Luceso, Sebalos. Creativity, control, then stability. These are personals.
1: Just say Kalala. Very rare games, man. Real Madrid, Inter, SC Porto, Man City, Borussia Dortmund, Villarreal, Lille, Real Betis, Club Brugge, Aston Villa, AEK Athens, and Alask.
2: Yeah.
1: Amo ene aye matches ene. Eto da baby adi eshasi fribiano.
2: Okay. Itiu. Nedi kama yenchia tifu bim. Na nua Kylian Mbappe. Se Mbappe nso a genetic conversation.
1: Say.
2: And no Ballon d'Or.
1: I say Monfa Ballon d'Or, man.
2: Na Monfa with trouble, sa. Na who is so deserving? And I want to say,
1: who deserve,
2: sa?
1: They are no winning.
2: Ah, okay. Until who deserve it? Mbappe,
1: one Jeffrey.
2: Okay.
1: Madrid, one Jeffrey.
2: Yeah.
1: And in France, the corners, you can't say walk up. When you are for France and you walk up.
2: No, so no, because your individual, you mum will face a ghost on the shadow.
1: Yes, or she goes. But I don't think that goals now sharing in an area enough. Because football, na ebono. And your goals in Guardian, they did not do to me.
2: Okay, so Rich, young fan is say, see, Ndra, and some are killing and Mbappe Kai, a perfect platformer on what the campaign manum, nay, and your mammy and Sape. But you mean, Tim Comuni, killing Mbappe, public PR, that's not PR, no, yeah. Two, public sympathy and public debate, then three, mind games. Before the opening of a game, I remember they born in against Inter Milan, killing Mbappe, put in answer and Joe for him, and a killing Mbappe, actually, said, Debbie. I would say a balando no more the money ye ye for nothing at all. No, so I say she goes near my baby. And think of money, you know, a public self validation Mbappe in your platform and not just or no killing Mbappe. No, I decided to say no, yeah, you're to me at the award. Now, man, now the back of killing Mbappe, who pani say self esteem, need any too extreme. Tinra self PR killing Mbappe in your platform or turn on watching a man for that's one public validation and Mbappe. Near to some you. The public conversation, our genuity, and the public sympathy. Mind games, you say. Players are on your more favorable London. Aye, Kivita Kvaratskhelia, then Harry Kane. These are players, they have the individual performance and club larios. So, you check your London.
1: So, I'm a nominee.
2: Nominee, never.
1: So, per the work and the MSO Puni, the Nabafa.
2: Media Bafom. No, sir, Media Bafom, Pa, Media Clay.
1: Oh, Rafino.
2: Media Bafom.
1: One is Sabu Budin.
2: Okay. Mr. Kivita, Kylian Mbappe, and Harry Kane. Meme last trainer. No.
1: Okay.
2: So I said, I'm a five.
1: No, Lami Yama.
2: Maybe Lami Yama, Bebum, say me the Bafa, maybe Lami and Rodri. Five. I know the Mamma Lami Yama, I'm not conversation. I'm
1: a Rodri Quayen or World Cup in Nay.
2: Oh, Bebum.
1: Fair three on camera.
2: Who said Balando, we like is Harry Kane, about Quacha.
1: Harry Kane?
2: Harry Kane, yes. Harry Kane.
1: I didn't buy any day.
2: You see, Harry Kane, Bekuma Quacha. And we said, come on, Crassi, he didn't hear Jude Super World Cup on the pow. What's the Jude Bellam Super World Cup?
1: Yeah.
2: But Mbappe come on the pan here, say, public validation on one any PR. Mbappe realized, say, Ballon d'Or be Jude Bia. The media scrutiny, you know, it play a key role and the narratives. And see, Nayubu was a former coach, Bia Babontain, former player Bia Babontain, and coaches, a campaign for their players. Until last week, Paris Saint-Germain coach Babontain be catch and say Kivita Kvaratskhelia deserve Ballon d'Or. The media narratives. Nti Kylian Mbappe won say baby on what betimi at on the public PR ayendra. No the ASR project no. So one here the public PR on what pass sympathy na man no. Then two o generate conversation and debate. Players are yebo mu di omoye likely no. Kylian Mbappe is handicapped among them. Nti ko money you. O cheke Lamine Yamal, Factor Rodri, Kivita Harry Kane,
1: Ousmane Dembele.
2: Mbappe is handicapped. Now, the metrics for the Ballon d'Or is individual performance team luxurious. So check Kylian Mbappe with France and Real Madrid. When your silver will be in fuel. The only thing I hear in the home is the individual performance. So Kylian Mbappe wants a public sympathy. Say there be Oma yen tuni commando cram free team luxurious and embrace that personal glory. And to Kylian Mbappe personally, no, we generate conversation and debate. Tino Kasebi and a performer player from France, Abba Bontin Udi attempts Mbappe, unya best player. That's a public sympathy. And Mbappe in a self-esteem, yan a stream. So your public PR now, no, yeah. Or play mind games. Or the amount for him because, what's a K-box now, no, yeah, handicap. When your team glory be? But bet you also call World Cup, Gorgi Golden Boot, La Liga, Gorgi Pichichi. Then three. The last game Madrid played against Betis. There was a crucial moment and Kylian Mbappe beat him the Madrid about up beam. He failed them by squandering that penalty. So that mind game, the pressure can central for the Babano. Or the Ballon d'Or conversation, no? Ebe Yisani money in everyone. So these were the three factors and Mbappe Fima Oba. And then I'm a business, I said, Uti Fina Utia. Uncommander Pie said, Ballon d'Or, no? Ebe Cheki, Uti Nyaudia, your trophies are Uji. One Casa Baba Cheki, Nyaudia, Kylian Mbappe born home on the individually. But Real Madrid and France failing to win luxurious or silverware, no, and putting on. So that public sympathy.

0: aye Kivita Kvaratskhelia, then Harry Kane. These are players, they have the individual performance and club larios. So new check it balance on
1: come on. Nominees
0: neba. Nominees neba.
1: So per the work and them so puni u dia ba.
0: Me dia ba form. No say omo me dia ba form pa. Me me dia my any clear.
1: Oh oh raw free no.
0: Me dia ba form.
1: One sabu body.
0: Okay. Me say Kivita, Kylian Mbappe and Harry Kane. Me me last train no.
1: Okay.
0: So person me from Bra Fifa.
1: No, Lamine Yamal.
0: Me di Lamine Yamal be bam. Say me dia ba for maybe Lamine and Rodri. Five. And no dem follow me yam am na conversation na mamu.
1: The road dey go here no World Cup in nay.
0: Oba bam.
1: Fair free on camera.
0: Me hun say Ballon d'Or we like say Harry Kane na be kwakwaje.
1: Harry Kane,
0: yes. Harry Kane.
1: O dey nba na here dey.
0: Me say Harry Kane be kuma kwakwaje. And no say kuma okwa say edi na Jude nso bo World Cup na pao.
1: Mhm.
0: O say Jude Bellingham so bo World Cup.
1: Yeah.
0: But Mbappe kuma na pa na here say public validation on one na any PR. Mbappe realize say Ballon d'Or na be due baby. The media scrutiny, you know, play a key role and the narratives. And see, you know, former coach, former player, and coaches, campaigning for their players. Until last week, Paris Saint-Germain coach, Kivita Kvaratskhelia deserve Ballon d'Or. The media narratives. And see, Kylian Mbappe, you know, baby, on what betimia turn on the public PR, Ayandra. No, the ASR project, you know. So one year, the public PR. Or no person sympathy na manu. Then two, or generate conversation and debate. Players are a mudi omo ye likely no. Kylian Mbappe is handicapped among them. Yente komoni yo. O cheke Lamine Yamal, Factor Rodri, Kivita, Harry Kane,
1: Ousmane
0: Dembele. Mbappe is handicapped. Now the metrics for the Ballon d'Or is say individual performance, team luxurious. So o cheke Kylian Mbappe with France and Real Madrid. When your silver will be in fuel. The only thing or here in the home is the individual performance. So Kylian Mbappe wants a public sympathy. Say there be Mama Yen Tuni Commando Crime Free Team Larios and embrace that personal glory. And to Kylian Mbappe personally, no, we generate conversation and debate. Tino Kasabi and a performer player from France, Abba Bontiundi attempts Mbappe, unya best player. That's a public sympathy. And Mbappe in self-esteem, yana ye stream. So your public PR no no ye. Or play mind games. Or the amount for him because what's a kickbox now? Only a handicap room. Why your team glory be a Bobet was or call World Cup, Waji Golden Boot, La Liga, Waji Pichichi. Then three. The last game Madrid played against Betis, there was a crucial moment and Kylian Mbappe beat him the Madrid about up beam. He failed them by squandering their penalty. So that mind game, the pressure can central for the Babano or the Ballon d'Or conversation. No, Ebe Yisani money in a few. So these were the three factors and Mbappe Fima Oba. In Tena Mibisa, I said, what's if you know Commander Pai said, Ballon d'Or, you better check it. Utim your dear, your trophies are with ye. One castle above a check in your way, ye, killing about people on home money individually. But Real Madrid and France failing to win luxuries or silverware, no, in putting on. So that public sympathy, no, Babon saying, a bayer on one castle beton, but baby and Commonijano, killing Mbappe. Yes, oh, deserve it. Maybe last five number will be a deserving.
1: Okay.
0: But trophy away, Nadia. Ebi ebi tima yeti ndia manu.
1: Yema yeti fwa ni mrembi.
0: Yes, omwambe no mbisebi.
1: Ene Ballon d'Or nominees ni beba.
0: Ebeba ponti.
1: Before ebeba kwa ano, se nke bia, ye chua drone ya si ya wo first F5. So yungu?
0: Yes.
1: Aha. Top bottom. Pecking order. From 1 to 5.
0: Wow.
1: Players bain ni players bain.
0: No, ebeba.
1: Ena ube yudie. Fa odie ni bra. Na yankin kai and fama.
0: It's a pecking order and kawo di order wine bedi kai.
1: I think that the Spain for na ye. Any the Paris Saint-Germain so ye in the Champions League no.
0: Yes.
1: Ebian obviously omu players be dominate o.
0: Yes, sure. Until we Arsenal player be am Premier League and Champions League final no. Arsenal player be
1: am.
0: As e di common na ye Arsenal players no so kugu baby crown.
1: It's true.
0: Yeah, because the Premier League they dominated very well.
1: Mm-hmm.
0: And even in the Champions League, although Omufim, but they played very well.
1: But me there, to be honest with you.
0: Yes.
1: Me nim sa asema mi bekan, unza football no hon. Yaya ama akwe te se, ansa ni ebe mo bi a wos no.
0: Yes.
1: Ye do goals.
0: Yes.
1: Ena,
0: o numbers.
1: Do ona the numbers.
0: Ye de count.
1: Ye de count. Ye de count.
0: Sa nama killen Mbappe, changing narratives ni se, ye from few trophies is from their individual performance.
1: Kanya sa, sa ankoma idi. I think that one player, and can say a bonding temper should be Rodri.
0: Affirmative.
1: Rodri Cascante.
0: Affirmative.
1: But he's a met for that.
0: Yes.
1: On show goals.
0: And Rodri conversation.
1: The last, time, no? The last time played the man. No?
0: Yes.
1: A man for we like.
0: And Rodri no. Rodri, a man for so the judge, Beba. Because

0: the World Cup Jude performed very well.
1: Uh-huh. Because but Rodri, really,
0: that's the issue. Because Rodri, so for Manchester City, performance in Wenyan Yeo City, let's be frank. And even for club side, only Jude Bellingham, you know, will be on the same pedestal because of Amo. But in the World Cup, Jude played very well as a central midfielder. The numbers, scoring crucial goals, changing moments and fortunes for England. Meaning, so what's a kid, Jude? But Adia Rodri, the Bruno Sono, a trophy now, Jay. And now, who's an army? I can't for credit at times. I don't know your bus and your Debbie. Rodri, he won the best player in the World Cup.
2: Because to sell
0: and even fair play, no crown. I say fair play, car boxes. No, yeah, I want to keep fair play because he was the captain. He won the World Cup and the best player.
2: Because Obi to say Lami Yamal. I'm not sure the Barcelona G.
0: Lami Yamal, that's the conversation. Yes, that's the angle.
2: Right?
0: Yes.
2: Or sign the Spain national team, no? The World Cup.
0: And people are coming with the conversation, say, he was not an integral member.
2: But I think
0: it was a system. Yes, a system that favored all the players on Mubo.
2: Are you part of the team?
0: Yes.
2: What did I say?
0: Yes.
2: And
0: even for Barca, the Obobo Bonnier, for Club Barcelona last season under Rivo La Liga, he played very, very well. Obobo Bonnier. So the conversation, you know, my last 5 minutes, I'm a kind now. I'll get Kivita, maybe Harry Kane, Kylian Mbappe, then Lami Yamal, fifth one in the maybe watch the bar, say 30 in the bar. And Mihuni said, a midfielder from England and an Arsenal team that was said the back of because as a body and the Arsenal team before. And the last time, no, because best goalkeeper, no, so we are winding a bit in your just award. No, let's see your conversation.
2: Goalkeepers, no, goalkeepers, there.
0: World Cup,
2: no,
0: and right after,
2: yeah, sir, a club competition and common year did then probably it should be Raya,
0: integral member. Of which me believe is that the best player last season for Arsenal is David Raya. We know disrespect to any outfield player or general Arsenal. David Raya was very solid. So that conversation also crowd for the best goal.
2: Oh, Real Madrid Inter.
0: A very crucial game. The stage is set. What him say? Now Madrid was having the momentum and the consistency, building the calmness to play this game. But I did best Qatar BPA that game they played against Betis. And Nana Medin Command and Mitchell say, there is no way Madrid can even afford to lose this one. And then, so we are Madrid fan now with Tifia. You are not just playing against Inter Milan and you're a team from Italy and Nebo. You are playing against one of the most consistent teams in Europe for the past 4 seasons. And the last 3-4 games are Inter ball in the Serie A. A very prepared team. More adapted to a system of a certain coach, the 3-back. Almost every player who Inter team need to coach now see. And it will interest you to know, say, even Curtis Jones or joining here the first game of boy against Napoli, a very crucial game. How he played tells you clear, say, Abrante friend Chivo is working with the Inter team. A team having a winning mentality that can change game and manipulate at any point in time. Only Napoli, boy, very crucial game. From the second half go down on Babi Winnie's game. No? So we need this is a team of Jose Mourinho Nenebo. A man who is having a legacy to chase. The stage is very set high. Father and son affair. Until the last time Achivo Babenabao, no, he left with a trophy. And then he's coming to manage a squad against the own coach or this our trophy in the man. No, that is Jose Mourinho. A very crucial game. Now, Madrid is going into this game a little bit handicapped because our game way, it will be the brains in the midfield. Real Madrid will play from the midfield. And what's the key in the team now? In as much as the center backs, the 3-back now are very solid, being anchored by Bastoni, one department are very strong. Hey, on midfield now. On midfield, they are very strong. They have personals, they have profiles. Hakan Çalhanoğlu, descending tempo of the game. Zielinski, remember, protective, you know, their momo. And think again, we. So Real Madrid team, the game they played against Espanyol and against Betis. Adiba Kwame Huyani said, great, say you bobo ni do baby. Now Madrid person retaining possession or control game in their favor. Yeah, no more break a crack. So they won against Espanyol do. But Bobo back from the 70th minute. You could see a Real Madrid team, they were fumbling, leaving spaces in the midfield. And at this point, oh yeah, Bernardo Silva, a player who can control possession for you. Oh yeah, Ada Gule, a midfielder in the form of his life. Abo not travel do baby. Madrid open draw, open win, yeah, obey my retaining possession. By need they are not in the game. So what it means is that Real Madrid will do a lot of work in their midfield in terms of attacking, and they will balance the books so that they will have that squad. And in the Madrid game, no Mokobono, we've seen a lot of conversation, but I likely say for the first time, Yandu Amande, Betimenyan starts in this game. Now, how is Jose Mourinho shaping up in this game? It will be very crucial. Our game now, Yeko Akobono. Rich, you say one player and I influence the lineup of Real Madrid, Brahim Diaz. The tackles is between Diomande and Brahim Diaz. Until we are more the first lineup of Real Madrid. Now, every lineup, now you need come on. And a very constant, say the back four, Oma me the first lineup of Real Madrid, he will play Konate and Den Huijten, Kuku and Donsel Dumfries. Donsel Dumfries because he's having that physical dominance. And his preview to the Inter team, that weight play, no, so the Bebromo. Then Kukuera. Unim say, anytime a Real Madrid build up from the back, one player who start that thing, no, Eya Branti at the Den, anything Huijten. And Jose Mourinho, the last three games, our boy in the La Liga, Madrid they build the upper. He won that three center back. Dumfries Bekon and him, Kuku will slot in, and it will be Konate, Huijten, and Kukuera. And so the way our Madrid build the upper, definitely center back in the day in any lineup. And one thing I was a Real Madrid, they're very careful, no, the aerial drills. How they can win aerial drills. Yes, two games, our boy in the La Liga, no, they've improved because one of the weaknesses of the Real Madrid defense last season, now how they win drills. Inter Milan will do a lot of crosses. They haven't target man in their box. Martinez enemy no bobe pin bia show. And Martinez is an expert. You call World Cup. You know how we see swerve ball in about 18 yard box in him. Turu amusu wo ho, a man who use the air proneness. So the aerial drills, you know, don't freeze. Konate mu will need to work on that. Then the middle. Hana conversation akasa. Rich, and then because mommy, I do made 4-3 when you know how I know about body mommy. Roman you came over against Inter, yes.
2: Of course, Bellingham, Valverde,
0: between Brahim Diaz and Tchouaméni. Diaz behind Kylian Mbappe or Tchouaméni.
2: Obo Bellingham ne Brahim Diaz and Krashi.
0: Yeah, Krashi. And you see, systems me, you know, it's about attacking and defending. Let me tell you something. Me, I prefer Jose Mourinho to go with Tchouaméni, Jude and Valverde. Yes, people are debating, say Tchouaméni, every injury by Encheye. But these are stage that are set for Tchouaméni. Tchouaméni has played this stage so many times. The experience of Wenya, the exposure in the Champions League. And one, we are talking about an Inter teamer. He's having five midfielders. They are leaving no stone on 10. Zielinski mube ye juman diama akancha anoglu to control the tempo of the game. And in a Ubo Brahim Diaz behind Kylian Mbappe, what it means is that the spaces, that defensive job, why nebe ye diama o?
2: Valverde... Enti na name kaso, mumbiye no no.
0: Ebe crash.
2: Because Jude ne...
0: Thank you.
2: Ayidi, Ede ombe...
0: And only Jude problem pa. Jude is an attacking-minded player. Into any game a ye bo Jude with Abrante and Edini Valverde bian, at a point in time, he'll be caught going forward. Only with spaces. And in a... Madrid funny fan to a team say Inter will press them because one of the weaknesses of Real Madrid and the middle third space so much. The reason why Betis now Real Madrid penetrating through the middle and that middle third, if there is a misplaced passer, how they will cover the spaces in the middle third. It's one thing that was a Real Madrid sharing. So who are made full of Zielinski mo cannot glow much in Finua. You don't leave no spawn on 10. And now no, the last time I meet here, coach a friend Chivo interview. And only the last is that someone share Inter made for the snare me say so when your opponent here, but no kitabo no made for more than 30 seconds that we nya and you foul. Because the more they calm the ball, the more they have the space to possess. It means the recoveries and the tackles and the draws will be very aggressive on the Real Madrid midfield. So you go with the protection. Allow Valverde to be that central midfielder. Do doing the boss to boss at the point in time we make any move, I could provide that shield and do that second striker job. Then Tchouaméni will protect the center back pair. At a point in time, if Den Huijten go anymore, Tchouaméni can be deployed as a center back and he will pair with Konate. And now, the conversation on Yonder Monday. Oh, boy, against an Inter team on three back. Fortunate for you, DiMarco is injured. Almost again, will be. So, what I miss is that the only way you can beat them is the 1v1 isolation. You have a natural winger. I won't mean doubting the quality. Because Makase, games kakra ofi be in Chaban, wa chese game no biti miyabu abu niye. That is Diomande. The stage is very high. The stage is very set. But the good thing for Mourinho niye se, Diomande bebo o benabao, enya we game. So this is the proper timer. O beti mama yon Diomande start. And inye, se Diomande nye opportunity no start here. And one ami din komo chose, in football, you don't need longevity. It's about movement. We've seen a Real Madrid teamer, Rodrigo free bench, bemo movement against City, and bebo Rodrigo din de biya. Kamavinga Moni Tchouaméni who will come and control the midfield against City. They will grab their results and they will be forever grateful to them. You are playing under a coach Jose Mourinho. Anytime he awards loyalty to players, So we need, if you and your man, they come by the right wings, that pace, no, the that vibe, never can't room out with team no one.
2: Okay.
0: The stage is very set.
2: And see, when I'm coming with the job, Real Madrid in there.
0: A very crucial game. On him say recently, Inter Milan, Baben, Bauer, the results in favor, but team quality,
2: okay,
0: squad depth. And I did, I'm going to tell me how resilient I'm going to game now. Ultimately, declare what the results will be. But maybe a game the chance to see, and maybe the best for Real Madrid, the better draw. But if win be baba game, we ma, I will go for Inter Milan. But the best Real Madrid can do a draw. Maybe problem pano, eh, how Madrid will cover the midfield spaces. Ujama Inter do beko. At the back, they are very solid.
2: Diaz, the
0: Brahim Diaz,
2: the bad decision.
0: Me say,
2: but Roman in the Valverde,
0: or Metras,
2: not to Belliam in Genoa, because Jude, you know,
0: very well,
2: he's more offensive.
0: Yes,
2: I'm going to need you about.
0: It's a space about the top
2: yeah. Into Umbot Roman in Valverde, okay.
0: And City,
2: I say part of Man City.
0: Quick, okay. See, for the first time, Manchester City is starting a Champions League without Pep. Interesting. And I think, say, Enzo Maresca, the last time I didn't come, say, there will be no conversation. I been ya Enzo Maresca or Bosse Pep. But one thing, so a football and padding Enzo Maresca, and he said, or set a standard down. He came to meet a City team, no more declining in terms of quality, was spending baby in the market. And no boy against FC Porto. An FC Porto team, they're having a form of their life, 5 games on my winning, a very solid team. A coach, Francesco, he believe in defensive game, although so possessive baby. So in the 5 games, I consider only 1 goal. It seemed that possesses very well, but okay, anymore he will leave men who will protect the line for him.
2: Okay,
0: a City born game will be only PSG neighbor for nothing at all. You need to grab results in this game and wait for the PSG game.
2: And so, one will come and
0: both teams are scoring and a slight win for Manchester City.
2: Okay, I know a Jose Kalala and I'm attending Canning Shores 4.5. We bet you the message no about YouTube in Shaw TV. Now, I can kind of amount. Messages are so far, Monday day Abano. I tell you this, I say I'll go for Lamine Yamal. Adi, I say I'll go for Kylian Mbappe. Sylvester Mensah, I say putting the season in perspective, Harry Kane is more deserving. Okay, I know so you are the Abraham, I don't know. Team Manuel, I say Harry Kane wins it easily, followed by Fabian Ruiz and then Lamine Yamal. Okay, set Oti, I say I'll go for Eddie Klein Rice. And okay, I deal with my din can't count the end of Baku. Sylvester, so no, my kind Baku. Cheflos, I send the top 3 Ballon d'Or. So I'm Fabi Biamo, and once I'm a count top 3. And now the buying. Okay, what's about to me the message number? Ballon d'Or, and then I hear train nominees, you know, say a bit to me about between your top 3, top 5, the nano. Now I can kind of the amount. Plus, the UEFA Champions League games are, and you may, and also a Barcelona, Fifi Manfred. Good morning.
1: Good morning.
2: Patron, I'm to saying.
1: I don't know.
2: And I do them.
1: I say, I'm also be down with you.
2: Patron, so bet me a beer volume, look at me, be a mamma.
1: And I said, there was a beer.
2: Oh, and I did them, and I do them with them. I said, as I'm a met you for the tea. Them come
1: out.
2: Say the them come up. Obi creating can't send any message.
1: Ah, so
2: the mini come on, me check your son or
1: about. I'm okay, and mean to go. Sorry, my dear.
2: And another day, I was always situation, right? And to go for another day, me tone kappa. Minimate your foot, you.
1: It's a mammy Champions League team, be me not in real mood no more.
2: Sound.
1: Think of what Kaito's if one is a no movie. It's more mommy team, no more. This is no more cow.
2: Uncle for your son, my son, papa,
1: Shakhtar Donetsk.

0: Hawking ti nyame aduma anwumre 7 pm and na games out on titiru kese ne wemre amadu ni ntamo ne FC Porto Man City na anwumre 7 pm and asa game no enso eba so na kofi yenko na intro
1: because of the Andra Mbappe ekokoye ti no and because also another the nominations no we be release no we need to talk about the Ballon d'Or
0: of course
1: and the nominations ni be about it who do you think will win the Ballon d'Or I didn't know you say any panic be the Ballon d'Or no, we need to talk about it Enrich Ballon d'Or no only day football fans will have their choices coaches will have their personal interests players will have their personal interests for us as analysts our job is to give more nuance and context to the conversation and some can nuance any context I mean in tiere mu keke na se yede ba na afi the average football fan can now make their own analysis what goes into say we really need the Ballon d'Or which simple in fact a journalist from top 10 top 100 ranked countries oh yes and a tosaba no enti ana sometimes see that in Ghana it shuffles between Michael Otie, Jay and Gary Al Smith. No? Sometimes this one vote, the other time this one votes in representation of Ghana. Also, we've seen at certain points where club captains and coaches have also voted in the Ballon d'Or. Now, omu voting yeah, based on the number of times a player be IRPN, no? Then we'll see whether the player can win, get into the top 10, get into the top 30, or even get into the top 3. But a day because it is a voting award, no, there is always that conversation of subjectivity. Say, me rich, send your mimi who in tea, metroma player A. Say, send your mimi who no as rich, you any put 200, near 200. It means that send you pano will win the Ballon d'Or. Not rich, and you see, UEFA for no have tried. To guide the voting of the Ballon d'Or. Because the machine here, once you're not going to Ghana, I see last season, maybe a kind of friend is a FIFA best goal award. I see there is Bobby or Bobo, Bechemachi, Obi, and then we hobby, and Ultimate Twamano. So they want to guide it with Sani Manima. What is the first regulation? The first one Ballon d'Or votes, Ballon d'Or and the votes are organized every year. By the monthly France magazine, the ceremony in itself is co-organized by UEFA. The Ballon d'Or rewards the best male and female best player of the world. In fact, there is a time frame at the Ballon d'Or nominations, and the entirety of last season from August 3 to 2025 to July 19, 2026, including international competitions. Now, in this case, the World Cup falls within that time. That is why UTOB analysis, I'm going to say, because of the World Cup in T, player A and a player B and Ubu Mupa. Now it goes on. The Ballon d'Or is awarded based on three criteria. In order of one, individual performance, decisive and impressive character. One, an individual award. So your individual performance, decisive and impressive character. You remember the time Abraham Vinicius Jr. lose with the Ballon d'Or to Rodri. People mentioned that Vinicius Jr.'s attitude or park next to referees county and that falls under decisive and impressive in fact impressive character number two collective performance and titles won so actually we go near the adeno did that go into your club winning titles and then affect also your teammate to be successful and now because obviously football is a team sport then finally class and fair play as a player do you have class are you calm do you sign your money now very very important Narich, I think I do agree. Say, Ene, Upe, the top holders, I did Ballon d'Or this season. You be boom, boom, pa. Based on these three criteria, I think that this is likely to be the top three. I'll explain.
0: Kylian Mbappe, Vincha Kvaratskhelia, and Hurricane.
1: Hurricane. In no order.
0: Okay.
1: In no order. But I think that a young day in the top three, these players will be there. When you extend it to the top five, somebody can argue Lamine's name in it. when you expand it to the top five, Rodri's name may come into. In fact, or even to me, I give Fabian Lurie. It will be a babeship. Now, Rich, based on the three criteria, now you say, okay, those are the criteria. Be Nasiriya awarded Ballon d'Or. And he far and a Harry Kane, Gina. And he far and a Kylian Lutin Mbappe, Gina. And he far and a Lamine Yamal, Gina. And he far and a even Fabian Lurie, Crampo, Gina. Now, number one, Rich, Harry Kane within that year, Ashe 73 plus goals within that year for Bayern, England, and then he had about 6 goals in the World Cup in him. Or the World Cup, no, or the England team, no, I go copy in the semi-final of the World Cup. But for a last-minute goal and equalizer from Enzo Fernandez, any Lionel Messi who turned the game around, England would have gone to the final of the World Cup for since a very, very long time. Rich, Harry Kane numbers now on Yano for Bayern. It is the highest ever. Since Lionel Messi, Enya 82 goals in 2011-2012 season. So I hear Lionel Messi DJ Ballon d'Or. In the millennium, in the space of a millennium, it's the second highest goals a player be share within the Ballon d'Or calendar year. Which in all of that, Harry Kane edged domestic double. So in terms of the individual accolades, any performances, no, Harry Kane has the best of the lot. Was a 73 plus goals. Plus or the domestic double. But there be a tossing Emma Harry Kane power and the two major competitions in Europe and in the world within this year. And Rich, Obi or 30 of Yabia when it comes to the Ballon d'Or analysis in the World Cup year, we probably might have heard say we constantly mention say a World Cup year and Quadia. The World Cup seems to affect the Ballon d'Or so much. Rich na only means yeah. Kylian Lutin Mbappe and now, of course, now pressing him, and you have confidence, even though he didn't win the Champions League, even though he didn't win the World Cup. Do you know why he was confident to say that he has to win the Ballon d'Or? Because, Rich, Ballon d'Or three categories, no, and I said top two categories, no. Play a BN World Cup, top two, you know. I've told you about Harry Kane. He has the individual success, but he doesn't have the World Cup, he doesn't have the Champions League. Now, it comes to Lamine Yamal. Lamine Yamal last season said 11 goals and I think goal contribution about 27 in the Spanish La Liga. But La Liga no rubo of the Mbappe and the Pichichi. Oh, we need a Spanish double. He won the Copa del Rey, won also the league, El La Liga name. But he couldn't go on to win the Champions League. Or the Spain Eko Koji, the World Cup. So he has the individual goal record. But the contribution at the World Cup in that Spain team, he wasn't the main guy. And in terms of individual performance, even for Barcelona, he had just 27, which Mbappe beat him to it. So when somebody tells you that, yeah, Lamine Yamal, the World Cup, but Adeyemi Akubi Simon Itosunmu,
0: he wasn't the best player.
1: He was not the best player. His individual performances did not trump Harry Kane, although he won the World Cup. Now, number three, Mbappe comes in here. Mbappe, we need the Pichichi. Mbappe, we need Champions League, most goal scored or Champions League. Rich, World Cup near Sanko Boy and I say Mbappe France and Tinyanko final. Rich, Mbappe was the highest goal scorer at the World Cup. 4. Mbappe made a world record at the World Cup. And here you can see, after Miroslav Klose, na Mbappe ni Lionel Messi na air compete for who will be the highest goal scorer ever. And yet just this World Cup alone. Ever. In the history of the World Cup, it is a Kylian Lutin Mbappe. It's Mbappe Tenasia. And it's in the interviewers say, ah, now crowd, why did you have to Ballon d'Or? You don't contribute so much to your team. Well, you know, say, oh, but I can also tell you that I score more goals than the players you've mentioned. And he is today the greatest goal scorer in the history of the World Cup. World Cup now, say, in the World Cup year, you know, and you're very influential in determining Ballon d'Or. No? And then, so World Cup, one of the greatest goal scorer in the history of it.
0: And how many years are Miroslav Klose?
1: Exactly.
0: So, the record now down.
1: Yeah.
0: It took Kylian Mbappe, I could have been doing best side.
1: Exactly. It is Mbappe.
0: Actually, why record now?
1: Yeah. No? It is. And not in Messi, it's a good player.
0: Yeah.
1: It is Mbappe in your conference, not a journalist in him. Not confidently, he tells them that I am the player who has to win the Ballon d'Or. And yet, he has some data. And also, when the team say, "Omo ni omo competing in yano, obi any perfect means all the various
0: kind of boxes in India.
1: Ah, and they are obi wo baby to sink akra. Into no so you see there the aba. Which Victor Credit clear. He was the best player of the Champions League. We need a French league. Ah. Oko the performance so on I think 10 goals for Champions League game. He was very very influential for Paris Saint-Germain. The problem for Victor Credit clear, one call World Cup nibi.
0: Ufri Jordia.
2: Things that Lamine Yamal so di.
0: That ranted the one for the ground.
2: No inya influence beyond this one.
1: Yes, he was a La Liga player of the season, which is okay. But the individual performance, you see, he won La Liga player of the season based on his performance and the performance of Barcelona in winning it. But Lamine Yamal alone as an attacker, Mbappe had more goals than him, more goal contributions also than him.
0: Enough of
1: that is the problem. Is it for me?
0: Any games don't come okay.
1: For the Ballon d'Or, I think it will come down to Mbappe and then Harry Kane. But Mbappe and Harry Kane.
0: So all cutting it down to two.
1: Yes.
0: And Kylian Mbappe
1: and Harry Kane.
0: And then Harry Kane.
1: Yes. I see. Barit, and I heard Kalana tell you, Mbappe nebusi afuni ni, ni team ni ni. Say they need to start shaping the narrative for him. And then right after Mbappe's interview, Rio Ferdinand also got onto BBC Sports. And also share, Mbappe, having seen Harry Kane's numbers, the English would have to push for him. Because England for this year, France in the third place game. Mbappe will lose the PR, and then Yemiwawa, he will win the Ballon d'Or. He will be here, and he's going to win. He said, will not be happy with Rodri and Lamine Yamal. But this is my opinion. I want to hear the answer soon. Don't forget my comment section. It's the Champions League starts. And I think it is just symbolic. Say the greatest club in the history of the Champions League gets to start it at home at the Santiago Bernabeu. But for me, it is the stories behind just the game. And I am there, even before we go on to the tactical board and do the analysis. Jose Mourinho say, since of Real Madrid, there have been six Champions League won by the club. In all of them, Florentino Perez, Frenkie Kachene said, he is the one that builds the foundation for the club to win those Champions League. And then they are there. But on one morning, the Champions League may be Emma Football Club Real Madrid. Now, Obenya, there's an opportunity for him to also win the Champions League for the club. And it starts against somebody that he used to win the Champions League. Football stories are really interesting. Jose Mourinho be Madrid da. O person ko ji Madrid. O wa be start sa journey na. Play your only mienu eye adwuma in Inter and won the one and only Italian treble in the history of Italian football. And already the coach at Inter Milan. And who tie na Jose Mourinho. Also, Kiwi is one of mine. I love him very much. I'm delighted that things are going well for him. It will be a pleasure to have him before the match and after the match, but not during, of course. Kiwi say, for me, Jose is a special person who I had great fortune of meeting. He gave me a helping hand during a difficult moment in my life. I will never forget that. We created beautiful moments together and we want to win. Which lets nobody disrespect the Inter team. You remember last season, you have about 5 games here. Do you remember the things I used to say about Christian Kivu? Thomas Simeone is like, Koya Mekar said, no, I don't think Kivu can fill in the shoes. Then he started winning. And at the end of the season, I even mentioned, say, see, Oko football man, they need to pay a lot of respect to Christian Kivu and Mekar Humi. And Rich, when I watched that game against Maximiliano Allegri's Napoli side this weekend, I knew that this is a team that is doing everything right. From the three at the back system, very compact midfield five, with width in Carlos Augusto Mo on the right hand side, and Luis Enrique on the other side because there's not Dumfries Echo. Then an experience that Omo on Fifi on the Akan Klanoglu, but the Akan Klanoglu only had the legs to cover ground. Hence, they've gone on to Liverpool and brought in Curtis Jones and added him to Nicolo Barella to do that job. Now, as the game progresses, they bring in a lot of other young players to come in and come and play. And they need more of them, like Taro Martinez, and Abraham Ferro, Ram, and they need more of them. Which, what we are hearing per the papers, Madrid, and he say, Jose will ring some changes, Kaka. It for me, Jose's biggest problem is the lack of passes in here. So, in the first game that he played, I don't know, it wasn't the Elche game. I think it's Espanyol match. I told him, say, Obo Valverde and Obo somebody else in midfield. I think.
0: Is it Germany or
1: something? No, but Bernardo Silva. And Valverde, our first game.
0: Okay.
1: And Valverde, Emma, Mbappe, some passive. And I told him, say, I was happy because although Valverde is a natural passer of the ball, he loves to carry the ball. Bernardo see a ball carrier. But they realize that Madrid will need deep line passes to get a job done. And Jose is struggling because he wants the physicality of Bellingham in the team, plus the creativity of Arda Güler. Into what shall game be our boy in the league this season? He starts with Arda and then takes him out. We're expecting, so based on the back five at Inter for Nebebo Nintino, he will play with Yann Diomande on the right, Vinicius Junior on the left, and then Mbappe through the middle. Which, Emma Mekasa, what? Inter for in 60 years, they've not gotten a win over the Santiago Bernabeu. I don't think it will stop.
0: Okay.
1: I think say Inter for the best against Madrid is going to be a draw, and then they'll take the game elsewhere. This is the last season, Francesco Farioli will win the Portuguese league. And I Enzo Maresca, every Chelsea coaching Manchester City. In fact, Sir Oshé Bo, the way I near my course last season was Portugal league. There was Jose Mourinho there at Benfica. He went the season nearly unbeaten. But Farioli team winning, it tells you how good that Porto team is. Porto team in your team, you can say that just because Maresca is a good manager and he can just go there and then ride over them. It is not going to be a walk in the park at all for them. But what I've seen with this Maresca side is that he's trying to do the basics. Now he has the players that he wants to play with. So that double pivot of Enzo Fernandez and Elliot Anderson is something that he has always wanted. Then the back four, no? Enina, a center backs, of course. So about Abdoulkader crossing over, he comes inside. Same for Matias Nunes. Then of course, Abraham friend Erling Haaland and Wayne Rooney when they go on to go and play. Now, Enra Uti Farioliya. Now, all kasa about the plan for Manchester City. He says that a game will be near win. Which this match, I expect an upset.
0: From why?
1: A Porto double chance.
0: Against City,
1: yeah.
0: I said, a Pep grounds. I think before, because last year,
1: yeah,
0: Nani is Sporting, right?
1: Nani is Sporting,
0: I'm a ring team,
1: yeah.
0: No? Oh, okay, Sporting. Okay.
1: But City, I'm from Portugal,
0: I'm from Chile, because almighty Pep grounds, yeah.
1: But for me, also, Porto team is because of the manager on the bench,
0: okay.
1: Farioli, Italian, but very compact,
0: okay,
1: and Oshé. City game on board this weekend, it was a good game, but then just 1-0. And it makes me think a game will be to me an easy double chance for team and friend FC Porto. But there are different dynamics. Oh, picks team, El Honum, Siedema, Rich, Lee, Everton FC, actually, Rebetis. I think say Lee Fono are going to win that match. And Uti, Divido, and Chelotia, he would want to follow in the footsteps of his father. The reason why I believe in the Lille team is that there's a lot of experience. And Olivier Giroud more, and Nabil Bentaleb more with Chironum, and they're very, very good side, very, very strong side. Pa, when you could beat Nabil Bentaleb, and of course, Daniel Bakker last season, no Strasbourg, a very good player, and Olivier Giroud leading the lines. When you go to the north of France, and it's very difficult for you. I can understand, say, Betis, the world coach by Manuel Pellegrini, and almost all more good experience on the team, and they have a good base. But in and even in Europe, when they go away from home, it's not the best for the Betis side when you go on to go and play in the Dortmund Betis nephew, normal training team, my friend, the BRL, in the very first game of here. I foresee a lot of goals. Which Marcelino, we last season, or my boys in CC form, Villarreal were doing good in the Spanish La Liga, and I foresee that happening again.
0: Okay.
1: At the Signal Iduna, I don't expect them to mark a shit team. Your friend Dortmund, led by Niko Kovac. I think it's going to be a tough one. In fact, so actually the last few games on my bar, Dortmund, Enya just one win, and then Villarreal Enya single win. They scored four against them. Almost sure my Dortmund four are usually very good. And
0: Dortmund, I said, I don't know. Maybe a Bundesliga, no one should have nyadi kriti, but in the Champions League,
1: especially so many years,
0: teams
1: now go with PS now. They know how to play, and tonight I want to look at to be to say Joe Bellingham, any Maximilian Bayer, any Brenton FN entered in Wanneri in that team to see how successful they can be. And then finally, Club Brugge, Ebert's nephew, no match, and team, my friend Aston Villa. It's a game that I know that for Brugge in games, there are a lot of goals, and over 2.5, and then go. Ever two or some match in the minty. Many open bet picks now. We'll beat my for a pen or paper in the next few seconds. Me the amount, but then maybe what's with your mama Bulgaria favorite against Villa, but you can go for goals in there. Dortmund are expected to win and get some goals against Villarreal. Porto against City, I predict a double chance for Porto. Lille straight win against Betis, at best is a double chance for them, for Lille. And then of course, finally, I don't see Inter beating Football Club Real Madrid. Very, very important. And a Champions League here. We don't want to do any mistakes. Car on your perceived winning. Rich. First code no ABW6FFDD6F8. Second one ABW6FFD9C94. Third one ABW6FFD752C. Fourth one
3: if it was Ronaldo or Messi who scored as many goals as Harry Kane did, then there's no debate. Don't go funny there. There are two problems to the stands there.
1: People did not even know that Harry Kane had this many goals.
3: They don't know. We are checking. For your message, most of the message I've been in Hano. I am a Siano Payna, young family fee, MDF, and Comono.
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1: I would bet Coach Nina to one of my moms.
3: Okay. That's it. Okay. You have a fee now, Yatua AM Semoso, and the FFD Amano. Say, Jude.
4: Good morning, bro.
3: Now, what is it?
4: Nami Adam, I swear.
5: But the point is that even in football, your standard pitch.
3: Of course. Say a folly within our winning quality.
5: Perfect.
3: Seven, you're wrong.
5: Yes.
3: It's meaning the reason why I'm not all complete. But I think that Ebia, the country and their man complain here, water break normal.
5: For the water
3: because break. Because only few says a pitch in this one. Of course, I've been more players that run them more. Because of the weather and I'm
5: sure. It is on my concentration by water break. But I thought that Kotoko also had the right to even prompt the referee.
3: Oh, okay.
5: But also the mission. Like a technical team.
3: I bet you prompt you. In case of ABR, I refer.
5: Exactly. Now come bet me up prompt you.
3: I see. All right. You have a few nights. The first time I'm at Tuamo Suna. I shall say the free. I have Black Stars. Catch it. Yami Adama 2027 AFCON qualifiers, you know. Ghana, first game, you go against El Cote d'Ivoire. You don't go away on the 24th. Now, you have a ball, FIA 29th, at the Gambia. And you have two crucial games. Oh, yeah, you say, per se, a qualifier, combo, 2027, AFCON Libya. Now, the dude, the Amman Penifonia break this particular AFCON, say, the last edition, you have to be.
5: Yeah, sure.
3: And a country like Ghana, this time, you know, and what didn't they start to qualify? Send a bayard, you bet me, so your qualification. Now, understand, sir, after say, I'm pretty for confirming, sir, Carl Squares signed up to also as the head coach, you know, make us say, was submitting it
0: and squad ne diama GFA. Or the squad na mo.
6: But Akasa announcement in Baba Bonte. Carlos Cruz issue no ahu. And am no idea bi yen so. May ratings so ahu. But Carlos Cruz issue no. Per the announcement from the ministry. Express on the ministry no a budget state ne budget here $80,000 a month. Almost eno eno e da ho. And per the amendment text am e nyina. I'm sitting on now. I'm a chance officially a better minister. Now, I'm at the
0: same time. It's true.
6: And see, if you are still waiting,
0: Henry has sent you to Grano.
6: What confirm you?
0: What say to him or say? A best in a month for business, a coach, your man contract, the contract, you say.
6: Yes,
0: a best in a yenim. Sika, your day, a Tianaka, yenim. And a target, your dear man as a coach, yenim. Enti me be san come yan come my boy Henry voice no reason tie be sin nessa information in na ma abonte no what you say yes. But tell the American no cause where there or in the squad number GFA
6: okay
0: akaso no an kasa be abonte na officially why announcement no e dey actually e ye wi as na na squad na nya ma abonte no from our checks HSA. Who says say Jordan? You make us on attack.
6: Yeah, we're clubless.
0: We're clubless. Only club will be a. On Tuesday, I can at the MOM. But Jordan did work squad him. And then the mentally says be beyond Sunday. By this coming Friday, Jordan about to meet any club on Monday Juma in Sheffield United or Championship. On our brand channel, Pen Koma ye di ni adi na no say. Obey any medicals, be passing it beyond go to the Obey sign at the Ama, a Sheffield United. Nami Adma, Friday. No, no, so I could see a kind of but listen, Akono, Jordan, Nidi, and so a womb. Now to area 72. Questions in a Ghana for a bizarre business, Omunya and Chichimono Yentie, Henry Asantitum. First off, among four businesses, they say the contract details need to say. Yentie, Henry Asantitum, Chichimono, so no. At the
7: MIA. That the coach has agreed to continue and we are excited about it. Say you have more qualifiers the NSW didn't need any kind say you didn't qualify previous one already. I was saying to be qualified. Then we think about going to fight for the trophy. Those details depend on a lot of things. He didn't come on about his backroom staff. He didn't come on about his working conditions. He didn't come on about Messi Kassem. He didn't come on about the duration or the number of years. And then, of course, the targets. I the length of stay, the targets, the conditions of service, the backroom staff. Ni sana mane mane ni na ano. He be born tougher. He we are be born tougher na fi yama. Ghana for. The most important thing is can the phone now be di a new kind of anyone here. After that, all the other conditions. Oh, opportunity. Say odo backroom staff. By in discussing, why need to omuka? He ye bitu ya ana e kan odi ano. Asani be ya odi be ma omu ni ni na ye converse.
0: Okay. It is out here, Henry. It means that you are confirming or say, or none of the Black Stars, but both qualifiers now. Bank common and see. It is out here, Henry. Or see, even the backroom staff, so on one, a debba bananian, a debba mano, and a sound common in the nano, it's so ongoing. What I say? Then, Okaya can say, see any day. The target is that unqualified and fair and after. That is the target for now. It is a beer will be what baby no catch us who yet the target amounts on the afternoon. According to every assigned to or say now the focus is young qualify ni unco afcon ibi. Ya qualify we are then I feel any abuse say the semi final be or winning the trophy and answer the ultimate, you know, and then a
6: Jude, let me ask you a few things. My name is Bia Ohasuo.
0: Okay.
6: Into my main touch on story week.
0: No problem. No problem.
6: Not member the lawyer about. And how to put player ratings any coach there or send me here no soon wage. Rich are the enemy. Well say until me oh yeah and me catch all say minimum as a matter of fact. Say me no can say the states are near taxpayer. States no any bit your coach no sika. A by so technical director there a FA ain't he say almost any technical director. Nancy as here adwuma eno ano you can easily conclude say nipa na baba be here adwuma because F no sika na FIFA e dey man for administrative purposes ni adin na or to be the technical director ka but the base of coach there enye efe estate no ene etuya coach nika hence the efe ni coach beka ne de omu baby ya no se state no anje antumo ayekwa except that e bi a coach ni mom no anase efe no may decide say well se state no mumu sima ho de because minim I'm saying this as a matter of fact say state now won dey here $8,000 a month sorry $80,000 and no na minim specific figure na me dey amount $80,000 a month and a state no mhm as obetua ne budget e da ho coach bi e be fa ni bi am
0: and yen san kete e fo bi m say town square na nka sa walk up no go dey akwa be si ni ntua na ka
6: ntua na ka of course Black
0: Queen staff, you do a
6: Black Queen's coach, you say your coach is baby. You ask yourself, say, I am Komobe and Efeno and Neddy. Now, Efeno, and then almost say so special about Carlos Cruz. Almost believe it, say, without Carlos Cruz, and a bear extremely difficult for us. Rich Patrick, what did they mention? I say, Minim, dear almost, because Efeno definitely. Analysis on Bain will be based on their course of World Cup. A honor mobile draw more inspiration at the F3. But Rich, trust you me, so I'm gonna draw more inspiration free. Why? Many problem. I'm not a technical person, but per what I saw, me who Carlos Cruz say, Ghana for now, no, you can see a coach or the other craft can I could do same you. Yeah, per coach or the other craft can obey me, Ajibia.
0: With this team,
6: Rich,
0: you're feasible.
6: A feasible so offer coach rich offer coach papa who dey yan me pa a free
0: team depleted black that way
6: just a coach a technical team you lazy and a be can say say who you lazy now decide say oh castle net wider no to wait them get say say argument wana where you know me person me ta na e confirm Carlos Cruz ewie all say for na e confirm e no
0: ah dude you see any company here We are talking about Black Stars, the last two editions of the AFCON group stage in the film. The last edition, the Yenya qualification, AFCON. The Black Stars are a struggle. Say, we need games. We need Nabia. Bobo Bear, Trevor, Binia, Cobo, Draw, Bina. Starting with the AFCON.
6: Rich.
0: And your pressure on the
6: day. Rich. Rich, me about you. I'm a bravo casa. It's road into America, sir. I'm a bravo casa. Ghana may catch your plane. And yes, I got a new quality. Your quality. So offer coach, papa. No coach, walk, could draw no ready, sir. Or best selection, papa. Then conquer Eliza or Usumo selection. One first type of coach. Now for coach, papa. No, so I'll be casting a next wider. And I make us a conversation with me. My son, there's a fridge move. Because your talent be a man listed down. Majority down wa meye hu adwuma as our talent no me nyanka omo asem as our for coach papa no decide say or co in for right talenta trust you me e bet me agye AFCON na ma na yeye say ye ngi mpo a me nka ntem say quarter semi finals e bet me ako grand finale asem na mo ka chere
0: coach Ben awu fi senke fa
6: no rich me ma sem ne say tie Carlos Cruz as a coach Me who be a one more chess, Carlos Cruz checking the track record. Only that track record say, obey me, I do trophies, what that level, on to me, and men a ball now, me who were World Cup. No. Papa, and who was cinema? Only a cook will draw Uti, only a cook will draw on your coach,
0: a team name.
6: I know team man, a coach, and any idea. Why do you also coach, pa? But only a cook will draw on the discipline about him, it is good. But the ball no born near pressure ball, I am fancy AFCON, I'm telling you honestly. Ana meka se me ye bedru sam re no ye nyen dru ho ntina matumebo na edru ho na me ye selection ama no ma chere ye talent omo out there a kwadro nti ye mfa ye adwene nko so ne ye sia ye de adwene mu 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ye beko then me semi finals say because the last AFCON one could be into who and bear quarter and semi finals. Yes, no more catcher, master. And your quarter semi finals. So, yeah, now the crash will be finals. Then the next one, yeah, target is your budget. Assemble, mu person, we uni, and on person, we are the gun, a cotton situation. Be say, I say, you need talent, that's your quality, no form to do, and you know, crap.
0: And your reality,
6: no. Messiah, and your reality, no. I'm one of the person, as I'm just because.
8: Say me no so na me bubo players a chero. Na me throw players omo ba bi. Ni ase ye yi hu afrie mu ni hwehwe anim selection. Ni ama the quality materials and the right talent aba. Ah, ubehu selection ameye di a chero and the quality na aba se sa ade no. Ye di agro. Me me quarter semi-finals. Say say. Na World Cup no kra neba. World Cup every president and cast Ghana be quarter finals. Mu revi. Asas one to say I see a be so obi a. Banga se be so obi a. Carlos Cruz call World Cup no so pet. Pet kakra na minimum no. Metse say neba. Pet kakra na minimum no. Metse say anya bi oso de quarter finals. Pet kakra me metin information nya chese anya bi a. Na World Cup o ka quarter finals. E do AFCON na waka chem say quarter semi. What are you talking about? When do Cruz do finals? When drew crano? Now Carlos Cruz and soon to me for him drew. Hey, what the idea way? Mark it on the wall. We can give him the best of talent, but the who know when he approach to games. Said you sit here no.
9: Why defensive in Indiana?
8: Are you too defensive?
9: Because
8: okay, talent
9: is there. Who say Egyptian journalist? Almost reason back when Tiana Egyptian F in the second.
8: As someone,
9: yeah, almost say or do I'm call final, but. Bona no di jiti bona e woman nyi
8: rich
9: as we play defensive dodo
8: rich e me team me papa no ntimi mfaye nko nko je afcon mo pa mo ma Carlos Cruz even 10 year contract ntimi mfaye nko ah mo mpe coach awutie mo mpe coach ideas no e we certain level at any point e book game again ni bi akuma mu and as any am nsisi no no who say with the materials e wono e kwen say na e be fa so selection and we have the materials o. Na money munsia and I make a man so na me bo talent na me throw how we be use you omo ni esi e jan sa ne ma no ye nye agency sem ye ka no kra e drew honum am de mu be hu sa ye bia koko dress selection me me ma me hwehwe ni adwuma bia o e drew ho na throw the players all say fa it is a coach no fu so we agency sem na me ko ofu so we agency ni otu no ofu ye the best of materials to play for Black Stars me ma nji nja kwadwo sem no. And the Kevin for class or more to level, bet me about AFCON. Also, AFCON, I could continue quarter semifinals. Yeah, tell me $80,000, dear Macabrani, or can I do semifinals? Why are they behind a catcher? Oh, dear, Messiah, my neighbor, so my main idea with rates and I'm informing you. See, rates, may your player ratings, rates, my name, player ratings,
9: and the end of the infant question.
8: Oh. And my idea, and the same time was when my mania Black Stars.
9: And my mania, yeah, Black Stars. In me.
8: Wow, but already in my production team, not your same idea with you. What are you talking? Rich, into my planning cast, I'm sure. Rich. Ghana, eh? Fabio we so trim. A more beyond Dadao. A more beyond Fung beyond Tosu. May more beyond say what I don't say. Ghana. Ghana need players. Ghana need talent. Moya masadia ni yaka ho oh Ghana dear for now you need talent Ghana dear any talent why na see any talent Majid Asmera talent ke to aun so oko World Cup na decide so be bo Kwesi Sibu and Elisha Osu na akwa we oh free Alkadisia e buy no sa bonsu ba no
9: bonsu
8: ba I play otimi so say 30 goals 33 goals a season
9: but he was part of the team
8: we na make us say he was part of the team tie wo bo all like goals, who wants to go same? But who a player? Oh, it's me more 30 or more goals a season. And I in the Saudi Arabian leg, one my crobet him at least 25 goals a season. Oh, never to the bench. Who we are Baba Bisu? Who for a crowd way at the Nekwa World Cup? South small boy, yeah, or Ben, this English boy, or Ben, who I in, I can't want some say a crowning in ball, but do. Etting your drop in. Oh, boy, me did the same, no one kitten kitty. Ah, Mukramo born a basso, name me escape me.
9: The obobo Germany nana.
8: South small boy. Small boy. Oh, was there a second game a boy starting nana no free bench by no? Or the bobo pa one of our games.
9: In a paramana.
8: I should think, yes. Yes. And can't kind me dinner kebe me.
9: Is it okay?
8: Rit. Mr. Memo be and dead out ye. Ah, now imagine Sagana or Bona, imagine so Majid Asmero or midfield.
9: Majid Asmero's situation. You see, Majid Abra, Majid no Boka Krebia no Bra. It is a way a coach always, you know. So I'm such a player, anytime you have or Nancy Iji, and they do call out no Sabin or Bra. And anything has on your consistent. I don't think that any performance in Quentin on your Black Stars anymore. Majima Achimeru de na injuries.
8: Rich.
9: A issue of injuries and nothing now consistently enter home of Black Stars.
8: Rich. And we've had PS so our own prior young friend, Patrouti. Me say Mama Carlos Cruz and TSS. Cruz by or you near maybe many edge. At least on my talent be a who say indeed we a raw talent. Obi say Jonah Ajete. You see a brand here. You who the old boy mebwa.
9: Yeah.
8: You start

0: he plays. Me ni GFA president, 100%. The style of football does not matter. And say Obi kase o opeboye fe, but we saw Sanso G Afghana. There is no such written rule. Aye, that was say Oboye fe and Oji Afcon. There be Afcon. We say Obona Osha and Oji. Since the coach is Nyano, say Obi Timia translated the result of getting 0-0 draw against England, getting the results against Panama. No, I translate it into beating Gabon, Libya, Equatorial Guinea, Cape Verde. So how can't you say, never me a AFCON? I do not have a problem. Because for the 40 plus years that we've not won the AFCON, we have played nice football like the GFA president said, but in NGA. As on my, our priority is to win it. Rich, you can't have your cake and eat it. You choose one. And then you have a coach or do a co-work up only players. No, let us give him the next AFCON, and it should be non-negotiable. At least Carlos Queiroz should take us to the AFCON final. If we find our member, that's when Timi and Jia. So Timi the AFCON final, say the next send it close him or work up and say in the World Cup quarter final, it triggers another year. No, if he takes us there, it can trigger. But when Timi and Fire could have gone final, Carlos Queiroz has no business being a Ghana Black Stars coach. Then we need to move on to a much more progressive manager. Means that Jamaica not Timas.
1: Yeah, okay, we should have been a quota.
0: Trigger. Anything you started negotiations over front.
1: Okay.
0: It did not trigger.
1: Okay.
0: In Kokota final, Carlos Betina, Carlos Intina, any conversation. It did not trigger.
1: Okay.
0: So now we have to negotiate. Anything the BIS can say, okay, oh, see, can you better so? We bet your players, we can, we bet your and then I must have your money in Abba.
1: Okay.
0: Tirich, for me, there.
1: Bakofi, ye no near Hunsre. Because I think that the Black Stars team, yes, Carlos Kreis, Kakro, Kwe, and World Cup, and also all money time Kakro beat me a year, man.
0: But Rich, Carlos has a track record of winning, though. I'm here with you.
1: Me, the team where they are doubt. Seriously.
0: That's what I'm saying. But Carlos has coached teams that have not been the best and they've gotten them to win. Rich, Egypt team, not the Uncle Fanae, Omar Mamush Mokra and Kao, Salah was the only arrowhead. We have a better team than the Egyptian team that went to the final. And a new man kiting kitibio. A structure in which you play. Rich, Bonnie Bono. Seman Shona Shemi, 1 point, a draw. Until if we can have a solid defense and then we can use our attacking players to get a goal and go for it. The last time you called AFCON, you could do final. Do you remember what happened? Ne one goal project, okay.
1: Yeah.
0: It was a one goal project. Yeah, but me I said 1-0, then we go like that. Even when we went to South Africa, now senior players now Kokojasa and one, I think it was in Egypt, 2010 or so.
1: 2010.
0: And it's a cup final.
1: And Angola.
0: And it's Kokoja Samuel, it was also another one goal. And the acquired could do I think a semi-final or so.
1: Okay.
0: So in all of this, it is not necessarily about having playing the best football, but it's about getting results. And that's why for me, in the short term, I do agree with the Carlos Queiroz appointment, but in the long term, it has to be reviewed.
1: Jeff, we have been trying to run a tour from Michelle for 0.5 years, but see, Anna.
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2: 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And on the network, papa, kai set ye sim and a washro, and far from baby into town, some maybe actually, oh, mammy drew a airport from my immigration for my country. I just own custom for a tria a duty. 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
4: since 2025 to date a total of 4,972 Ghanaians, excluding those we have just evacuated from South Africa, 4,972 have been successfully repatriated to Ghana. This figure is an accumulation of the following: 3,807 from Libya. We have also repatriated 440 Ghanaians from Cote d'Ivoire. We have also evacuated 246 from Nigeria, largely victims of QNET, 244 from Cambodia, 201 from Algeria, 18 from Kuwait, 8 from Sierra Leone, 5 from Mauritius, 2 from Morocco, and 1 from Iraq. So we are busy all over the world, in all continents, everywhere Ghanaians are in distress, we are there to rescue them. These recurring operations underscore the immense financial and logistical burden of responding to unexpected distress situations across the globe. This is precisely why it has become imperative to establish the Ghanaian Diaspora Consular Fund. It will afford us a dedicated and sustainable emergency funding mechanism to ensure that Ghana can promptly mobilize resources to safeguard the rights, dignity, and welfare of our citizens.
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5: You cannot tell Ghanaians say flight, Indian, transportation, medical, everything put together is 38.84 million. When we don't know how much the flight cost, ayenim how much the feeding cost, ayenim how much the accommodation cost, it's not accounting. Being a mayor county, details gives you the details. That is why the RTI is demanding all those details, the itemized costing. So you cannot undimi mechana auditors bienim, undimi mechana financial aspects bienim, undimi mechana accounting we bienim. Now we start figure going to now we solve info. And I think the minister wants to evade the detailing of the things. Because if you really and truly want to do a proper job, transparent and accountable to the people now, this is not what you do.
2: It's way and in someone, Nana Asafo Eje Aye. I am sure you need a moment for war, but some free home. About to impress you as well, Casa, a farmer and in someone, don't come on, or did to Jana, or Sade Truso. Say, or so for no, eh, way as a obwapa. nkuntabuo no ne ade no no pɛso ade wee brabra so bibrani dabi dabi dabi ye kasa jinkora no mo ntena biase a wo mfa nya henie we say anka nkola wo ka wo hye dem 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
5: the RTI bisan said why you the procurement started flight and then our charter flight we flight to do say na eh available to you are you to choose flight we now when to choose flight we look at them to say we are demanding the RTI is demanding give information and now friends okay as a man am I enemy putness you the go for no Ghana by enemy putness so putness no money here for body obo engineers and planning. Okay. Engineers and planning mean kwana say a bin mu hono mwa one fa wo mudia ma na se wo mudia si. Engineers and planning ma 60 million. O pay men suma fadima sa 60 million. Or the ma usita ana eka or the ma intend. Ebi ana ni flight ni ne kofan kofoni biba no ma costing aye ni 60 million. How did engineers and planning give you that 60 million? In any case. So how can you do 60 million for engineers and planners for? Then will be more 20 million. We'll reject it 20 million. That is another issue that we have to do with.
2: Eti wei eye kasama fo ema donkuma no amana nensemu nana asafo ji aye
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7: e se at least we organize while two policemen cannot handle this crowd. Only one policeman is there now. We is control up and down, up and down. It's impossible. They should have brought people to queue. Those who have, everybody here has a mission. Everybody who is here has a mission. We have come to check our schools replacement and other things. And there are some, they say they issue tickets. Tickets to whom and to who? Those who have come early, they will get it.
8: So mama na azima na satakwa from bank mini how na prako jaboso
7: obema yebema go for fio mufia wa ba ba jina hat people have been here from yesterday omo mo ba yesterday kwa ye shebi mu kwa yue yo ama and then people came we got here around 4 in the morning and we are still here number cramp ye nya bi e but you can imagine these things we all have phones the way amuye placement no muye school selection you can check on your phone we could have done the same thing like that the portal is there everybody the schools that you want you select on the phone then it goes onto your portal and no company but me for so card the attack
9: government no share na sa problem say we here you know am ba push in in your my heart choke parents no bread
3: and yeah oba Facebook na YouTube no so a obo hunu it said the mpanimfo ani abere omo kasa ni ho aye ani ya bitibitibitibiti e che dwabo na anya nkra hankwa wo ukwa santimantam kropo komase mun so a 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
14: 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It will be an internally generated fund for Ghana Armed Forces.
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15: ye wo a whole regiment a jo ha mo ye dedicated to civil workers and
2: everything
15: eti once mo was encrofo mo trainium to that extent in India. I think sir on bit to me aye. The only thing is that your no, your procurement law no, actually says that who will be this and our person would be ma. As I said, would be far competitive process. As I said, we advertise it. It seems to be you will be there for no Ghana, Ghana electronic procurement system, or more the Yamanina in our etuso. It is this Abbas and as I saw, most elected and the panel now or more demand. Sometimes. We be aware of my money now. Every day I dance, yes, sir. A juma or my year, particularly a fast clearing works are on my year, Massey Highway. I saw any in the media minimum did that some time ago. Now, Juma be a war at this senior high school, a year story building here, almost is year mass school for one. Within the shortest possible time, no more.
2: Eti wei ene nsamwa, ura Devo Wonder, waye president, my institution of engineering and technology, ye nyini afo, wano mkabumu eku, no di tuja, na yade gana di shebi dinkomo na asama wamo kandese u, 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
16: Very best way say odibema soja ni, na waya, because soja is omu di mlane ye juma, ye si for 2 hours fire, by 2 hours, to make sure say obedru honu mu, but it's odibema private, contractor on time open obey
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16: 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And you're quite a baby and for more. Because we are a woman construct to Kumasi experts with much Mayama. We can be a career. Let's get the main roads from Mamma commit Mayama. Yes, Nibiaka.
18: Who can't have announced it? Who to try a year? Now, my phone quite past a man. 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And on to your quite an anchor, sir. And yeah, do be a trunk one at deadline, a timeline in the visitor. 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
20: to check on the road the effect of the road closure I announced yes starting from Jubilee House and the other communication course no. And so we had to come here today to test and see how effective it has been and how the general public is cooperating with the road closure. Why are we closing the road? Because we all know that when there's heavy rains, there's often some flooding issues in this area. And we need to excavate a drain, a huge drain, 10 meters wide by 2 meters deep, 1.5 meters long. Tomorrow morning, we'll be back here again to see how the traffic flow is going. We also are going to increase the number of signage and signboards just to make sure say you cover your enough communication also. Because then it's like Christmas time, there's heavy traffic in these areas, but unfortunately, we have to construct the drain to be able to overcome these drainage problems that Accra has been seeing too.
19: Nti wey eya sofo be die kire ohwe adwadie ohwe adansi enwuma ani nsu waso maame Gisela tete agbutui ena wote ne na yenko ho manso yama ne boni yagre boss wono na wanemu a ani ye meka se oba Facebook a hun se mompe so ewum kakra kakra kakra no kure no wanimu heyei eni akire bebre yagre akwaba
21: obri mejozo
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21: me no ka say me go subutu obeje belamte run about one
19: more
21: say the wedding can to your ship one no one mo amutie ye bia no anya so fa so before and run penny for chere chere kwan ya hodo me ma fa so mo meto sa sa fit me no ka say a satisfy credit but and tsa no ade no and na emu da wo mo fit say so ni ade do no e flow and chin ni na ho mama ko ni na ho nte and mo ate ko sha ba mo kwa ndo mo de ba ha no e to ase kakra the people who are in the community. The key video is such a traffic. I would do an answer that we are traffic. No one more. No much mention that drone videos. No, we take here. So I take a decision. Me come and no one. Put up with you. No more problem. Don't make them.
22: Anyway.
21: We don't show some much key. And yeah, the so far, decision man now. Every person in move it.
22: Okay. And why you take it? Don't shoot. Short. Yeah. Yeah. Two major observations. Back when he says, Omo amu fi sɛ ɛkɔ first light almost 2 times fast run about your route me and you and I find me and you are catch almost there as a dumb fa. But I would say, Bebe, no, almost far TV Africa and I found back one more. And I don't see a honeymoon on there and my traffic at bar honeymoon. And DNA per se, Yakachomus, and the Anuanu traffic wall, Palme Coin, now so I would do me. DNA a free, at the hall free. And DNA per se, Kachomus, Omu Yuzu, a point ye noir, yes, Omu Yuzu or take a honeymoon, Omu Yuzu, the Opia per se, Yuzu, Palme Kunqua, a Bema traffic will pay a heavy honeymoon, and the Audomen to for her at Omu Yuzu. Second one, known as the Aduan to Yahoo, the Omo Omo Free Ministry, any Accra Central, that traffic, no, I heavy, our horn. After yet, you had to have 8 to 9, that traffic, no, to our horn, and I joke, and he had taken the kitchen there. Obey, every one day, fly over, no, here you are blocking. You are catching a contract and who say, only a two man, no, MPO horn. Yet there on the traffic road, but I bet you can fly over now. Up for Pamplon Junction. Then I'm out going no or joining the other lane. Look at now, Zaba. There would be announced if you are past where you are working. Obey me about the main road. Now, but here, no, the young day contrast and or a year who to my or via Yabama. Public announcement. Ah, we have been who said that side no. The best day, then I traffic no be perform.
0: Okay, the main contract no best started by now we can be said Ochina Mister.
22: Yeah. And the main work no fee Ochina no contract and no be a holding no obe fancy area obe a man obe starti Ochina. And the Ochina obe a that diversion I make and want some fee traffic road no obe a who juma.
1: When you bet you didn't see a few who body in Sukoko. A jaggery was me and found here, no one in Yachiri. Be beautiful for being numerable one of Fabra. We a Yamani Boni, the Akosu, Kadeshi, Premprum, and a Otiana of a quite and quite sim Prempumuno, or Sina a pub, a year sport TB in 1970. Now, how boss of a 24/7, which in a muam, Numbia, Dibia Kama. Anna Medina Kaho, there's a Pamprum.
4: As a lookout,
1: I am Pamprum. I said, what can I do? It's what the other is any Kakravi, Muma, Kama, and young Queen.
4: Look up business, what was it?
1: I'm Pamprum. But yes, he pipe him.
4: Yet, was what a swap for Shun Kronkramamu, and in some, and a Sumahood woman, some, a year Unmunyam for a friend is saying,
1: Yarga,
4: Mahama Yarga, and a Nayatse, Sir Onemu, Arch, was it a quaya, Ayalolo Basino. 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
6: tomatoes ah hun sense mu de yinyina ye nim se ye wo problem from January up to May, any old problem. I was in Ghana. Now, every June, July, August, September, I was in Kenya tomatoes. I bring in our tomatoes. I do so copper. By this time, no, in show, I told Tony the Ghana phone. No, it will be the ama. In your delivery. But a few in Kwano, you hear cross border trade. No, now Mr. Burkina Faso, you hear, you know, June, when you know, tomatoes prices are high. June, now the mining crew and an MI tomatoes. Yet on 7,000 per crate. Yet on 7,000 is our confirmed the mining crew, yes, June, July. 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
6: 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tools, you know, you call for now what you about them, you call for what them, you call for a war, domain crew, or moving in shoe, you didn't remember Belgo, a common system near the Adeno, or moving ya, a ma, see the idea, ma, or monsieur, or modibe, a candia, they go into tomato production. And a bear, you saw your wife, your best campaign, your ma, you call for no zone.
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14: She said, you're a shop. 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
2: 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And ye ma for front of a dear back and done home. A be any funeral loan. But jibosia kwa yiwa ye. Who we are for better dear da. I say so. Freya ni for a bear for a quite sunny a bear for me dear me ju with somebody a ma. Otra will swan. And Nissa will say cana emsin so and sa canoa today. A ye before. What befa kwa brani a ju with sika dear mo abo kadie fra amana no community bank plc sika kitikiti bi ne abegye wo you mother da no e savings account current account fixed deposit nasa bosia ne de no 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
5: She said the air to be out here. 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
5: 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Adia Tomanino. 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Abu Siawa Amanone. And submit to your musicalina. Afa Santa Tura Bank.
6: The head office. Ewo Jansa. 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
1: 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The french professor yes. 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The french and me french nasa
2: that's right
1: yeah
2: that's right. I'm here
1: okay
3: naima
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1: o nsha o nso
2: do ka ye tintin yina o de kwa house mu
1: okay say ye wo house mu na what way ye ni house afu na
2: house afu o hene e din komo
1: okay
2: obeye adie bi
1: yeah actually ye be kam wasem
2: I say, omu de mi be ko.
1: Omu promote you?
2: Omu promote you.
1: Oh, wow. Yeah. 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
2: just leave them
1: my sir for
2: progress enemies of progress enemies of progress those kind of people would always try to attack you they don't want you to prove on to prove on
1: Eh. Goberia kon puwo no bam sanu a. 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Because of Qnet asemo a ye kenti. 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
6: 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I'm not
4: different.
6: 10 years.
4: Nanga Ope say?
6: 10 times.
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4: I didn't see actually me mu.
6: Bacho DNT a major 10,000. They say Sikan kam dikoye container. And it be a 120. It be a 100. 20 million.
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6: 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I'm the mother of my back here. 2016, and I'm sick. I'm sick.
4: Well, okay. Faminante, you're going. Here's your bear macron, Michael Boachin, Tom Cramanoy, Nakacher, and say, dear Cooney.
6: Quabina, Watson.
4: Mammy, when you embrace our Tom Cram.
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7: wo ya we si e be friend mini u case ni ze wa bi o ze nti na wu ni bi dia nka e wo musa a che e kasa ne bi a wo be ta che wo be ma wu ni ana ka che le be wa bo ze nti
4: Okay, chichem bibi.
2: The case by our own is a seven producer to be poor money by this year, Yanwaka.
4: I want you to bring my
2: who call a brochina now per Bosiano? Seven producers and Baboya Benaz and Calco were wishing for no pay. Up will be this year was a family 20 million. Na me do too kind on Sabeca. Enfiedu. 10 years. Now, oh, Ben, when I say, oh, the old phone, oh, pay the phone, be out to say, me do 20 million amount. Now, 20 million that time, no. You miss us 10 years, not 20 million, not the value, not to say.
4: Yeah.
2: Nene. And not 20 million that's what it's got. Now, that time, no. Not top lot. 10 years, 20 million, not top lot. 2000. Oh, not top lot. 2000, 10 years, not top lot. And now, quite a while, your baby will want 1,000 at top road.
4: Yeah, quite chilly, correct.
2: Exactly. And you'll be up about 22,000. And you cross out the tobacco, choir. Wabuo.
4: Yeah.
2: Or say, you also in an answer. 10 years, Nate. That time, none fishing in an answer or your container. That time, 10 years container, crane 10 million.
4: Yeah.
2: Minim Sadi, my name, maybe. Yeah, 10
4: million. 1,003. I report you.
2: Me, Bampacho.
4: Ada, what your man ko?
2: That time na 10 million tin ko ba container mi enu.
4: Mhm.
2: Nti se ya de mrane.
4: Oh, bo hun. On si hun.
2: 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Uko na akwaje loan wa bank 10 ai 2000 10 years ni anka woni interest ebo anka woni interest ebo na ima pato menwi
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8: Hello? 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
4: Hello?
8: Yeah, hello.
4: Now, what to say?
8: You may have a corner, I swear. Hello?
4: Pacho, what do you mean, Fia?
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8: Hello.
6: Enti me di ma ben shira FM.
8: Yeah.
4: Eno na hia.
8: Hello.
6: Sika no. Wa wo ni se ma me. Every and not on a chance in another room. Tiscana may wab one of the Koyemi container. 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Sicanqua no Pablo, sir. 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
8: Hello.
6: Two crowning in the pan in the dinkomo.
4: Ain't in the crack run a say.
6: The crack run a say. Mean Pesicam, Sicam's Milsum, container an enemy here. Because of some sudden so skill, my skin to me, your dream, mammy.
4: Michael, Cassa, what were you?
8: Mamma Dassi, no, I shall form a chief for Nam Chomo and every Nina and Seminian, no, in the free mammy back of our home. So a book on a sink can make a be cabby, Nanka Nipano Cradis can a man abros to open so by the queer woman and Seminiano. She can say a zig ubi do car, what's loud the mound, and the woman swear the mound. Ni pa ni be diskano mi na mi anu. So I say mi na odi sana mami. 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
1: 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This a TV sa ka ho.
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0: Okay.
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1: 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And now offer me. Minya to Batman now offer me to the passenger came.
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1: 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Producer so de to last week a mi TV.
2: Okay.
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2: see as a nigga and run when a producer from now we're going to record the baby was that you
0: me
2: one or 3,000 years in here we're recording the eye I record the I want
0: me to say and I'm gonna make a say you and one of them and offer me I don't make a say and was a million to came a band will boot was so beautiful and offer me cousins and millions so about and none of them it mi come now where say bibi say
2: no
1: last week in a case a friend last week in a cha o ma sem ba na offer o mo they think say and after all they open bia they open do do ba bi no who say sem no ba bia keka
0: nipa no offer pa cho brother bi say offer me dabe and now kwano da
1: two option or say ada so the 100 million be bre no and say we buy container man oh say
2: okay
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0: 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I did, but Jesse, I'm an answer, okay? I didn't hear your case for me, and in them. Many answers you can watch it. You want some? Yeah, be found. Who can I so fight my own way?
3: Now, if I try to
1: be a credit, once you grant me, me,
2: me, me, me, me, me, me, me, me, me, me, me, me, me, me, me, me, me, me, me, me, me, me, me, me, me, me, me, me, me, me, me, me, me, me, me, me, me, me, me, me, me, me, me, me, me, me, me, me, me, 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
2: Yeah, just can. I don't know. I'm ready to be a man.
0: We go to Muscat 2000 source. No one can demand. No one go to Muscat 2000 man.
1: See, we have source for 5000. Why not for 5 in the source? Don't find any container. No. Why?
0: That's what I'm saying.
1: Me say, what the 5? What the 2000? I saw 3000. No, so I'm at. Say, see, can I 1 in a way?
0: Yes, me watch one.
1: See, can I 1 in a way?
0: The bank is here.
1: And see, any just in case I say. And fear do need ye. 1 for 5,000, Mr. Sona Famoniano. Now we are no and Tamay Baza. Why?
0: The Bashima.
1: Eighteen Yanko Poye, I do more. 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You left from near Jimua and a fair, near CSC. Why?
0: The Bashima.
1: Meda say.
0: You, Madame.
2: Your cobo, I coco, I do park row of San Colino. 10 years in your top radia.
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3: What is here?
1: Opi, Yanko.
3: Oh, did you know? 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
1: I'm here.
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3: ma ne boy O money boy no. Oh, money boy, need to know you need to so e go 5000 for. Who has my info? We need for phone payment. Oh, brother.
1: I would say. Hey, brother, me wu. Hello.
4: Good afternoon,
1: Madam Pacho, do you baby of Fifi?
4: Yes, from me, we make a speech announcement.
1: E wan Pacho yen ti wu.
4: O hema, asamba akwa make an say me hwe mo na abawia no man no kure na di. I was in the end and yet by Oman Ukraine, they saw the 5,000 in Brown 1 year. A honor a hydrogen by Wunyan Onkan would say, which means two soon and Kofar by a day. Ancient 10 years, Nessus can wound Tiaia. I nodding, and the million cry again while Jennifer. In she, Omomodin, now on son so, with our toy man.
1: Okay, Pacho, Mansum, that's so what did you Omokayano? I send you a buyer, hi, Nikan, and so, oh, ma, what the 5,000 or 2 din, and so, and so, dear me, painting money.
5: Good evening. Oh, good afternoon.
1: Madam Pacho, what's it?
5: Pacho, met me, KG Akata.
1: Oh, production number on the screen is no. But you just first see, I know so why. But you can't, dear Sama, what are you?
6: I can perform a common storage room.
1: Yo, intimidate number, number two, you're now a fan of a friend, why? Okay, production number is 0534-186-209. May boss you for the last time. 0534-186-209. Self person with WhatsApp. That number we so and our best friend SC. Young Kwe, Pacho Monfabi Nyanko. Hello? Hello? Mafu friend Nyanko. Hello?
7: Hello?
1: Me don't fool you, baby, or Freffy?
7: Mbato, your friend is Mary. Me contact free from Mary.
1: Mary, Nyanko, come on, Sifayin.
7: Me Pacho, me contact free.
1: Atonsi. Yentie we.
7: Me pato, me sirop. Na mi bisate woman. Kano, mi mi ademan. Wangi anasoti.
1: Onse wanyi, pato. Yonko yeni. Here are they. Hello?
8: Hello? Hello? That's me.
1: Network in your mummy and trust in your
8: name. Hello, good afternoon.
1: Good afternoon, middle. Would you baby have refi?
8: Patch your friend, me teach me a free winning man.
1: Patch your ain't here where?
8: Patch your dear me team, sister, no, your portrait. Na brands so on catching a damn phone, say yes, Renoir, and yet. Sir, 2016, let me talk pro to one car, we made 12,002, and you know. Up to now, it's a necessary container boarding into only a OPFSM with a massive.
1: All right, yes, yeah, that's it. Hello? Hello?
9: Hello?
1: How are you doing, baby?
9: I'm
1: Freffy.
9: I'm Freffy Accra.
1: What's your name?
9: I'm Freffy Accra.
1: Hello. Go ahead, me and come again and come travel. And the cabbage and the obeji amayako. Also, netty walk by the
10: alarm for name cancer.
1: I have a country. Also, how would you dear now? I check when your heart bends or bushes show or go and no. I saw you over here and yay and that's a doctor that's the also dear. Now, also draw your back or pay a hot sun mixture. Na won so wajo di FFF na ye kwa ye ni me pa chwa da Abro Super Blast insecticide spray for Scaris Ghana.
2: When you don't talk about it, I don't be a specific. I don't be a specific.
1: But for me,
2: yeah, and it
1: will
2: be very powerful.
1: Yeah.
2: And a brunette is ignitious.
1: Ignitious.
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Now, what's your name? I am a nurse. 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What you say? One more almost a wood don't see. And yet, VVIP, I want a suffering. On my bus terminal, almost sure you know a beautiful. To make a natural match up, I will go and run my own. Especially a book.

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3: 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And yes, a final one more year. And you better be put up finance. I would do me if you take any idea about one more. I would do me an answer about TV Africa. Sounds of the Colebu never the Abitima for Sorona, but second answer. Of your population ever over my own left now for what from what for Colebu. The Ufri, a year, the Fanta Central, and answer Ufri, two way, and answer graphic loader. I don't know if I'm going to be able to get a movie over power. No, I'm not sure about not a proper thing. We just know what we want to see first. Like, let's say, what is the woman?
4: Jagri Boas, my now I say, I want to buy the free Kaneshi, Eddie Abre, Yan Twaka Sibonso.
1: Yeah, Twasa Penny, Waya, Penny be a Wabin Mumasium, the Soa Mijim, or Sofu Jonathan, but Yalbete. And what do you have to just say? She say, I tell you, I shall miss you so. 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
7: I say at least we're organizing. Well, two policemen cannot handle this crowd. Only one policeman is there now. We use control up and down, up and down. It's impossible. They should have brought people to queue. Those who have, everybody here has a mission. Everybody who is here has a mission. We have come to check our school's replacement and other things. And there are some, they say they issue tickets. Tickets to who and who? Those who have come early, they will get it.
8: Coach, you to sue. Technical school, someone. That brother, to sue TTI. To sue be your exam. So, mama, an exam, I'm not a papa from bank, I'm not a papa. Now, pray,
9: Obama, Obama, go for a few movies. People have been here from yesterday. I'm on by yesterday. Can you share the Ukraine? Ama and then people came. We got here around 4 in the morning, and we are still here. Number crap we ain't here. But you can imagine these things. We all have phones. The way I'm here, placement, you know, Muya school selection. You can check on your phone. You could have done the same thing.
1: We are all foreign out here one morning. On assassin. And our sofa Jonathan ya obete dia to dwase empeni fo hwe ngumasua so mama mani mre mama ni na ho ekwan ya fa so man kwada no se ye bua wonom amomanya ntuaso suku akro no school placement process no wose mama mani mre wo ho pa mama mfa ne mfa nya gudie san se edu sabre ya sa wo fo di akoba di atrantwie no ya na hadwene pa empeni ye hie ya sa oha we nyina no etu betwa
10: Ghana education service, they have a lot to do. They shouldn't take the placement system for granted, that wherever the students decided to go, they should go. No. They should come down with their guidance and counseling officers to the schools or educate the people properly. And the system must never be manipulated by a human being. It should strictly be electronic system or computerized system. So wherever the children wanted to go, they should be able to send them straight to those places. So Ghana Education Service must come down, have time, educate the children well before the registration of BEC.
1: Also for better dinika sebe we no say bra so say ye boan kwada no na wonom te ase suku a wonom kro no na wonom hu no say ba bia wo be kire no ensunsuanso so ye wo kire wo nya aye no e ho na de wo 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
10: chain of the challenges Ghana Education Service is facing, or the ministry is facing, with the placement issues are the result of the number of children that goes to secondary schools each year. In the past, you bear with me that students go to their secondary school straight and admission is done by the headmaster at the school. That was because of the number of students that goes to school those years. But right now, everything has quadrupled. More students are taken to secondary schools each year. And Ghana Education Service is out.
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12: They really didn't get it early, then we were talking about it on the platform, and then it happened, it came, but the people Alain could not assess. Some of them could they even know, because some of the papers are not even doing to them. How would they even know? Because they knew what they were doing. They wouldn't give them the papers. So they give them the papers and send the results. They will come after them.
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10: At the end of every semester that they are calling, report cast, should be given to be sent home. The parents know who report cards. It will give them the understanding of the performance of their awards in the school. No who report card this time. No say, hey, meba, we're a vocational student. Why are they how? Oh, meba, obey a lawyer in future. Obey a doctor. The science near correct. Pa, the social studies near correct. The geography, we are correct. When the system runs through without challenges, it will also give the understanding of the student can perform well and which school the child should be sent.
4: It way any Reverend Jonathan Bete dia odi etuga.
1: 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Oha, any at you and so Facebook and YouTube. 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
17: smoke from our car is us no so and also very toxic They're dangerous. Oko COVID is a Germany. I say yeah, DVLA test one. Every year be I so Oko test or cano. Now move be TUV on from tooth. I say DVLA yeah be a hand. Every year be ano. Oko yeah, it was a cano. A dimuansana this TUV na at tare okay. But I say hano, yeah, so stringent. A war yeah, mran, mti. A buana cano to be a passing, but. And share that in the Musa. And the most cars all town say they are smoking. No more smoking in so a lot of yeah, afraid be pHs. Yeah, polycyclic aromatic hydrocarbons. And also a bit be brave, some of them are very toxic. Now even cry EPA, I declare some of them as carcinogenic, which means a bit more cancer cancer or system. A classical example here, benzoaparin.
14: Environmental Health Director Emma Kole Klote enso edi atudwa se enokre pa se wo be pemu e wo mpatemu a census infidia wo mudia fimfam e dan no e che se enusi e yade enam wiemu pa nanso wo mudi nchreche ama omanfo edi afasa enusi boni a itimi enyinsunsu aso boni e wo manfo so no.
18: Oh, we've checked in somewhere last 2 weeks. We've gone through some of them. The one around Circle here is speaking a lot of pollutants within that jurisdiction. Circle, just the Trotro station here. There's one there. There's also one at Tema station. And there's one on Hila Liman Highways. These are the areas that we are picking too much pollutants. And we have started our sensitization across those areas. And we're also doing enforcement. It looks like people are not easily heed to some of the directives that we give them. So we try to add enforcement with ensure that people heed to our directives. And basically, these are the things that we are doing to ensure air quality.
14: Wasansem yahono Adamusin Central Phone Chief Executive Officer Madi Vieli Julius Nkwe Kote atwetwe nkomo wochia anamontu efa testing ahyen a womo tumisie no enye kra no wochie mu sei.
19: We had plans for emission test, but we have to go through the proper procurement plan to get it done. So we are still in the pipeline. We are done with the PPP arrangement. We are working on other arrangements before we can implement that. So we have to go to the right channel to get it done. So it's in the pipeline.
14: Amani boya ede bremu yi adonis any new narrative ana wo mo kambo mo ede bremu na ho mo afia ye clean air fund
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Question day, any question day beer. I have prime sports. I have foreign tidbit and choir. And your deep brewer. 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

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Almost say, or more qua or more benignano, a 24, and sir, I would do me dear who do you name, would dear cotton. 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
2: Please. What's the yo? My cat told they use Kojak quality oral care product. 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
3: Ekiki misi. 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
4: 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So you'll be so I'll sit type in fema.
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1: Wafa
3: International
1: what time I channel more you do
3: Nya san kipua
1: Wafa mini ye
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3: Ya wo kani di umu Debi no Mwani papa We iti we sabi umu ba The independent of one and the number five years. The bucket to which I know 8 months. And so many now for another one. Yan, you took a near bank, I don't be here, you took the Yamoka. It didn't be in a very sharp, and I know of I okay. I see a dust, or yeah, and you are picking it up to Naja Kova. The idea can you call beer to Nanyakuma? It demands a little bit. The number for no other one who was said, the moment the moment for card would hope. And now, Obitian, I'm going to be a little bit
1: of a DCP, I go for you.
4: I'm in fear, Kafio.
1: Hey, Kajaji.
4: Fear, Kafro.
1: What am I for?
4: Tafuning in Abra, me go drag the junction.
1: Don't cry.
4: It's up here and also putting us upon my. Else we have a shaft and a bajimba.
1: Come
4: on. What if we have any people who are? I am in your chumness and a man at the two. No, for catching the panacea, I did we are working in the Anna, but you are the Mukwe, the Mim Corner.
1: Edinman.
4: 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What you say?
1: Mhm.
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1: Miss Medassi. I go for you.
6: I'm here for you, Apia.
1: Me, you know, eh?
6: No, I put you on.
1: Bema.
6: I'm from Paul.
1: From Paul, what a cabaret.
6: Apia, you know, I'm a
1: whole.
6: You are who pop. I said, I'm okay, get to pay you. Maybe a penny. Me, my knee, I didn't have a coffin and a better time in chain. Let me grab by my fear. You're getting to cost to me, mommy. 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Or you give me my own or so? Na o frigate Monday it was in the Friday November yes I am na ko check up doctor business am na check up na me bra boy if that no ko try I see guys are person check if that was omuko asori ejuma e bai you go for ejuma bai na ni ready e dey be see so ah na ready e dey an no na na dampo pa ni book chapter 3 but bai no guys who do
1: Yeah, you could tell me you want to jump on your kujam Nakan.
6: Mi bra nko ni nipa wu fike enu.
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7: I'm not going to be able to do it. Oh, of our Chakubi.
8: I was saying.
7: Oh, you own a lot, and I know what day. Who is left on a lot of years?
8: Papa,
7: and yet, just when you move, I know what day in the same way, the whooper virgin who was so won't be so much dark.
8: So I allow.
7: And I, Mamicha, my grace, and I, on my next work, I will come on a Christmas, which is best for me. And I used to get better in California, brother Kayan, or what I may be at a tree. I'm a head of TIG.
9: Na asafwechi ba bi fufu bi show me nya de ti mo bi efefu ba e be ke jama su dwoni ba bi e bi amike ebuabu enwe nwa na na for the say be a Sunday be we have spent 1000 oba ko for the fahuka ye yesa e bi ale ga ko pe bi a cheka ke so fa de amike wo wa
8: o so me anga sma febi muda
9: ha o ba wo espe so e de ti ga ni ru Oh, yeah, because you need to be a good idea.
8: Okay.
9: But that's why I can't say that. You know, because you have a main cook, name of the money and fan coming. Of a man for the day, I'm not the pair of car back. Dear Tom, no, but you know, when you are a baby.
8: Oh.
9: As a car, you could move fast one man. Me, I'm coming, who be that? The offer said, yeah, okay, no. Don't send me break car. Many puppies would you do, my dear master. Do my dear, you will be on Facebook. Any cassette and a CD fan from my other man of a movie, and you tell him, Nimranch and I banner for the door. And they said, we'll work at them. Or be seven prejudice against a cartoon, or be like a better or the Shaka Kusafi. So for a darum, blue, do my dear, sir, about when to pass a deal.
8: Me cocker, meba.
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16: wa man kran so
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16: 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Then you penetrate.
8: Okay.
16: We are said, yes, oh, Kobe, be not a wagon, there was a man qua. I was set, would be a new year, Juma. That's it.
8: Messi, that's it. 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
8: buy a
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0: Yabodia, Anasia Tua, that you farin I am Nankoda, Anasa Honamani Yadia Nankwa, Uba, a Suaduma Tetia with the Sasu Aneko, and I would up another. 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
1: Me and me did Dana Maboka, and I have the other romance, the Qua China in Dubai. 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
0: Yasia, dear Dancia, dear Bachi, Agunasa, my Uka will send you for Soba with Sabo Kums, and I'll find out my true voice.
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0: In music.
4: Forget everybody, yeah.
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1: 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A woho a wo be bimu. Did he kind use a wokasano woka wudini kasapa? 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Dear ye ma. It didn't want to be in canchem say din be an yet a tokeke. Baby. It didn't even fed din tokeke. Okay, said a bayer, a tear for betty, I said.
0: Okay, yeah, quite a name, my main chia, nana bassare. Or see me bar, make us a nejoko as a mechiao, no, you didn't know manina.
1: Okay,
0: a bassare cassa.
1: Oh, okay,
0: nejoko, tea, mechia, one no, you didn't know manina, and
1: that's a bushianing and
0: swanning, and you didn't so. Or the neither back could be a queer, but could be a queer.
1: Oh, wow.
0: And two rough yours were with a queer den in a queer den.
1: Wow.
0: Oh, well, if you just say Ramponso, you're so quiet. So,
1: minimal.
0: Hi, Fred, be a bissim.
1: I was in.
0: Aye. Tinana, a questi bassari. Ye more join me.
1: Nana, ye chow. Yen so tea.
0: Papa,
1: 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Appear, nyame born, I dear no. Sabaya, yen trim fa. Baby Falcon,
0: okay.
1: A Christopher Muslim, and a Hindu,
0: poor whom he be a
1: beer, whom he be a. Now, my main fan decan say, Yammy born, na dear no. O Cassai, I didn't in a Cassan or Cassai BBC. That the firstness will be sound. Or say, in the beginning, God created heaven and the earth. Into kind Hebrew now, but catcher say, Shamahi. 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
1: 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because say o pese wo ha obi a woni ni de antimi ha no.
0: Okay,
1: I'm fine to say. Sir, may I have a call? I'm fine to say. Maybe some me how. Minimu dini. Now we draw me the hair. Hey, one day hand doing at the bay.
0: Yamme.
1: But me bow dini appear. Now the cubin is also a draw attention. Sisuma who say, ah, one nipper one minute, Cassa. So the moment I'm a bow dino, it open your auras. Your the woman be a bianam minim de maya. Maya medino. There's something happened to you.
0: It's a dean bit much celebrate.
1: Of course, of course.
0: Edin,
1: of course. I think say buyer the amount is here. In two parking kind my ngo. My the amount.
0: I will me phone is.
1: My the amount ba no into send the amount.
0: Ah, ne onyam for
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0: Yeah.
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0: na me control microphone
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1: P ni ya 7
2: P ni ya 7
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2: patcho
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2: enti
1: 1 plus 7
2: 7 plus
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2: say
1: huh plus I know a ya number I a ya number 9
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0: Ni 6.
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2: Yeah, cow appear.
0: And
2: yeah,
0: me.
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0: Na apia apia bia nso ntimi nyae.
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0: 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And that area I was the only person using sound system. na me sa yi tiri na me sa twa foto
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0: always in the lead
1: ano ato no so mbo wonka
0: sensitive
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0: no manage
4: you
0: can
4: you
0: know about me and man and why na me ba nya film nya wonya
1: oh wanti
0: Kusa
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0: na number na kwa nyon kwa number e wo hope ni pe nyina
1: so enti edini awo 2 minutes sunsanso apia yen fa di bia keke
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1: oh no nyasa wo se wo number 6 no wo number 6 no wo number 6 say e bi wo mu aye very perfect
0: na se me ankasankasa
1: yeah
0: me me perfect man That is why my name is Voice Love Eric Apiakubi.
1: Oh, sir, so I fa Voice Love. Say I first saw Voice Love Eric Apiakubi na. Once your baba benye dini any number B. And two months over sa number.
0: Very unique.
1: 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Eh chere said ya what here.
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1: 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That's one thing that I will say. So Christianity suade wo wanka sa ho fa. Me ma example Bible ku tan e 66 book but original Bible ye 80 books
3: pages.
1: I'm telling you me wo bi e wo before so se me ma obi e ba bi kan na ho ade bi wo ho ne de ade ya wo se ye mbeso e wo Bible ni mo e ka ho but any Bible ye e ku tan ye think kan ni compare the whole world cry amrofo ni su ye Ethiopia I hope so you are aware basi ne Ethiopia amrofo ntimi ndu om so so when you come about the religion and say original Ethiopia and Ethiopia pe and okuta the Ethiopian Bible eh original Bible
3: Isha 104.5 FM massive chatu ni e din si sabi timi asema bravo
1: of course a best son easily me ma example
3: na bonne
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4: 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Ose de so focus se. Ose all is right about you, my dear. Etina na so focus abi say o musa say o na me nam die so focus no e no kra na
3: kokku me no na ntia nche
4: okay
3: ho de be 2 years
4: ho de be jamaa ho
3: you said 2 years
4: you can force the you say you can force that body to the river side and here I mo you can force that body to the river side but you can force you to drink e said there
3: for coffee
4: so my team have body di dia e dia akobia okobro chine ba yo no ko afuo mu na wo hu Kusie papa le say daddy look at crocodile boy no say daddy look at our father chase cause one one me what we need to was that kusie okay reach na me
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1: on say Bible no there is a book we have friend Tobias any Bible you could tie him
4: I can say Tobias
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1: ko
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1: ko
0: they walked on until sunset
1: ko
0: then camped by the Tigris river
1: yeah.
0: Tobias had gone down to wash his feet
1: in the river.
0: When suddenly a huge fish jumped up out of the water and tried to swallow one of his feet. Tobias let out a yell. And the angel called to him. Grab that fish. Don't let it get away. Then Tobias grabbed
1: the fish
0: and dragged it up on the bank. Cut the fish open.
1: The
0: angel instructed. And take out its gallbladder. Heart. And liver. Keep this with you. They can be used for medicine.
1: Yeah, this sir. Abuano fish, you know. Ne niyama na wana yamne yatugu no. Yeah, the year drew.
0: But throw away the guts.
1: Na fe.
0: Tobias did as the angel had
1: told him. Said your buff one catch there. Tobias no yani sa.
0: Then he cooked the fish.
1: Ano mu anamu no oma kuno oma chuchu ano diye nyano.
0: It's part of it.
1: And
0: sorted the rest.
1: And
0: the two continued on together until they were near media. Then Tobias asked.
1: Azarias.
0: My friend.
1: Madam.
0: What diseases can be cured by this
1: gallbladder?
0: The angel answered.
1: I know both for
0: the heart,
1: akumano,
0: and liver,
1: and
0: nebrabo can be burned.
1: Osia.
0: Yebeshimoto no no.
1: Tio sanya man osia.
0: Yebeshimoto.
1: Uh huh. Uhatana osia.
0: And use to chase away.
1: Se obi demo.
0: A demo
1: or demo.
0: Osia. An evil spirit.
1: And that's how
0: unbi. That is tormenting someone. Now he said, "Omosha has yet to see nipache."
1: Enti babu lebi demo mo. I'm telling you.
0: Was watching no ya ya. You better free.
4: No problem.
0: Why that friend so you better tell? J.
4: Eti meka.
0: Shaku Tobias.
4: I'm not busy say. Meka. I'm not busy say. Edi. I'm using so aswa papa ne bray eno. But me yung emphasis dia. I will mo. I will say. Ye timi evalu eye edin.
0: Okay.
4: Sana se edin enye nipa huye dey. Ensu nsu aswa.
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4: 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E change them from negative life route to the positive life. And including me amiti huye. So what I said am dem huye example. Inti media me menu. 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
4: ni wanye ngoba wanye ngalo
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2: uti say ye men kire say ye nya ho din ye ye befan say ti aka mem obi a frɛ ne ba
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4: o se ye de se bere ba ye osuru obi simi asesa sha bere
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1: but say the word jesus no so kra no say o kofa yesu na
2: o de yesu ye mefa say go de mefa say yesu ye de ye bibifo enim say we yesu
1: yesu e so nim say ko si sad din ne omo pronounce no yesu omo pronounce
2: yeshua
1: yeshua
2: Matthias here. But so you know your Greek for the friend Yeshua.
1: And you go for the other thing.
2: It's me, I knew yourself as a beautiful for Dean. And to your back, I came away, befriend, say yes, could fear yes, a fear yes. At a fear yes, a drama, pa, fear yes, born in the area of Tiano. And also, you are there. Obey to Sudi, Bedide, Bedide, you knew yourself by a young one. Obey to see a coffee the other year. 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
4: 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Said the walk kind of sorry no crash a deal was transformed. But me and Kata may bomb it easier with a meeting. Your mom may frame when you get to me. Me a teeny damage from it, and I mean, teeny and she has said that the pinning. And no mamma who say, no crash a deal was
0: transformed.
4: Men are not the enemy to know. Many years and super me to know, but me mammy and a demi teeny to me and ano, but many years in ano, ano. I'm passing me and Casaka me by last book, but you need to a henny penny bee or henny brim poppy pa or henny any year be pia me banafa. 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It was a soccer.
0: 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I go for you.
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0: Amen. 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Maybe I could be on some yourself. What's in your mere yachin? Agofia.
6: Amelia.
0: In your now,
6: I'm a cousin.
0: Oh, my meet you.
6: We are at the Maturo.
2: I go bomb. Me fa try.
0: Okay. Enjoy.
2: Me fa to na mka. Me so me fa to me go me di ho fa try me.
0: Ah, just a ordinary number.
2: Ah, okay.

0: All right. Yeah, the my wife. I go for you.
1: In the area.
0: Hey. Are
1: you? I know. Yeah, what do you
0: do? Then you are
1: yeah, what you see? Yeah,
0: so that's because you're
1: wrong.
0: Uh-huh. I said, you know, I'm five.
1: Have you had me? Sad, I'm going to be a year 5. But you want to
0: I said, then a fatty film.
2: Obi ohwe me bia no won de omra nsira FM opposite take here ya the number is 0240 0240 10 10 30 48 48 0240 0240 10 10 30 48 48 asia mama nka die ba ko de me no wan nante sometimes ya na me ta 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
1: no shaking
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0: 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They say, dear, what do you say? 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
2: 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I say vision, you know.
1: I had to say screen is see
2: I see when no I watch. 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
1: 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Life.
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3: 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that was the power prophet of my life now come show by papa amen
2: amen papa wonderful
1: adana wonderful
2: testimony with dear papa no papa I said about testimony with you know say captain smart credit what dance yet
1: captain smart
2: what's the unity you so life
1: and I know dim
2: money show no no do what dance it be cry at the cut be cry when so na duane na onwa besiwa agiro sa de kofie ne na busia fokodi
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2: otiti de che
1: Jesus. And I grow.
2: Papa, I know see.
1: Also be the demon who dance here children.
2: Fantastic.
1: Now, Obaya no. My mom pay amano.
2: Cry.
1: I appoint
2: today.
1: And I'm the man.
2: Papa, answer me call no. I say Jesus Christ.
1: Mhm.
2: Time on the friend you know.
1: Mhm.
2: Papa wants to take and me e dey nani.
1: Oh, what you from dot
2: here? Dot here.
1: Aha.
2: 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Am I okay so on content soon?
1: Onko ro nani so.
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5: Yeah, Janana.
4: No. A part two, Ufri Hemfa and a buyer.
5: I shall miss you when she bullet.
4: A dear bad dear, and a radia yamawa, also Pasoka, a movie via a tibi.
5: Not me a fool, a yamaja. I told them to meet Jammy, told us one name will warm me. I told us what a back cram into me, Nancy. The clinical hospitals are near but and I'm soft for a power life or so. The banning chain is the same year from maintaining camp you.
4: A hospital in Kuana or Koyana.
5: There be me clinical malam for her. A soft for be brave. Make her cry Nigeria cry Makohoda.
4: What call Nigeria Yari will work or Nigeria pain?
5: If I chant
4: Yariano, a bow or so, name for your best thing.
5: I'm so blue 15 years in
4: me. Hey. Any now over it.
5: Ah, me brave.
4: Oh, yeah, man, never wall.
5: A woman,
4: like a cow,
5: come me. If you're no crab, Tommy, you mean so crack a kid. A Tommy, you mean to me crab.
4: Now, Oko hospital, no more catcher, I was saying.
5: They didn't come, me didn't come for hospital, no more say a typhoid. A woman, me ran so. There ain't any night. A children, a doctor, be my require a safety, we be endoscopy. And we are no more say your and also a woman in ra and position. A train a doctor for fro, Sam and Mikoya endoscopy. And almost see a fray, I may be a hiata hernia.
4: Hey, Yari and a brofudino.
5: I mean, Dino, I can see
4: it. She's a
5: sea bucrada.
4: Not just a cow brofudin, the hiata hernia, and care the power. Yari and a brofudino, and on a near dear Yari and on a normal say a dear Yari.
5: Almost set me your funeral. Baby, I said, and a
4: ho, oh, your funnel. Baby, I your funnel, I was said, Dano, and your ho, and
5: the one that
4: she's
5: a bummy minimum.
4: A piaba minimum.
5: See, a chilling, or muqua yam, me say you. Actually, your funeral frame, the minimum of a true baby, I was said, Edda.
4: Aha. No more a yana, sir, Vienna, Yariano, a coy.
5: Uncock, man, see, a Yarasabia,
4: one who knew a Yarasabia. 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
4: we are from Ajay.
5: Ajay cry,
4: Jesus. And did you ever seminal person catch it or more mutiny?
5: You may pass on the catcher or more mutiny, and I say, so how be? And can canny Yarabia how I take to watch it? Watch now, what's his car? The mechanic said, and catch it, sawitch it. The brows off for a pile life for Honomo. Now, on them, a radinam, so a best out once we are there. Send your wire, mammon. Sana
4: wonso bacho osu ufri hefa ene baha
5: bacho mi fri wanchi bono
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0: Works of Faith, connecting to God through prayers.
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2: In the name of Jesus,
4: Jesus, Jesus,
2: in the mighty name of Jesus,
4: Jesus, Jesus,
2: works of faith,
4: connecting to God,
2: works of faith,
4: connecting to
2: we
4: God,
2: are the prince,
4: the mountain of salvation and solution.
2: If there is a man to pray, there is a God to answer. Because I'm saying, we need to be so dia e me bia e bom pa e nyuma ni e se wade nyankopo se wade bema na basai kese e mpa e bobu shoko so mpa ya through works of faith ya de brawo e nyumre bia from 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Your bomb pie, we are ever for course, ever for life course in a bomb pie, dear mom. Near Cassin Yami Adma with China, and Pabo Bush Yakuno, Yami Adma with China, and Pabo, quite the Biaeno, and Cossin Yami Admichina. Your head last week, a Radiam, what dear, ever did to me, a Radiam, what dear me to me, or done the last week, a Buddha again in Tiasa. So Yami Adma last week, you know, will be your baby, be I can testify the grace of God.
4: Yes,
2: Radia Duma, a year Juma last week. It's 1 month last week in Libya, a Kunya. 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
4: o
2: Jesus Christ in him. So for your bumper, yes, I didn't know upon sir, and what young Pony and Mobone and Yumari. No one GM through or self on his. We are declaring a prayer tonight. We are telling her, may God have mercy on us and may He deliver us from the wicked one. In the name of Jesus Christ, Cassia would have been a couple, no PM on a bumper, and would have been a woman, Mopa, let Jimmy free, Jimmy Pabone for Nansem, who said would have been in Yapo, no PM on a bumper, Mohum Obra, and Thomas, let Jimmy free. The Pabona for Nisam. Oh, yes, we do. Beyond the bumper, beyond bumper. Shadabana Bana Kataba, Rebeda Beda Kato, Shadabadi Yaba, Bumper, beyond bumper, beyond the bumper. Who said, Uratina, Pomibia on the bumper? Everybody who remember Bob, let him be Finny Pabona for Nisam. Everybody who remember Bob, let him be Finny Pabona for Nisam. And we yasu demo, bumper, beyond bumper. Somebody bring up a telephana kata, a telephant, a Lebanabana Banaba, Rabanabana Bosha, to make the Lord have mercy on you and deliver you. May the Lord have mercy and deliver you from the wicked one. Somebody lift up your voice and pray. 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Let Jimmy Philip abone for nesem. Lift up your voice and pray. Oh God, my Father, we pray, we declare, have mercy on us, oh Lord, and deliver us from the wicked one. Have mercy on us and deliver me from the wicked one. 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
2: 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situation in the name of Jesus bomba bien bomba may the Lord deliver you from bad situations bomba bomba shelebe de haba bien le bomba bien le bomba bien le bomba may the Lord deliver you from bad 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
4: Christ
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4: we
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2: 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spirit behind your setbacks we declare a prayer may that spirit disappear in the name of Jesus shalabanabana shalabanabana shalabanabana we declare a prayer now bomba bomba shalabanabana any evil spirit behind your setbacks any evil spirit behind your setbacks we declare a prayer now shalabanabana ayalaba ayagalaba atalaba let that spirit disappear now let that spirit disappear now shalabanabana in the name of Jesus of your bomb pile amanya mema any spirit behind your setbacks we declare a prayer may God save you
4: amen
2: may that spirit disappear now
4: amen
2: may that spirit disappear now in the name of Jesus Christ of your bomb
4: your
2: bomb paya se wa dinya so before that nyame adu ma china and pabo bu sheku ni ehia say they will call the bomb paya
4: aya
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2: 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us omra be see 12 o'clock
5: my god
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2: 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Any accident before you. Any accident before you. As we pray now.
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5: Jesus. Jesus
2: so for your bomb pay me urade nyankpo ma sereba de nyankpo se akon she bia da woni mu bia it has been terminated for you you come for a brabo musisha you come for a brabo musisha you save it in the name of
5: Jesus
2: akon she bia da woni bia urade a break o Jesus
5: amen
2: urade a break o Jesus
5: amen
2: urade a break o Jesus
5: amen
2: urade a break o Jesus
5: amen
2: urade a break o Jesus
5: amen
2: urade a break o Jesus
5: amen
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5: aya
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5: amen
2: oh Jesus
5: amen
2: adala bada
5: kila bada
6: Lord is on the throne
2: tafu ya bompa
5: ya bompa
2: now what you see Elohim the God that answers prayer Elohim ewuradia
5: ewuradia
2: utie ni mesufre ewuradia wo ye ne mampa ibo tafu ya bompa o kan the book of Jabez chapter o kan the book of second Chronicles. First Chronicles chapter number 4 verse number 9 and 10. First Chronicles chapter number 4 verse 9 and 10. Bible say, and Yahweh was more honorable than his brethren. And his mother called me Yahweh, saying, because I bore him in with sorrow. Bible say na Yahweh didn't know him nyam for pa. Na na mama to din Yahweh because also owo no oyawo. Verse number 10 was it, and Yahweh called on the God of Israel, saying that you would bless me indeed, you would bless me indeed, you would bless me indeed, and enlarge my coast, and that your hand might be with me, and that you will keep me from every evil, that you may not grieve me. Bible says, and God answers his prayer.
5: Amen.
2: Obom paye wie ya. Wose na awuradi etie ne mpae bo. So fu nyame tie mpae bo.
5: Amen.
2: Na do tie nkan nyame bi ba do tie mpae bo.
5: Amen.
2: Do tie nkan nyame e ba do tie mpae bo.
5: Amen.
2: So fu ye bom pa. Se ba di tie mpae bo dia. Ewo bi ya hyede ene mu bia. 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
5: Amen.
2: Ewo bi ya hyede abra bom bia. 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Ene bi ya no bom pa. So we wish you Yesu.
5: Amen.
2: We are teaching you. We are
5: teaching
2: you. We are teaching you.
5: We
2: are teaching you. We are
5: teaching
2: you. We are
5: teaching
2: you. We are
5: teaching
2: you. We are teaching you. We are teaching you. We are
5: teaching
2: you. We are teaching you. We are teaching you.
5: We
2: are teaching you. We are
5: teaching
2: you. We are teaching you.
5: We
2: are teaching you. We are teaching you. We are teaching you. We are teaching you. Yonaba, Shalabana, the Benebede Catone, Yonaba,

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1: my god
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1: to na mona bra
0: because bible say for your shame I will give you double
1: double
0: I will for your shame I will give you double to our team in kabia
1: o
0: wo disappointment wo ho nyumre
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0: 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Any doubt down with Shabia, a rather mother Yasha, a Yasha, a Yasha, a Yasha, a Yasha, a Yasha, Shelebera, a Belebeba, a tomb befriended, a Tayala, a Pinaba, a Lebelebeba, a Teleba, a Rebelaba, a Teleba, a Lebelaba, a Teleba, a Lebelebeba, a Yelebeba, a Tumbeba, a Teleba, a Peleba, a Teleba. In the name of
1: Jesus, Jesus, Jesus Christ.
0: I was a radiant empire body any day, but Tony and somebody be a being shrouded. So for pounds, but Tony, seventy being
1: shrouded.
0: Dollars, but Tony, seventy being
1: shrouded.
0: You must prove a Biaman, the being
1: shrouded.
0: I pray over your life. So, Fina Coradia, you must prove me a mow yesterday. You must prove me a mow yesterday.
1: Amen.
0: A Biam one way in shrouded yesterday.
1: Amen.
0: A Biam one way in shrouded yesterday.
1: Amen.
0: Receive it right in the name of Jesus, Jesus, Jesus Christ. Atala bala, matile mere hala.
1: Yes Lord.
0: Shara bala bala bala. Oh my God.
1: Jesus Christ.
0: Someone who answers several TM pipe, but I watch TM pipe several TM pipe. Elohim, the God that answers. Elohim, the one our answer, our brabo. Oh, Messiah, question mark be a door, brabum biano. It has been answered in the name of Jesus. Question mark be a door, brabum biano. It has been answered in a positive way. I pray for somebody now who received that grace and may that power work in your life in the name of Jesus. Say the yen, Debbie, and Babi Tia dance here. Amen. Nyakupo Bati, Debbie Radia. Unim, a dear pa, eh, your pan is a Debbie Radia. So for Ukuma Bina Radin, ye Debbie. 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
1: room.
0: Baby, baby, any pad, there be any pano, a radiano, nipper will her toss you. Come, says a radia, my video, radiated a bed, a mamma. Baby, I would tell me, Nibiano. Yami Admiral Paya Yisham, Papa Bushako, you broke him estate, Eli, broke him estate, Eli, and you to Gidi Anamo, Nebra, Nebra, no bear, bra boy. 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
0: 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What do you be agye from won sabia? 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Yes, pom pa ye ma she fi na ko. There is a change of life. There's a change of life.
3: Yes,
0: there is a change of life.
3: Yes, Lord.
0: And I pray and I declare over your life. Say what young pom to me kasiye to ne maswa. 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
3: Amen.
0: 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Send the boni ye frao yesudemo.
3: Yes.
0: Send the boni ye frao yesudemo.
3: Amen.
0: Send the boni ye frao yesudemo.
3: Amen.
0: Send the boni ye frao yesudemo. Wo hu nyire bia no beso pesiu e wo Jesus Christ demo e wa die sene kwan
3: amen
0: on pa bon te wa die sene kwan
3: amen
0: afi nyire bia ye wo die bia no e wa die adomo
3: amen
0: e nyire bia wo die bia wa die adomo
3: amen
0: e nyire bia ye wo die bia wa die adomo
3: amen
0: e mpeje bia wo die bia wa die adomo
3: amen
0: in the name of Jesus Christ yami adomo chiye sha e pa bo se ko ye sha your broken estate Eli your bomb pa your bani your ni Don't my bomb pay tell Rady in the
3: month.
0: Oh, my God, my God, my God. About the bear with the Yami Adventure to Gina Monebra. So we are so bugo, Opa Contro, dear we here be a agent at Juska, who process Ebisine on Sanka, hey, Yami Adventure to Gina Monebra, no papa. First service, no, at 5:30 they're starting by 8:30. If you buy from Pibo, the bomb pie, the Kuojuma, and our pie, we are second service about 2 hours from 8:30 na 11:45 to 12 pepe. Nana so, yeah, the no source. Oh, ba, a kunya cassia on them, but who are the young poor D4? A kunya cassia or Pabu, who a radiant poor AD4 and tea. If I didn't tell them, Winchell, your boy are for the
3: amen,
0: your bomb pie, your boy are for the. Okay, Genesis chapter number 26, verse number 12. Was in a Isaac planted crops, and in that same year reap a hundredfold because God bless him. Was in a Isaac diye, na wudiye you know. Afine mu ede wuchai. 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
0: 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Yes, in the name of Jesus.
3: Jesus.
0: In the mighty name of Jesus.
3: Jesus. 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